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2: Pause. Welcome. It's the final hour of the second day of the fundraiser. It's Hope 107.9. We're thrilled you're here. Oh, yeah, and one final song, one opportunity to take advantage of another friend of Hope 107.9's generosity. You've listened to Hope 107.9 for a long time. Maybe you don't even realize we're a community-supported radio ministry. It means some businesses come alongside, share the same values. That doesn't cover the whole financial need, so you and I get to step in with gifts of $20 a month, $500 single gifts, occasionally $1,000, $2,000, $5,000, all different shapes and sizes. That's how every song that ministers to you in the middle of the afternoon speaks to the little ears in the car. That's how it's all possible, is because of the generosity of people like you.
3: Thank you so much for getting involved. We've been in this challenge. Pat and Shelley from Springfield got us started. Mariah in Springfield picked up the baton.
2: Yep.
3: And now the Alexander family in Eugene picked up the baton, got $300 added to their gift. And I love what they said, because it's just such a celebration of exactly why this radio station is here and why you listen. Danielle said that her husband and she both came from a long line of addiction and abuse. And with the help of Jesus, we have a loving marriage and four beautiful boys who love listening to Hope 107.9. I love that, because you know that, like, things stick in families for generations, but you have the power to change that with the help of Jesus, because that's the kind of God he is. And all you have to do is say yes to it. And the Alexander family said yes to Jesus. And she said it's the only station that plays in their car. And there's something about, I love the heart of this mom. Listen to what she says. Something about hearing those little voices praising in the back seat. And she says, man, did we make it. That is a successful life, is those little voices in the back seat praising Jesus. I love that, Danielle. And she says, thank you, Jesus, and the family of Hope 107.9 for continuing to minister to those little ears, bringing hope and joy into our daily lives. That's so true. It is about those little ears and those little voices. And we've heard from so many moms saying, I love hearing my kids sing those things out.
2: Yeah.
3: The truth of God's word through song. You get to be a part of that. That's why you give. You give right now, because what Danielle just did is unlocking an opportunity for you to have $400 added to your gift. If you could give a single gift of $400, it's going to get doubled, essentially.
2: Yep.
3: Whatever your gift amount is between you and the Lord, but giving that now is going to unlock this fourth step, which makes way for the fifth step. And what would be fantastic is if we could wrap this up right here, like four and five, get on the phone, 1-800-541-1079. There's room for you, 800-541-1079. Or you can do like Danielle did, give online. 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
2: All right, we're about to play this last and final song in this opportunity. 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So right now, 800-541-1079. You've thought about giving to what God is doing through Hope 107.9 for a long time. 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
3: Why are you doing it? 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That's why you're doing it right now.
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3: Let's
2: here. Let's do it.

My parents were junkies, and I was removed from their house when I was 7. You know, my dad had been giving me and my brother drugs as well, and we spent probably the next 11 years of my life in group homes and foster homes. I was just angry. I actually became a drug addict myself at the age of 15, and the low point would be when I finally landed in prison. When my

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I got baptized in prison, and slowly my life began to change. I had recently got off parole over in Bend, and we moved over to Monmouth. And so I found Hope 107.9, and it just sang to me. All my kids know it. My three-year-old just belted it out. I think it's good, and I see the results of it in my life and with my family. You

one that's been sticking with me lately. It's In the Eye of Storm. That one's just rocking me right now, and I love it. As soon as I put it on, I cried happy tears, just singing, just loving the music, and it just fed my soul. I heard a sermon at church, and they talked about how music feeds your mind and feeds your soul. Listening to that music and having good things in your life that nurture you, man, it just keeps you on the right path and not losing hope or faith.

0: I got to school listening to Hope 107.9. I graduated with an associate's last week. I just love Hope 107.9, and I think if you guys weren't there, I probably wouldn't have been carried through those days of doubt, you know, school, work, future, finances, and I just appreciate the station. Knowing your kids are listening to it too, and they love it, and they're singing it, that is what kept me on Hope 107.9.
1: You know, that's Roger's story, and the thing about Roger's story is I bet that if we could somehow miraculously play Roger's testimony to Roger back when he was at his lowest point.
2: Right.
1: And say, would you ever in a million years think that these words would ever come out of your mouth? Having a family, having a job, getting a degree, going to church, having your life transformed. I mean, Roger, I think the old Roger would have said, that's ludicrous. That's never going to happen. That's never going to be me. And yet we have evidence of the fact that God's done that transformative work in his life, and he's used Hope 107.9 to do it. I'm not sure there's a better example of why you and I should consider supporting what God is doing financially than that story right there.
2: That's one of those turnaround stories, and you have your own version of that. It may not look exactly like Roger's, but that's what God's done for all of us, is put us on the right path. And that's worth supporting. So that's why we're here during this fall fundraiser. My name's Carrie. Matt is here. We're different voices for you, but we believe passionately in what God is doing through this radio station. And so we're like, hey, come on, be a part of the group of people that give financially. It's an exclusive club. You get to be a part of it. Here's the phone number to call: 1-800-541-1079. 800-541-1079, or give online at hope1079.com. We got some good news, Matt.
1: Yeah, a couple of people we want to recognize and say thank you to. Special thanks to Chris and Eugene, who gave a gift of $100.
2: Thank you.
1: Says, I listen to Hope 107.9 all the time. I love the music. It helps day to day getting through. And then he says, hope this helps get to the last level of the challenge gift. Chris, it 100% did. Chris, your generous gift had $400 added onto it, and that made the way clear for Lou, who started giving $30 a month.
2: Thank you so much.
1: And Lou said he's been thinking about it for a while and finally decided at just the right time, because Lou, your generosity of $30 a month had $500 added to it. Come on now. That is the way the Lord works, and he's using you to do it. We're celebrating that. We're thankful for that. Thanks to Lou and Chris and Danielle and the others who got involved over the last couple of minutes. Praise the Lord for that. Realize there's still room for you.
2: Yes, thank you so much for getting involved. Now, what happened is that put us in a great spot for heading into tomorrow, but there is still a lot of ground to cover. Tomorrow, we're going to, like, we only have 41 minutes. I'm not going to math. 41 minutes left for today.
1: Yep.
2: And then tomorrow is the final day. And there is a lot of ground to cover. So this is where we invite you. And if you're like, hey, I missed that opportunity, your gift still makes a difference and still matters and is still needed. 1-800-541-1079 or hope1079.com.
1: In fact, when we do the math behind the scenes, the remaining need in the next 41 minutes is $1,300. So sometimes people want, like, especially at the end of the day, like, okay, what's left? What's left for today is $1,300. Now, if there's a hero who can give an all-at-once gift of $1,300,
2: that would be amazing.
1: That would really set us up well for tomorrow, put us in a really great spot. If you can't do $1,300, and a lot of us can't, could you do $100? Could you do $500? Could you do $35 a month? It's just a handful of us, and sometimes we'll put the big number out there of, here's the overall need remaining for the hour of $1,300, so that you see how your generosity feeds into that. It would be a whole lot different if I were to say, hey, we've got 41 minutes left, and the remaining need for this hour is $412,000. You'd be like, my $100 ain't going to do a whole lot. You know, but when I say, hey, If we could see another $1,300 added to the total in the next 40 minutes, $1,300. That's you and I and a couple of us kind of just bringing what we can, and we're there. But it does begin with you.
2: Now is your opportunity to be a part of making that difference. 1-800-541-1079, 800-541-1079, or hope1079.com. Thank you so much.

0: give an all-at-once gift of $1,300? 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Or some number in between? 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
1: Why would you give to a radio station? Because it helps you grow closer to God. That's what Claire and Mama said when she gave. She said, my relationship with God has grown so much, and I genuinely feel I've received answers to prayers through the music. It really does make a difference. And if you're in a place where you're trying to follow Jesus, and I don't know what it's like for you, but when I first went, okay, I'm going to try this Jesus thing, I didn't know what I was doing. Had no clue. Didn't understand the Bible. Wasn't even sure really what the Bible was. Had no clue about going to church. But a friend turned on music in his car that gave me words to pray. I didn't know how to pray, but that song gave me words. So it was music that was a part of that and helped me really on that faith journey. And that's Claire and Mama too. She's like, my relationship with God has grown so much because of listening to Hope 107.9. That's why you give, is to make sure that you have that constant connection coming out of the speakers all the time. And you're doing that for your community too, because you hear the word Monmouth, well, and you go, that's my neighbor. Because we're right here in Oregon with you. 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It's that important. 1-800-541-1079, 800-541-1079. If you can take part of that $1,300, or I'm believing, you know, it's 527, you're driving home and you're a business leader and you're like, I can do the whole $1,300.
0: Yeah.
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0: Yeah, for all of us, you know, Hope1079 helps us grow closer to Jesus. 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And if you had to kind of just kind of guess on a spectrum, like where you were at spiritually on the first day you found the radio station, and then today, where are you at? Do you feel like you've grown a little bit? You feel like you're a little closer to Him? Maybe you're more accustomed to picking up the Bible and reading occasionally. You're trying to pray more. You're feeling more connected to the Lord than you did on the first day that you found the radio station. 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That's worth something, that this has helped you in your spiritual growth and your spiritual foundation. 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And today might have been the day. And you turn the radio on and it's just what you needed in that moment. Now we're asking you, today might be great for you, but we're asking and reminding you gently that a day is coming when it's not going to be so great and you're going to need the Holy Spirit ministering to you in that moment. 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So don't let time waste or go by. Tomorrow at this point, we're going to be almost at the finish line. So you being generous in this moment really does make a difference. 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

life where I felt very alone and I didn't have anyone that I could talk to. I felt really alone because a lot of the closest members of my community were going in different directions and weren't able to be a part of my life like they had been in the past.

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And so then I would listen to Hope 107.9 on the way home. And that was when my negative thoughts would often be the most intense. And so I would listen to Hope 107.9, and it was a reminder that I wasn't alone and that God was still there.

0: I'm very much still rebuilding. It's been a slow and deliberate process. But one day I was at an intersection and there was a song on the radio and another car was making a turn across the intersection, and I could see her singing the same song that was on my radio. And that was a really special, cool moment that God was telling me there were other people in the world that were going through the same things that I was going through.
1: That's so cool, the way God shows up in those little moments. Feeling alone and those negative thoughts coming in and really needing community and support and friends. You need friends. And feeling connected to the songs on Hope 107.1, going, okay, I'm not alone. The songs are reminding me of that. And then God like goes, okay, I'll show you that I'm with you. I see you. I'm listening. And she talks about that experience of seeing a car in the same intersection. It's like, yeah. She's listening to the same radio station as me. I'm not alone. There's more people. Like, that's just so cool. And that's what God does, because he cares about you. He created you in his image. He knitted you together in your mother's womb. You're special. And he does stuff like that to remind you. He uses Hope 107.9 to do that. And we're so grateful to be a part of it. When you give, you get to be a part of that. You're a part of that ministry that happened to this young lady when you make a financial gift, because you keep Hope 107.9 on the air. Thank you for investing. Thank you for even thinking about it. If you haven't taken the step, can I encourage you to do it? It feels fantastic. You're never going to regret pouring into other people's lives through Christian radio. 1-800-541-1079. 800-541-1079 or hope1079.com.
2: A couple of people want to say thank you to Vicky and Salem. 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
1: Thank you.
2: Giving a gift of $150. 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
1: Oh, thank you, Dom.
2: And then a friend staying behind the scenes with a gift of $300 as well. Thank you so much. So all of that together, remember we said there was a $1,300 remaining need between now and 6 o'clock. With those gifts added together, we're down to now $500 left between now and 6 o'clock, in order to be in a really great spot for tomorrow. Now, this fundraiser wraps up tomorrow night at 6, whether we're at 100% or not. It's over tomorrow night at 6, no matter where we're at. So we're sort of saying, hey, if you're listening now in this moment, you being generous in this moment will help us sort of prepare well for tomorrow, and give us a good shot at being at 100% fully funded by the end of the day tomorrow. So if you're listening, you're going, how can I help? 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
1: The number is between you and God, but know that every gift matters and every gift makes a difference, because you just heard Matt say three different people getting involved, and all of that, like when you pull it together, it's like, oh my goodness, there's $500 left now. Yes. Like these three people doing their part, like look what it brought together. That's you too. When you do your part, God's going to use that and he's going to multiply it. And he's going to put it in with the rest of us doing our part. And before you know it, we'll get there. But the moment is important, because we have just 23 minutes left in this hour. Did I do the math wrong?
2: I think you're... No, you're
1: 22
2: you're,
1: minutes?
2: Well, now it's 22.
1: Okay. 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

0: stay so long.
1: Boy, we need those reminders, right? Because even though when Christ comes into our life, we are set free from all those things. We're set free from the prisons that we were slave to before. But I don't know about you, but we have a tendency sometimes to go unlock the door and go back inside and close it behind us and now put ourselves sort of back in that place.
2: Because we're human.
1: Because we're human, where we were before. And in reality, we need the reminders that, no, when Christ unlocked us from all of that and set us free from all of that, there's no reason for us to have to go back.
2: It is for freedom you have been set Amen. Free. Go be free. But if you're like me, you're going to forget because we have amnesia. Yeah.
1: And those reminders that we get through these songs like that, man, we need those reminders. That's why we're here saying, would you consider a financial gift right now in the final few minutes of the fundraiser for today? So that songs like So Long from Peter Burton are always on the radio and in our ears when we need them.
2: We need it all the time if you're human like us. Now is the time to make your gift, and we'll tell you why, too. So let me give you the number first. 1-800-541-1079. 800-541-1079. 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Now, we've been kind of inching our way to this little micro goal. And we said, you know, there's $500 left. Well, a friend in Corvallis called in and gave a single gift of $100.
1: Yep.
2: Thank you so much. So now there's $400 remaining. Now, when you hear me say that, it doesn't mean $400 until and then we're fully funded. No. There's still a long way to go for that. So if you happen to be sitting on, you know, you're waiting and you're like, I'm going to give a pretty good gift, but I'm going to wait. Hey, now's a great time to do that.
1: Yeah.
2: If you can give a gift of $10,000, the long need, that would be
1: that would
2: a
1: really
2: huge help.
1: Set us up well.
2: So there's still quite a need. We're just trying to, like, you know, eat the elephant one bite at a time. So if you're like, girl, you crazy. I can't do $10,000. Could you do $400? Because that's what's left.
1: $800.
2: 541, that's what's left of this little micro goal, I should say. 800-541-1079, 1-800-541-1079, or hope1079.com.
1: You know, I want you to think of the reason that you listen to Hope 1079 every day. Is it because you feel a sense of connection to the Lord? Is it because of the atmosphere change that happens in your car when you turn it on? Is it because of the influence that it has on the ears in the back seat? Whatever reason it is that Hope 1079 is your go-to, that's the reason you should consider supporting it financially. It's only there for you in those moments when you need it because somebody before you gave a financial gift so that we could be on the air in the moment that you needed it. 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Oh, looks like Pamela just jumped through with a gift of $100.
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2: 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If you can take that 300, or like Pamela, she's like, I can take 100 of it.
1: Yep.
2: Get it, girl. 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
1: Thank you.
2: 1-800-541-1079 or hope1079.com.

0: I listen to Hope all day while I'm at work. I'm a heavy equipment mechanic. So I work at a landfill, and so everything has to run. And there will be days where it's just constant breakdowns all day long. And it gets frustrating. You have high reps breathing down your throat. They need their machine back. They need this and need that. And it'd be stressful because you kind of go one thing to another, to another, to another.
1: We be hands wound down to the bone. Raise my arms till I can't no more.
0: I went from listening to secular music to Hope all day while I'm at work. And it's changing my mood at work. Became more positive, less negative for sure. And I've noticed with listening to Hope 107.9 that most people, when they come, they also hear the radio. And it'll either keep them from biting my head off, or it'll spark conversation just about Christ, which is awesome. And I mean, I'm definitely not as in a crappy mood by the end of the day. Hope 107.9 has definitely created a more peaceful environment at home with my kids, and just makes the rest of the day just as enjoyable as any other day.
2: I love that Lauren says playing Hope 107.9 keeps people from biting my head off.
3: Right? That's real, man. That's real.
2: That means, like for me, I'm like, how do I put it on a necklace and have it on me all the time? I don't like conflict. But I also love that he says it really is a tool where he can share his faith.
3: Yeah.
2: And he's doing gritty work. Like you heard, he's a heavy equipment operator. Like that's legit work. And it's not like a radio station where we just talk on the radio. It's not real work. That's not true. But he uses it at this as this tool. And he says it opens up conversation. All he does is play songs. Yeah. And people come up and ask him about Jesus. Or if you've been in this situation at work, where people know that you follow Jesus, and they're just like about it, but then they'll come up and go, "Hey man, do you think you can like ask that God of yours?
3: Yeah, hey, I got this thing in my life.
2: Like, could you like do that thing where you talk to him and do it for me? That's so cool. What an honor that they come to you, knowing that you may have the secret to what they need." And when you have Hope 107.9 around and you even just play it, it opens up those conversations. So it's like this, it's this tool to help you share your faith. And that's worth investing in. 1-800-541-1079, 800-541-1079, or hope1079.com.
3: All right, here's the final update here. We're down to about 8 minutes to go before this day of the fundraiser is over. It's tomorrow, and then at this time tomorrow, it's over. We're not at 100%. The remaining need for this hour, in order to position ourselves good, like it's still going to take some miracle and some hero givers tomorrow in order for us to get to the goal line. But if we could get another $300 into the total in the next 8 minutes, that would really set us up well. So you would be the end of day two hero, the one to kind of push us over the top and set us up really well with one single online gift at hope1079.com of $300. If you want to do $25 a month, that works as well because it all goes in for like the first year. Right. And you may say, well, if I do monthly, like how long do I have to go monthly? As long as you want. Some people, something happens, circumstances change, and they have to stop giving monthly after 3 or 4 months. But a lot of people have been giving for 10, 12 years monthly. Just never even think about it. They see it on their bank statement every month and they go, hey, I made a lot of poor choices with my money this month, but I did this one thing that was really good. I kept Hope 107.9 on the air with my generosity. $300 is the remaining need. Looking for one hero right now at 800-541-1079 who would be willing to jump in and make a gift of $300 or $25 a month. 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

0: Isn't that a great song to get you ready to go after work, go into home and be with your family with that positive outlook? It's Hope 107.9. My name is Carrie. Misty's normally here. Don't worry, you'll get to hear her again. Well, I'm just a new voice, and Matt is here as well. And the reason we are different people is because it's a different time. It's fall fundraiser. So this is when we stop down a couple times a year and go, hey, this is a community-funded radio station. Mm-hmm. This is your opportunity to get involved as a part of what God is doing through Hope 107.9. Holly and Sheridan, thank you so much for your gift.
1: Amen.
0: Of $50. So we were saying the remaining need is $300. 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So that means right here, and we've got to wrap up here in like 120 seconds for the day. $250 is the remaining need. 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
1: 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But to be able to turn on Hope 107, I really enjoy their music. 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

0: Micah Taylor lately. He's just ministered to me. One song in particular, he talks about, if I was perfect, everything would be this way. But God is perfect, and Jesus is perfect. So Hope 107.9 gives me hope for the day, and it helps get me out of those doldrum days where you don't feel any hope.
1: 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It helps get you out of the doldrum days. Hey, we are in overtime right now. 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

0: Hey, this is Tammy, General Manager here at Hope 107.9. If you've had a chance to listen in to our fall fundraiser, you've heard some truly remarkable stories, like a mom and her kids who escaped domestic violence, were living in a travel trailer, and the only station they could pick up in the trailer was Hope 107.9. A Eugene woman who, when she was homeless, says one of her most prized possessions was a battery-operated radio so she could listen to Hope and stay connected to God. And then there was a former meth addict who shared that in her worst moments of addiction, the only radio station that her radio would pick up was, yeah, you guessed it, Hope 107.9. And we know that there are many more God moments in the making right here at Hope 107.9. And when you give, you are a part of those stories. 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

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And thank you so much for getting involved.

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1: 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I'm Misty Jordan. 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
1: Just talking about this, I was reading the book of Revelation. I'm like, I'm going to sit down and read this thing, start to finish. Mm-hmm. Been a while. I love that you can make no mistake when you read this thing. In the end, God wins.
2: Yeah.
1: His goodness wins. 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Every tear will be wiped away. 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Mm-hmm. I love that. So everything that we know, and it was written to people who are suffering. Mm-hmm. Like whatever suffering that we go through is temporary. We know this. There's going to be an end to it. We have to trust God. 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
1: Perfect weather for that afternoon bike ride and run with sunshine, blue sky, and highs of 75 to 80 degrees. Just stay hydrated. We'll repeat that pattern tomorrow after tonight's clear skies and overnight lows near 50. In the Willamette Valley Weather Center, I'm Robert Prout.

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Thanks so much for getting involved during our fall fundraiser. Tomorrow, day three, you want to give before we even start, before we even kick off in the morning. 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
1: Life sometimes feels like a constant group text you just can't keep up with. 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Schedules, errands, and about 100 reminders going off all at once. 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
1: I'm 56 years old. I'm working construction out here. I've never in my life been so uplifted by the choice of songs and the music.

0: Hey, this is Tammy, General Manager here at Hope 107.9. If you've had a chance to listen in to our fall fundraiser, you've heard some truly remarkable stories, like a mom and her kids who escaped domestic violence, were living in a travel trailer, and the only station they could pick up in the trailer was Hope 107.9. A Eugene woman who, when she was homeless, says one of her most prized possessions was a battery-operated radio so she could listen to Hope and stay connected to God. And then there was a former meth addict who shared that in her worst moments of addiction, the only radio station that her radio would pick up was, yeah, you guessed it, Hope 107.9. And we know that there are many more God moments in the making right here at Hope 107.9. And when you give, you are a part of those stories. 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

0: Hey, this is Tammy, General Manager here at Hope 107.9. If you've had a chance to listen in to our fall fundraiser, you've heard some truly remarkable stories, like a mom and her kids who escaped domestic violence, were living in a travel trailer, and the only station they could pick up in the trailer was Hope 107.9. A Eugene woman who, when she was homeless, says one of her most prized possessions was a battery-operated radio so she could listen to Hope and stay connected to God. And then there was a former meth addict who shared that in her worst moments of addiction, the only radio station that her radio would pick up was, yeah, you guessed it, Hope 107.9. Now, we know that there are many more God moments in the making right here at Hope 107.9. And when you give, you are a part of those stories. 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
11: If you're outside, you might want to apply a little bit of sunblock. We have sunny skies today and tomorrow with highs of 75 to 80 degrees, and we'll stay clear overnight with lows near 50. In the Willamette Valley Weather Center, I'm Robert Prout.

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1: Did you wake up today? You breathing? Guess what? That's great news. Hey, I'm Misty. That means that there is nothing you have faced at any point in your life that God lost the battle. You being here is proof of that. And since he never changes, that also means there's no battle you'll face that he'll ever lose.

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1: Just talking about this, I was reading the book of Revelation. 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Mm-hmm. Been a while. I love that you can make no mistake when you read this thing. 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
2: Yeah.
1: 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Mm-hmm. Like whatever suffering that we go through is temporary. We know this. There's going to be an end to it. 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

0: Hey, this is Tammy, General Manager here at Hope 107.9. If you've had a chance to listen in to our fall fundraiser, you've heard some truly remarkable stories, like a mom and her kids who escaped domestic violence, were living in a travel trailer, and the only station they could pick up in the trailer was Hope 107.9. A Eugene woman who, when she was homeless, says one of her most prized possessions was a battery-operated radio so she could listen to Hope and stay connected to God. And then there was a former meth addict who shared that in her worst moments of addiction, the only radio station that her radio would pick up was, yeah, you guessed it, Hope 107.9. Now, we know that there are many more God moments in the making right here at Hope 107.9. And when you give, you are a part of those stories. Thursday's the final day of our fall fundraiser. 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
7: Good night to open up the windows and letting in some fresh air. We'll have overnight lows of 50 degrees, and we're going to have another beautifully sunny day tomorrow with highs near 80, so keep the sunblock handy. In the Willamette Valley Weather Center, I'm Robert Pratt.

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1: Yeah, Brant, so glad you are here. So glad I'm here, too. So glad we get to do this in the midst of a crazy culture. We get to point to a kingdom that'll never, ever fail.

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1: Just talking about this, I was reading the book of Revelation. I'm like, I'm going to sit down and read this thing, start to finish. Mm-hmm. Been a while. I love that you can make no mistake when you read this thing. In the end, God wins.
2: Yeah.
1: His goodness wins. 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I love that. 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Mm-hmm. Like whatever suffering that we go through is temporary. We know this. There's going to be an end to it. We have to trust God. 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
10: A light blanket for tonight and sunblock for tomorrow. After tonight's clear skies and lows near 50 degrees, we're going to have a beautiful Thursday, sunshine, and highs of a summertime warm 75 to 80 in the Willamette Valley Weather Center. I'm Robert Pratt.

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4: And so if you're in a season of winter, don't lose heart and think about, oh my goodness, how are we going to navigate back through fall and through summer? And is it even possible to get through spring? Winter is the season of doing the work so that spring can come again.
5: That's Deborah Folletta describing ways you can navigate the inevitable ups and downs of marriage and relationships. Welcome back to Focus on the Family with Jim Daly. I'm John Fuller.
6: You know, John, last time we covered the different seasons of relationship. Actually, we covered two. We're going to cover the other two today, but spring and summer. And it was such a wonderful insight into how to frame our relationships, whether it's marital or parenting or friend group or those acquaintances at church you might know. It's just a really good way to see how God has created us. You know, it says in the Word that God created us for a relationship. Mm-hmm. It's probably one of the most unnoticed things that we need to concentrate on. I think we concentrate on salvation in Christ and how to live a Spirit-led life. Those are tremendous and important, critically important. But He also built us for a relationship. What about that scripture that says, think more highly of others than yourself? The golden rule. Mm. Wow. Are we applying things there? I think we need to. And Deborah does a wonderful job at helping us better understand it.
5: And she shared from her newest book called Relationship Skills, The Four Seasons That Will Make or Break Your Love Life. We have copies of that here at the ministry. Stop by our website to learn more. And of course, if you missed the previous show, don't fret. We have audio copies here. You can contact us, download our app, and have the programs on the go. And we're also on YouTube.
6: Deborah, welcome back. It's so good to have you.
4: Always good to be with you.
6: You know, it's so fun, and I mean this for the listeners and the viewers. You just bring power-packed information for us. We can all learn so much from what you've written and, you know, what the Lord has shown you. So thank you for that.
4: Well, thank you.
6: It's diligence. I mean, you have to put time into it. Writing a book is not easy for those that haven't done it. Yeah. I mean, it is time-consuming and you want to be thoughtful. So thank you for that effort.
4: Well, it is a privilege.
6: Yeah, it is really good. We left off, like I said, we covered spring and that infatuation stage and then the hot heat of summer. And you mentioned at the end of the program last time just how you're exposing yourself more in every way in that summer heat, you know, emotionally, physically, etc., especially in the context of marriage, obviously. Let's move into fall. Let's get those out of the way, and then we'll come back and cover some more ground. But what is fall about?
4: I always say that in fall, you start seeing things in HD.
6: Okay.
4: All of a sudden, the rose-colored glasses are gone, and now I'm seeing everything in high definition.
6: Can I give an example just to help? Because in my own life, you know, I joke pretty constantly.
4: Yeah.
6: And I think my fall awareness was Jean going, yeah, you're not as funny right now.
4: She used to love your jokes.
6: She used to laugh at everything
4: I said. Jim.
6: But that's an example where anything, too much of anything is fall.
4: Yeah. And we're seeing things through a different filter now. We're seeing things in the details, in the fine details. And sometimes actually we can see too much to the point where everything our partner does and even the things that used to draw us to them are now irritating and annoying. And now we're struggling with some of those differences. A big thing that I talk about through the season of fall is compatibility. Mm-hmm. And all of a sudden, all of your differences are clear. Maybe in spring and in summer, you were focused more on your similarities. And now your differences feel really intense and extreme, and you can have a hard time navigating the season of fall. This is why a lot of people say, well, maybe I married the wrong person in that season of fall, when all those struggles start to come up to the surface.
6: Right. It moves into intolerability.
4: Right.
6: Which is very interesting. I think that's where the enemy and our own flesh begins to plant those seeds of doubt, like you said. And I think as we've counseled people here at Focus on the Family, the fall season is when you start thinking, maybe I need a divorce.
4: Right. A lot of people do struggle. And there's different parts of compatibility and different areas where we can find ourselves butting heads, you know, whether it's personality differences, lifestyle differences, culture differences, education differences. We can list so many different areas that can become sticking points. But one way that I like to think of compatibility is not how much do we have in common. Compatibility is more our ability to come together in our differences.
6: Yeah.
4: It's an ability. Compatibility is actually a skill. It's an ability to be able to learn from you and to be able to come together in the areas that we are different, whether it's our financial perspective, whether it's our personality, and learning to see the other person as an asset, as a blessing and a resource rather than a burden.
6: Yeah. So you wrote the book. I'll ask you for an example of how you and John have managed incompatibility.
4: Yeah. Honestly, this is a really clear example in our marriage, because even on this conversation of chill to extreme and intensity, he's more chill, I'm more intense. Like, let's change, let's do this, let's grow, let's, you know, and learning that neither of those sides are in and of themselves good for a marriage. It's like the gas and the brakes. You can't just go without pulling back and stopping, but you can't just always be on brake and expect your relationship is going to move forward.
6: Yeah.
4: And so finding that balance looks like us learning to see the other person's personality traits as an asset, as a blessing. And also, over the years, we've been married for almost 20 years, and I think one of the greatest lessons has been learning to learn from one another.
6: Mm-hmm.
4: Me learning to become more chill and laid back.
6: Yeah.
4: Him learning to become more intentional in our relationship. Learning from each other has
6: yes.
4: really been one of the greatest gifts.
6: You know, Jean and I have talked about that. We both feel like we have melded into better, different people, and we've gleaned some of the better attributes from each
4: exactly.
6: other.
4: Exactly.
6: Which is a good thing.
4: It is a very good thing. And to me, that is the goal of the season of fall. It's our ability to come together, to create compatibility, even in our uniqueness and even in our differences.
6: But I would say some of that comes with that grind. You know, you've got to have some adversity to better understand fall, I think. In fact, you said navigating conflict during the fall season is critically important. You named seven areas to be mindful of. I'll list them, but prepare for it. Don't fear conflict. Know your style. Understand before being understood. That's a good one. Empathize. Set boundaries. And then number seven, get to the roots. So why don't you don't have to hit them all, but touch on things that are important to you as the writer.
4: Yeah. So here's a really good framework when you're navigating conflict. Start with what the person is feeling. And if you're the one that's sharing, I'm feeling hurt by X. This happened and it really hurt my feelings. If you're the person that's listening, take that in and then try to repeat it to them in a way that shows them that you really listened. What I'm hearing you say is you feel hurt because I didn't call you when I said I would, and you're not feeling like a priority to me.
6: Deborah, for the couples that are tipping into this conversation that are in some trouble, some level of trouble, this quote that you mentioned in the book from Dr. Les Parrott, who's been on the broadcast many times, Les and Leslie, but you quoted him as saying, conflict is the price we pay for a deeper level of intimacy. That's such a great promise
4: yes.
6: for the turbulence you're in.
4: Yeah.
6: But is it true?
4: It is true. It is a price. We can't pretend that conflict doesn't come at a cost. It's uncomfortable. We don't want to navigate through it. It's hard. It takes a lot of energy out of us, but it is an invitation. It is a pathway to deeper intimacy. When you think about the relationships that you have that don't have never had conflict, they're usually pretty surface level relationships, you know? But the ones where we're getting deeper in relationships, the ones that are becoming more significant, we have to navigate through conflict.
6: In that context, for that couple, that promise that we're talking about, how do they see the trees through the forest, though? Because the emotions of the moment is in the fall, I married the wrong person. This is not going anywhere. I'm so frustrated. He does not meet those needs for me. I mean, whatever you can fill it in. How do they stop and go, okay, this is adversity. I heard Deborah talk about it. This is going to be good. It's just so opposite.
4: It is.
6: So how do you slow down enough to look at it as a positive, and now what do I have to do to get there with my spouse, with my teenager, let's just throw that one in, or whomever in my life that I'm having this conflict with? How do you set your mind up to be victorious?
4: Yeah, always begin with the end in mind. You know, even when you're working out and you get to a point where it's painful and difficult and uncomfortable, it's like, well, what's the end goal here? The end goal is deeper relationships, becoming better. And I think a theme that I tell myself over and over again as I'm in the midst of conflict is, what is God revealing that he wants to heal in me? What is God revealing that he wants to heal in me? And when I take that as the ultimate goal, I can receive conflict, I can engage with it, and I can see it as a pathway towards something better.
6: I want to highlight, though, what you said so we don't miss it. In me.
4: Yeah.
6: Not in you.
4: Right.
6: I know what God needs to heal in you. That is not a good place to be, right?
4: Right.
6: Why is that a major roadblock to healing as a couple?
4: Well, first and foremost, it's because you cannot change the other person. You cannot heal them, but you can influence them when you begin to heal, because relationships are like a recipe. And when you change your ingredients, it changes the entire recipe.
6: Mm-hmm. The transparency factor is so critical. And again, I mean, right from the garden, Adam and Eve, we did this. It's in our nature to hide.
4: Yes.
6: We cover up. We blame each other. Why did you do this? Well, the woman you gave me, right?
4: Right.
6: And so how do we avoid the blame game and become more transparent and honest?
4: The thing I love about the season of fall is that there's nowhere left to hide. The leaves have fallen off the trees now, and it's like, there's nowhere left to hide. And you get to a point in your relationship where you have to choose to be fully known, that there are no secrets, that everything is now on the table with my spouse. And that leads to deeper levels of intimacy. You've heard the phrase being fully known so that you can be fully loved. And I think this really matters when it comes to the context of our relationships. And a lot of couples, they don't live like this. There's a lot of places in their life that are kept in the dark, that are kept secret, that they feel ashamed to expose, whether it's things from the past or things in their present. And the goal is creating a safe place so that you can share, so that you can be fully known and connect with your partner in the way that God intended. That was God's intention from the beginning in the garden, is for us to be fully known. And I truly believe we can replicate some of that in our marriages.
5: Mm. It takes good resources to do that, though, and Focus on the Family is here for you. We have so much to help you. Of course, we have Deborah's book that we're talking about today, Relationship Skills, The Four Seasons That Will Make or Break Your Love Life. We've got information about our Hope Restored Marriage Intensives. 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The beginning point would be to call 1-800, the letter A in the word family, or stop by our website. 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
6: Deborah, we saved the worst for last. It's not normally how we say that, but winter. This is where couples are feeling distant and cold toward each other. What are clear signs that we're in winter?
4: Yeah. Winter can come with a really intense feeling that things have frozen over. that there's a lack of love and connection. But they can also come with a more dangerous feeling of apathy. Mm-hmm. And apathy is more dangerous because it's like that subtle frost. It's not very obvious, but it's still deadly. It's still destroying the relationship. Exactly. There was a frost just last week in Pennsylvania, and I had planted a bunch of flowers because it was 80 degrees the week before. And that frost quietly overnight destroyed all of those plants. And it's the same in our relationship. Some people are like, well, there's nothing majorly wrong here. We've been married for 40 years. Everything's fine. But is that what God wants for your relationship? Does God want apathy or does he want connection? And so I think frost sometimes is even more dangerous because it makes us think that everything's okay when really we're far from the point where God wants us to be and how we love each other.
6: Yeah, it's interesting. Even in a winter storm, you know, here in Colorado, we can get 3 feet of snow and everybody hunkers down. My sister used to manage a grocery store out here. She said it's so weird the day before when we get that kind of weather forecast.
4: Oh, yeah.
6: Everybody comes in for guests.
4: They're preparing. What?
6: Toilet paper and milk.
4: Yeah.
6: She said it just flies off the shelf. And it is kind of interesting when bad weather hits, like severe weather, we tend to pull together a crisis, whatever it might be, something in our marriage. That light frost
4: right.
6: is what kills us.
4: I agree. And yeah. so something for us to be on the lookout for. And I also think you just used a really good word, prepare. We all need to be prepared that a winter season will come in our marriage. And not only will it come, it should come. Because winter has positive benefits too. Winter is the season of turning inward, of asking myself where I need to heal and grow and change. God made winter to disinfect the ground. Without winter, we wouldn't be able to have the fruitful gardens and farming that we have in spring. And so winter is really significant because it has a purpose. And so if you're in the season of winter right now, I think the question is, what is the Lord wanting to disinfect, to heal in this relationship? I think winter is a season that every couple will pass through, but the invitation is not to stay in winter. It's a season to be passed through, knowing that if you do the right things, plant the right seeds, prepare the ground, spring can and should come again. And that's the hope that we have, is that even in winter, we know it's not the final season. Seasons are meant to cycle through.
6: I get so excited with spring, especially here in Colorado.
4: Yes.
6: You know, because we come through usually tough winters. Not all of them are tough, but normally they are. And I'm tired of it being, you know, 10 below or zero. And then you get the first warm day and you're going, wow, okay, it's coming. It's around the corner.
4: And what if you appreciate spring even more because you've gone through winter? You know, it's like in your marriage, when things start to turn in the right direction, when you start to treat each other better, when you start to heal, it's like, wow, God is doing something here. And spring can be even better than it was in the early cycles of our relationship.
6: You know, with our hope restored, I think thematically, we see many, many couples who are just passing through the end of fall or deep in winter. It's just the nature of it. Something is motivating them. And I'm so thankful to those folks who have said, yes, we're going to try. Now, oftentimes we hear, this is our last attempt to save our marriage. That's really common.
4: Yeah.
6: Or they have divorce papers already in hand or signed. I mean, it's amazing. And that program has an 81% save rate based on going back to each couple 2 years later. It's phenomenal.
4: It is.
6: But as a counselor yourself, especially looking at the Christian community, we have the ability to get through winter.
4: Yes.
6: But some are not making it. They're the Donner Party. You know, they're going through Lake Tahoe in 12-foot snow as pioneers, and they get caught. How do we, as Christians particularly, read the weather pattern of our marriage and know what to do instead of walking into the storm that will kill us, kill our relationship?
4: I think the first thing is we need to reframe how we view winter, because for some people, they think it's the end of the journey. It's like I have to go back through fall, and then I have to go back through summer, and then I have to get to spring again. That feels impossible. But that isn't the journey. The journey is to get through winter in order to reach spring again. And what these couples need to realize is some of the strongest relationships that I have seen have just come out of winter because they've learned to do things better. They've seen their mistakes. They've healed their wounds. They've went back to their childhood traumas and done the work that had never been done before. Mm. And their spring feels better than ever. Mm. And so if you're in a season of winter, don't lose heart and think about, oh my goodness, how are we going to navigate back through fall and through summer? And is it even possible to get through spring? Winter is the season of doing the work so that spring can come again. I see it every day, and so do the retreats that you're doing. Yeah. And really what it comes down to is a commitment to healing what I need to heal, because my healing and my health overflows into the life of my relationship. When I think about this, I think of Jesus in Matthew chapter 7, where he says, "First, remove the plank from your own eye, and then you will see clearly to remove the speck from your brother's eye." And to me, that there is permission to remove the speck from my brother's eye. Sometimes I need to confront you and ask you to change and give you what I'm experiencing and tell you my needs, but not before I do the work in myself, because then I will see clearly to be able to bring you what I need to change and adjust and fix. And so to me, that's the formula for moving out of winter and into spring.
6: And you know, in that overstatement that I would make there, what the Lord is saying is humility.
4: Yeah.
6: You know, remove the plank from your own eye before you go after the smaller thing in your brother's eye. Because you're no different than the other guy, buddy.
4: Right.
6: Or your wife, right?
4: And
6: all fall short.
4: And when there's a plank in your eye, you can't see clearly.
6: Right.
4: When you're unhealed, when you've got wounds, it's really hard to see clearly what the other person needs to change and adjust and heal.
6: Yeah. It's so beautiful in that way, but it does take humility. I remember one time Jean said to me a few years ago, but she said, "I love you. I don't like you right now." And I was like, "How could you not like me, the extrovert?" And it was that intimacy thing, I think, when I get down to it. It was too superficial. She wanted something deeper.
4: Right.
6: Like, I don't know you. And that, I had to really think about that. How do I work on that to be less flippant, deeper emotionally, so she could know me,
4: right?
6: So those are the ways to process that and to do better. You know, I do want to ask you, we've talked about this in the context of human relationship, marriage, friends, family, raising your teens, etc., relationship. All those will stress you in different ways.
4: Yeah.
6: But our relationship with Christ, does this apply in that way too?
4: It seems that it does, doesn't it?
6: I think so.
4: You know, as we enter relationship with Jesus and we're on fire and everything's exciting in the season of spring, or you see things through a rose-colored lens and it's growth. You're in God's word every day. And then the intimacy and the depth of summer, right? Just that passion. And then you get to fall where conflict and crisis and trauma, and you start to question and you start to see the incompatibility.
6: Your friend dies of cancer.
4: Something
6: really
4: hard
6: happens. Your child
4: dies
6: of cancer.
4: Right. Your marriage is struggling. You walk through an injustice. There's difficult things that make you question if God is who you thought he was. But I also believe in the same way that conflict leads to deeper intimacy with God. That wrestling invites us to a deeper intimacy with the Lord. And I have seen that to be true in my own life. And it's a beautiful thing. And sometimes we find ourselves in a winter season where we feel apathy. We're not as excited as we used to be. Life has gotten hard and there's so many burdens, and we've kind of just allowed ourselves to slowly drift into that frost season. But the hope is that spring can come again. The hope is that winter is a season to be passed through. We're invited to pass through winter. We're not encouraged to stay.
6: Yeah. Deborah, I need to ask this for the person who is suffering, and it could be anything, but their relationship with the Lord is in a winter place. They may be shaking their fist at the Lord saying, "I trusted you. I thought you loved me. Typically, we're experiencing that transactionally. Like, right. Lord, I've done all the right things. Why would this problem, this situation fall upon me? I thought you cared about me and you could keep it from happening. Speak to the soul of that person, because that is the fork in the road for so many.
4: Yeah.
6: That is where they may turn their back on the Lord.
4: Right.
6: Or they go deeper with the Lord. What's the difference? What do you see as a counselor that makes the difference in that moment in a person's life?
4: I think it's our framework, our belief system, our underlying view of God. You know, and even as you're walking through loss and grief and struggle, I always remind myself that nothing is lost in the kingdom of God. Nothing is unjust in the kingdom of God. All will be made right. God has the final say. And in the meantime, his desire is intimacy with us through all of the seasons. If we have intimacy with him through all of the seasons, mm-hmm. through all of its hardships, then in the end, we have won. And that's where Jesus says, in this world, you will have trouble. It's a promise, because this world has fallen, but I have overcome the world is also a promise
6: but
4: that
6: be
4: he
6: of
4: will
6: good
4: redeem.
6: Cheer, for yes. I have overcome the world.
4: Yes.
6: I mean, don't just, you know, gloat or be down about
4: be
6: it.
4: Be encouraged.
6: Be encouraged. I've overcome
4: that
6: it.
4: I have a solution and it yeah. is coming. And in the meantime, would you lean into intimacy with him and see what he can do?
6: Deborah, this is so good. Thank you for being with us again. Man, you just always bring such great insights. Thank you for being with
4: us. It's a privilege.

0: Christian ministry. We want to provide that help. We'll trust others will cover the cost of the resource. Please know that Focus is here for you. There's so many helps here at Focus. Mm-hmm. Hope Restored and the book and resources, marriage department, the assessment on your marriage, it's free. You could take that. It'll give you great insight on things you need to work on and those things that you're doing pretty well. Let me give you a quick stat. 110,000 couples Focus was able to help in the last 12 months to help them work their crisis in their marriage. 110,000. Mm-hmm. That's a privilege. And then we have Hope Restored. Let me read you a quick testimonial from one couple. They said, we were at a very hard place. I'd say winter, right, Deborah? Mm-hmm. Ready to separate. And I didn't know how to move forward. The marriage intensive literally restored our hope and gave us tools to move forward. That is great. Mm-hmm. And Deborah, let me just again say thank you for being with us. Thank you for the hard work that you do counseling couples to save their marriages, to help them get to a better place. That's an awesome vocation.
1: Thank you so much. Thank you for having me. It's always a privilege.
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0: good night to open up the windows and letting in some fresh air. We'll have overnight lows of 50 degrees, and we're going to have another beautifully sunny day tomorrow with highs near 80, so keep the sunblock handy. In the Willamette Valley Weather Center, I'm Robert Pratt.
1: 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At Hope 107.9, we know life can feel loud. 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

0: to be a steady voice in the middle of it all. 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

0: 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In the same way, when it comes to selecting suitable candidates to do God's work in the local church, it should never be a hasty process. We'll find out why today on Truth for Life as Alistair Begg teaches from 1 Timothy chapter 5.
1: We were looking at the verses which begin with the directive, the elders who direct the affairs of the church well are worthy of double honor. And we looked first of all at what the Bible has to say here and elsewhere about the whole matter of compensation or remuneration for those who have been set apart to the preaching and teaching ministry of the Bible. We then went on into verse 19 to notice that anyone who is involved in leadership will be on the receiving end of accusation. And so Paul, recognizing that this will be the case, gives some very clear directives which tie in with Old Testament principle in relationship to how the matter of accusation of an elder is to be dealt with. And the public rebuke of verse 20 was in order that others, in observing it, would be caused to take warning. The King James Version actually says that they might be caused to fear, and that they would fear being the recipients of that kind of rebuke, and also that they might learn to fear the inroads of sin. Now, as he does with frequency in these letters, Paul then goes on to tighten, as it were, the charge that he is given in relationship to these things. And so in verse 21, having given this very striking statement concerning the public censure of those whose sin has become public, he says, "I am issuing this charge in the sight of God and Christ Jesus and the elect angels." Now, he does this in order to reinforce for Timothy just how serious and grave he regards this issue to be. Now, in the solemnity of this instruction, he goes on to say in the second half of verse 21 that it is imperative that in following these directives, Timothy should avoid partiality and favoritism. Keep these instructions without being partial to individuals and make sure that you do nothing out of favoritism. Now, before we just skip over that, we should pause for a moment. Because here is one of the great challenges in the exercise of this kind of discipline and judgment. Those of us who have been around churches for most of our lives can sadly testify to the fact that failure at this point in local congregations has been and is the cause of untold ruin, heartache, and chaos. That when it comes to the point of an unscrupulous commitment to biblical principle, as soon as sentiment, family ties, or favoritism is allowed to prevail, then the church immediately loses the ability to exercise discipline on the basis of any objective criteria at all. And that is, of course, why it is that many pastors, especially in the British Isles, would regard it as really an unwise thing to develop peculiar personal friendships within the congregation, simply because it erodes in their mind the possibility of the necessary objectivity that will inevitably come at some points in a sustained pastoral ministry. And if we allow partiality, sentiment, favoritism, family ties, old school ties, any kind of other connection to be the driving force, then we lose out and we harm the plan and purpose of God. Now, it is this simple statement that he makes which is of such pressing importance. And 1 Timothy 5 and verse 21 is, I suggest to you, a vital dose of preventative medicine for every church family that is determined to do God's work in God's way. It's so hard, isn't it, in overseeing families to make sure that we're not partial to one child over another, and that we do not have favorites. The favoritism of Jacob led to untold chaos. And favoritism on the part of a leadership group in a church will eventually disintegrate that church. That's why it is so crucial. Well, I need say no more about this matter then of dealing with accusations. If they are justified, then they need to be dealt with properly and without allowing these other factors to dull our diligence. Now, in verse 21, we come to deal with this matter of ordination. That's the significance, I think, of this phrase, "Do not be hasty in the laying on of hands," because you will remember that in the laying on of hands, there was a symbolic expression that was there of these people being set apart to the responsibilities and duties of eldership. And Paul is simply warning Timothy lest he is hasty in trying to put a group of people together. There are all kinds of reasons why a young pastor would be concerned to establish this leadership structure in the way that the apostles had suggested. And so, says Paul, be careful that you don't allow yourself simply to be swept away by a desire to have it done in a hurry. The vital importance of ensuring that only men of unquestioned integrity are appointed to the ministry will be served by paying careful attention to verse 22. Because what we're looking for in these men is absolute impartiality and an unimpeachable honesty. And if these are to be the characteristics of the men who serve, both in his present leadership and new appointees, that he's going to have to take great care in their appointment. Now, I think it's fairly obvious that a church can save itself a tremendous amount of trouble if it will exercise great caution when it comes to the matter of setting apart men to the task of oversight. And again, failure to guard against unholy intruders may find those who lay their hands on these unholy intruders sharing in the blame and sharing in the stain of their sins. I think that's the significance of the second half of the first sentence in verse 22. And don't share in the sins of others. I think the implication is that if you don't pay careful attention to those that you're laying hands on, and they are an unruly bunch, or they are the wrong people, then when the wrongness of what has been done becomes apparent, it will be impossible for you to say, well, I had no part in that at all. No, he says you have a part in it, and your hands will be stained by their sins, and it will be clear that you have had a share in it. Donald Guthrie, who taught me New Testament at London Bible College early in the 70s, says of this, "Undue haste in Christian appointments has not infrequently led to unworthy men bringing havoc to the cause of Christ." Undue haste in Christian appointments has led not infrequently to unworthy men bringing havoc to the cause of Christ. I wrote in my notes a little statement that helped to drive it home for me, and namely, no ordination without investigation. We're not just going to take things on their face value. If we're going to seek to preserve the purity of the church, then we need to see to it that we ourselves are pure. And of course, that's what Paul is saying. He is always taking and applying the principles to himself. And in seeking to write to Timothy and give him guidance, he wants to make sure that Timothy applies them to himself. And so he says it's very important for you that you deal with this matter of purity in the establishing of fellow leaders, but don't fall into the trap of thinking that you've got to ensure that they're all pure and forget that you, Timothy, also are to be pure. Make sure that you appoint pure men, and make sure that in the process that you keep yourself pure. Now, as best as he can understand it, it is on account of that statement that we have verse 23 where we have verse 23. Because what Paul has shared here is a personal word of admonition to Timothy, namely, keep yourself pure. And it may well be that that has triggered another personal thought in relationship to Timothy. It has to do with a matter of purity. It has to do with a question of integrity. It has to do with actually his physical frame as well. And we have this verse, which on first reading appears to be completely out of place. There is instruction being given here concerning how you appoint elders and why not to be hasty and so on. And then out of the blue, he says, stop drinking only water and use a little wine because of your stomach and your frequent illnesses. But if you think about it in the way that you write letters, there are often little parenthetical statements that creep in, aren't there? That are not really in the flow of things. But they come to mind, they're important, they're expressed, they're added, and they're added then in order that they might be there, lest it passes through our minds and out of our minds and gone, so we put it in brackets, as it were. I think that 23 is a parenthetical statement with purpose. Timothy, perhaps, in seeking to make sure that he was, according to verse 3 of chapter 3, not given to drunkenness, it was not lingering by his wine, as one paraphrase puts it, that in order that nobody would ever be able to accuse him of being that kind of individual, he had begun to practice self-discipline to the point of self-endangerment. And apparently he was drinking only water so that no one could ever accuse him of drinking too much wine. So he managed to remove himself from the possibility of that accusation, but in doing so, his own physical frame was inevitably suffering because of the particular problem that he had, obviously, in his tummy. And so Paul says, now I know, Timothy, if I may paraphrase it in this way, I know, Timothy, that you're very concerned about purity. I know that you're so concerned to ensure that you fulfill the characteristics of an elder, as I've already given them to you a few verses before or a few rolls of the scroll before. And in your scrupulous concern, Timothy, there is a possibility that you may actually creep into the kind of ascetic approach to life which I was condemning at the beginning of chapter 4. You may have missed the point that everything that God created is good and nothing is to be rejected if it is to be received with thanksgiving. And so, Timothy, I want simply to say to you, you should feel free to use a little wine because of your stomach and your frequent illnesses. Now, Wiest, the commentator on Greek word studies, points out that Paul is here speaking of wine as a medicine and not as a beverage. And it is interesting that he uses the adjective little. Now, Paul is not suggesting that Timothy stops drinking water altogether, but that he stops drinking water exclusively. Calvin, commenting on this, says, how few there are today who need to be forbidden water, how many rather that need to be restricted to drinking wine soberly. So Calvin must have had a certain group in his congregation there who decided that since God had given them all things richly to enjoy, by golly, they were going to enjoy it. And people were having to go and fish them out of various places and drag them home. And he says, this is not a good idea, fellas. This is not commending the cause of Jesus Christ. How few there are who need the directive in relationship to water, how many that need the restriction in relationship to wine. Now, that's all I want to say about that. I think verse 23 is a parenthetical statement. And as he returns to the matter in verse 24 of the sins of some men, I think then that he is simply returning to what he was dealing with before in verse 22 in relationship to the ordination of those who would serve in church leadership. And he makes the point that if we do not take great care, then we will prevent the ordination of the right men, and we will make possible the ordination of the wrong men. That is the significance of these interesting little statements. The sins of some men are obvious, and they reach the place of judgment ahead of them. The sins of others trail behind them. What does this mean? It means that it's a no-brainer in certain cases when you ask the question, should Mr. X be ordained as an elder? People say, no. Why not? Because his sins go before him. The people in the community or people in the church would say, he is not above reproach. He has a problem here. He has a problem there. He's a well-meaning soul. He wants to follow Christ, but he certainly should not be appointed as an elder. It's hardly even necessary to sit down and discriminate. The judgment is clear. But the real concern is with the man whose sins are not immediately obvious. Because this man appears on the surface to be a good candidate for office. But upon an examination, his sins become apparent. Now you see, loved ones, this is why it is so important that as a local church, flawed and failing and flailing as we often are, at least we have a commitment before God in the sight of God and Jesus and the elect angels. We make a commitment to one another. We are going to, with God's help, keep these instructions without partiality or favoritism. Right? We make a commitment to that end. Now you see, it's imperative that we do make a commitment when everything's going well. Because when the wheels fall off, and when it's my head on the block for public censure, then it can so easily become a different story. That there are no favorites, there's no partiality, there's no loopholes, there's no exceptions. Now the same principle holds true in relationship to good deeds. And that's why he turns it on its head. And in verse 25, he says, let's look at this the other way around. He says, you know, in the same way, good deeds are obvious. And even those that are not cannot be hidden. So there are some whose good deeds and abilities are on the surface. And it's obvious. They're gifted. They have characteristics that qualify them. It is a straightforward issue that they should be set to this task and given the privilege of responsibility. But there are others who only shine after a wee while. You don't realize what a gem they are until you've had the opportunity of being in their company, until you've had the chance to see them in a variety of circumstances. A bit like a painting that you go and purchase in a secondhand store. And it looks quite good, but not really good. And because the price is right, you buy it anyway because it will fill up a space on the landing. And then you take it home, and the more you rub it, the better it looks. And when you light it, it's striking. And you come to realize, this is a gem. Now that's the principle here. You don't lay hands on people suddenly. If you do, you may lay hands on sinners who will cause you chaos. And if you just choose immediately on the basis of surface characteristics, yes, you will get those who are obviously on the surface capable of the task, but if you move that quickly, you will miss the opportunity to set aside to the privilege and responsibility of eldership some who in the course of time will prove to be clearly qualified and prove to be real gems. Timothy and all the Timothys that follow him will be well served by remembering that conduct always affords the best guide to character. And that means conduct, hidden conduct, and the deeds that are not immediately apparent. And so the observations with which the chapter concludes points clearly to the complexities that are involved in selecting suitable candidates for the work of God. Now let me end where I essentially ended this morning by pointing out to you again that at a time when in the public realm there appears to be unlimited tolerance for private sin, provided it is apparently compensated for by some measure of public competence, we need to understand that the Bible condemns that kind of double standard at every point. It is character. It is genuine godliness. It is humility. It is selflessness that is the basis of usefulness in the service of God. And that's why some of the most surprising individuals have been so wonderfully used, don't you think? Because when God looked down on them, he said, now here is an individual that I can use in leadership. Not because he's so striking, not because he is so able, not because he has all of the rigmarole that is expected and is anticipated in being, you know, in the who's who of Europe or the who's who of America or the who's who of who's who. But this is the man to whom I will look, he who is humble and contrite in spirit and who trembles at my word. See, you've got to ask the question, how is it that this happened to Mr. X and it didn't happen to Mr. Y? And all of the answer is not this. Because God chooses to shine where he chooses to shine, to irrigate where he chooses to irrigate, to give growth where he chooses to give growth. We saw that at the end of Acts 2. But at least part of the issue is this, that God who sees the hidden place of the hearts of men and women knows that he can trust this individual, these individuals, with the privilege and responsibility of serving his people. And therefore, he calls us in the church to integrity and to purity. And when we think about the ordering of the life of the church, when we think about leadership in the church, we need to proceed with a necessary diligence to learn how to conduct ourselves in God's household. All the principles that we need in relationship to compensation are in this book. All the instruction that we require in dealing with accusation and allegation are in this book. And every necessary directive regarding the matter of ordination is in this book. And therefore, as a church, we must continue to pledge to one another that we will look to the book. No matter how unbelievable and bizarre the world or even the church might regard it to be.
0: 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Thank you. I'm Bob Lapine. Our well-being and our happiness, our rights, these are not God's highest priority. Tomorrow we'll find out what is. The Bible teaching of Alistair Begg is furnished by Truth for Life, where the learning is for living.

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1: Some days are just heavier than others. 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Let this be your soft place to rest and be wrapped up in the warmth of God's grace.

0: Hey, this is Tammy, General Manager here at Hope 107.9. If you've had a chance to listen in to our fall fundraiser, you've heard some truly remarkable stories, like a mom and her kids who escaped domestic violence, were living in a travel trailer, and the only station they could pick up in the trailer was Hope 107.9. A Eugene woman who, when she was homeless, says one of her most prized possessions was a battery-operated radio so she could listen to Hope and stay connected to God. 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And we know that there are many more God moments in the making right here at Hope 107.9. 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
2: A light blanket for tonight and sunblock for tomorrow. After tonight's clear skies and lows near 50 degrees, we're going to have a beautiful Thursday, sunshine, and highs of a summertime warm 75 to 80 in the Willamette Valley Weather Center. I'm Robert Pratt.

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1: Let's take a second to shake off the pressure of matching anybody else's pace today. 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
1: The slightest little bit of attention that we can turn to God during our day is very pleasing to Him. A guy named Brother Lawrence wrote that in a book. We talked about that, called Practicing the Presence of God. Practicing the Presence, what's it called? You just read it, right?
2: Yeah, Practicing the Presence of God. Yes, that's it.
1: You know, you say something, you start to doubt yourself.
2: Yes.
1: But he said that even the slightest thing, while he was washing the dishes, just like, let me take my mind back to Him. You can think, well, that's not a big deal, but it is a big deal. I mean, acknowledging God in the middle of our mundane things, that's a very big and wonderful thing.
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1: The slightest little bit of attention that we can turn to God during our day is very pleasing to Him. A guy named Brother Lawrence wrote that in a book we talked about that called Practicing the Presence of God. Practicing the Presence, what's it called? You just read it, right?
2: Yeah, Practicing the Presence of God. Yeah. Yes, that's it.
1: You know, you say something, you start to doubt yourself.
2: Yeah.
1: But he said that even just the slightest thing while he was washing the dishes, just like, let me take my mind back to Him. You can think, well, that's not a big deal, but it is a big deal. I mean, acknowledging God in the middle of our mundane things, that's a very big and wonderful thing.
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3: 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If you've had a chance to listen in to our fall fundraiser, you've heard some truly remarkable stories, like a mom and her kids who escaped domestic violence, were living in a travel trailer, and the only station they could pick up in the trailer was Hope 107.9. A Eugene woman who, when she was homeless, says one of her most prized possessions was a battery-operated radio so she could listen to Hope and stay connected to God. And then there was a former meth addict who shared that in her worst moments of addiction, the only radio station that her radio would pick up was, yeah, you guessed it, Hope 107.9. Now, we know that there are many more God moments in the making right here at Hope 107.9. And when you give, you are a part of those stories. 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

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Just a reminder, you can actually trust God. You can trust Him. 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
1: The slightest little bit of attention that we can turn to God during our day is very pleasing to Him. A guy named Brother Lawrence wrote that in a book we talked about that called Practicing the Presence of God. Practicing the Presence, what's it called? You just read it, right?
2: Yeah, Practicing the Presence of God. Yeah. Yes, that's it.
1: You know, you say something, you start to doubt yourself.
2: Yes.
1: But he said that even just the slightest thing while he was washing the dishes, just like, let me take my mind back to Him. You can think, well, that's not a big deal, but it is a big deal. I mean, acknowledging God in the middle of our mundane things, that's a very big and wonderful thing.
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1: The slightest little bit of attention that we can turn to God during our day is very pleasing to Him. A guy named Brother Lawrence wrote that in a book. We talked about that, called Practicing the Presence of God. Practicing the Presence, what's it called? You just read it, right?
2: Yeah, Practicing the Presence of God. Yeah. Yes, that's it.
1: You know, you say something, you start to doubt yourself.
2: Yes. Yeah.
1: But he said that even just the slightest thing, while he was washing the dishes, just like, when we take my mind back to Him, you can think, well, that's not a big deal, but it is a big deal. I mean, acknowledging God in the middle of our mundane things, that's a very big and wonderful thing.
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3: 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If you've had a chance to listen in to our fall fundraiser, you've heard some truly remarkable stories, like a mom and her kids who escaped domestic violence, were living in a travel trailer, and the only station they could pick up in the trailer was Hope 107.9. A Eugene woman who, when she was homeless, says one of her most prized possessions was a battery-operated radio so she could listen to Hope and stay connected to God. And then there was a former meth addict who shared that in her worst moments of addiction, the only radio station that her radio would pick up was, yeah, you guessed it, Hope 107.9. And we know that there are many more God moments in the making right here at Hope 107.9. And when you give, you are a part of those stories. 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
1: Hey, I'm Brant. I love Romans 8. Nothing can separate us from the love of God. Nothing. 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
1: The slightest little bit of attention that we can turn to God during our day is very pleasing to Him. A guy named Brother Lawrence wrote that in a book. We talked about that, called Practicing the Presence of God. Practicing the Presence, what's it called? You just read it, right?
2: Yeah, Practicing the Presence of God. Yeah. Yes, that's it.
1: You know, you say something, you start to doubt yourself.
2: Yes.
1: But he said that just even just the slightest thing while he was washing the dishes, just like, let me take my mind back to Him. You can think, well, that's not a big deal, but it is a big deal. I mean, acknowledging God in the middle of our mundane things, that's a very big and wonderful thing.
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3: 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Where else can you see snow on a mountain, sand at the coast, and three shades of green before lunchtime? We've mastered the art of layering. We own more reusable grocery bags than we can count. And yes, we still go outside even when it's just misting. It's not perfect. Life here can feel busy and complicated, just like anywhere else. But it's beautiful. The people are genuine. And through it all, God is still good. 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
1: The slightest little bit of attention that we can turn to God during our day is very pleasing to Him. A guy named Brother Lawrence wrote that in a book we talked about that called Practicing the Presence of God. Practicing the Presence, what's it called? You just read it, right?
2: Yeah, Practicing the Presence of God. Yes, that's it.
1: You know, you say something, you start to doubt yourself.
2: Yeah.
1: But he said that even the slightest thing while he was washing the dishes, just like, let me take my mind back to Him. You can think, well, that's not a big deal, but it is a big deal. I mean, acknowledging God in the middle of our mundane things, that's a very big and wonderful thing.
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3: 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If you've had a chance to listen in to our fall fundraiser, you've heard some truly remarkable stories, like a mom and her kids who escaped domestic violence, were living in a travel trailer, and the only station they could pick up in the trailer was Hope 107.9. A Eugene woman who, when she was homeless, says one of her most prized possessions was a battery-operated radio so she could listen to Hope and stay connected to God. And then there was a former meth addict who shared that in her worst moments of addiction, the only radio station that her radio would pick up was, yeah, you guessed it, Hope 107.9. Now, we know that there are many more God moments in the making right here at Hope 107.9. And when you give, you are a part of those stories. 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

0: Albany.
1: Hey there, this is Brant with a little reminder for you. If you're anxious about something, we're told we don't have to be anxious. Instead, we should do something. And it's just a two-part thing. Number one, tell God what you need. And then number two, thank Him for all He's done. Pivot to gratitude. Tell Him what you need.

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1: The slightest little bit of attention that we can turn to God during our day is very pleasing to Him. A guy named Brother Lawrence wrote that in a book. We talked about that, called Practicing the Presence of God. Practicing the Presence, what's it called? You just read it, right?
2: Yeah, Practicing the Presence of God. Yeah. Yes, that's it.
1: You know, you say something, you start to doubt yourself.
2: Yes.
1: But he said that just even just the slightest thing while he was washing the dishes, just like, let me take my mind back to Him. You can think, well, that's not a big deal, but it is a big deal. I mean, acknowledging God in the middle of our mundane things, that's a very big and wonderful thing.
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1: It's always on in my office. You know, God has blessed me with this job, even though it seems over my head. It just reminds me that He's there for me and He will get me through it.

0: On the night you're falling all to pieces, you can bring your lonely heart to Jesus. 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
1: I hope you know this. You don't have to push so hard today. 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
1: The slightest little bit of attention that we can turn to God during our day is very pleasing to Him. A guy named Brother Lawrence wrote that in a book we talked about that called Practicing the Presence of God. Practicing the Presence, what's it called? You just read it, right?
2: Yeah, Practicing the Presence of God. Yeah. Yes, that's it.
1: You know, you say something, you start to doubt yourself.
2: Yeah.
1: But he said that even just the slightest thing while he was washing the dishes, just like, let me take my mind back to Him. You can think, well, that's not a big deal, but it is a big deal. I mean, acknowledging God in the middle of our mundane things, that's a very big and wonderful thing.
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0: 9. If you've had a chance to listen in to our fall fundraiser, you've heard some truly remarkable stories, like a mom and her kids who escaped domestic violence, were living in a travel trailer, and the only station they could pick up in the trailer was Hope 107.9. A Eugene woman who, when she was homeless, says one of her most prized possessions was a battery-operated radio so she could listen to Hope and stay connected to God. 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Now, we know that there are many more God moments in the making right here at Hope 107.9. 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

0: Albany.
1: Time for a quick reality check. Hey, I'm Lori. 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Even if you just see the traffic or the clutter on your desk, God is hidden in those ordinary, messy moments of your day. 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He's walking with you through all of it, always.

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1: Which means in the middle of a chaotic world, you have a place to find peace.
2: 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And lately it's been sounding like the truth.

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1: The slightest little bit of attention that we can turn to God during our day is very pleasing to Him. A guy named Brother Lawrence wrote that in a book. We talked about that, called Practicing the Presence of God. Practicing the Presence, what's it called? You just read it, right?
2: Yeah, Practicing the Presence of God. Yeah. Yes, that's it.
1: You know, you say something, you start to doubt yourself.
2: Yes.
1: But he said that even just the slightest thing, while he was washing the dishes, just like, let me take my mind back to Him. You can think, well, that's not a big deal, but it is a big deal. I mean, acknowledging God in the middle of our mundane things, that's a very big and wonderful thing.
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3: 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If you've had a chance to listen in to our fall fundraiser, you've heard some truly remarkable stories, like a mom and her kids who escaped domestic violence, were living in a travel trailer, and the only station they could pick up in the trailer was Hope 107.9. A Eugene woman who, when she was homeless, says one of her most prized possessions was a battery-operated radio so she could listen to Hope and stay connected to God. 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And we know that there are many more God moments in the making right here at Hope 107.9. And when you give, you are a part of those stories. 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
1: The slightest little bit of attention that we can turn to God during our day is very pleasing to Him. A guy named Brother Lawrence wrote that in a book. We talked about that, called Practicing the Presence of God. Practicing the Presence. What's it called? You just read it, right?
2: Yeah. Practicing the Presence of God. Yeah. Yes, that's it.
1: You know, you say something, you start to doubt yourself.
2: Yes. Yeah.
1: But he said that even just the slightest thing while he was washing the dishes, just like when we take my mind back to Him, you can think, well, that's not a big deal, but it is a big deal. I mean, acknowledging God in the middle of our mundane things, that's a very big and wonderful thing.
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1: 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But in the middle of the night when you're fast asleep.
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6: Commit it to prayer. I know my baby. I know my son and daughter. And I want to place them in an environment that they're going to be mentored, discipled, pray, seek counsel, and ask a lot of questions.
7: That's Dr. Larry Taylor joining us today on Focus on the Family with Jim Daly for what will be an insightful, encouraging show about standing strong in Christ in school. And today we'll have some exciting news for you about a federal tax credit that allows you to support the school of your choice, even public schools, and provide scholarships for students. You'll hear more information about that later on, and we'll have details about that tax credit on our website. Thanks for joining us. I'm John Fuller.
5: John, I think every parent wants their child to grow up with a strong mind, a tender heart, and faith toward Christ. I mean, that's what we as Christian parents hope for with our parenting journey. Mm-hmm. And parents today are facing a lot of questions. There's a lot of challenges bombarding them. Is the social media situation, how much screen time? That's one of the biggest questions we get here at Focus on the Family. But what about their schooling? How is that going? What are the choices? Should I homeschool? Do I put them in a charter school, a private school, a Christian school? And then with colleges, where are they going to go? And what's the best value for the money? And man, we're going to try to address some of those questions today to give you, the parent, information to allow you to talk it over and think about what are those choices and what are your goals and aspirations for your child.
7: Yeah, this is kind of a high-level look, and we have two great guests with us. Here in the studio, Dr. Larry Taylor, who is president and CEO of the Association of Christian Schools International, and he previously led two Christian schools for many years. And then remotely from California, Dr. Barry Corey, the president of Biola University. And both of these men have decades of experience in education.
5: Oh, they do. Dr. Taylor and Dr. Corey, welcome.
6: Thank you.
5: Good to have you.
8: Thank you.
5: Yeah. Let me say, our vice president of marriage, Greg Smalley, went to the Rosemead School of Psychology out there at Biola, which is your school there. At the college level, how difficult is that to maintain biblical truth with, you know, young people that are coming in with all kinds of different worldviews? I'm sure it's not monolithic, but how do you as a Christian educator keep that the core thing?
8: Well, it has to be the core thing, right? I mean, there are too many stories of that central mission not being the core thing or being eroded along the way. So, I mean, we, you know, Biola is 118 years old, so we've been doing this for a long time.
5: Yeah, right.
8: And so when Dr. Smalley talks about his experience here, I mean, I get it. I mean, I see that from our 5,567 students. And I think they come to places like Biola, and there are many places, Biola's not the only one, that hold strongly to God's enduring truth that matters today. But we also want to do that in a way that we're giving students kind of education that's going to prepare them for the world that's before them. But it's a daily discipline. We're always having the conversation, how are we staying faithful to our mission and how are we preparing our students for what they need?
5: Yeah, it's so true. And I think that's kind of the point. You want, as a parent, to make sure you're doing your research and where are those good schools. Now, let's back up. You start with K through 12, Dr. Taylor,
6: right,
5: with ACSI, and you're working with, how many schools do you work with at ACSI?
6: In the United States, about 2,300 schools, but around the world, close to 25,000 schools.
5: I mean, that's amazing, the reach and the breadth of that. For both of you, and I'll start with you, Dr. Taylor, when you look at the culture, there are some big issues that are in the culture today. What concerns you most, especially with K through 12, and I'll come to you, Dr. Corey, in a moment, but K through 12, cultural inputs, what is making your job challenging today?
6: Yeah. Well, it's exciting, especially here in the United States. Every day, 55 million kids are going somewhere to school. Either
5: 55 million?
6: Yeah, yeah.
5: I don't think we know that number. Yeah. That's huge.
6: 50 to 60 million. Yeah. It depends who you talk to, but around 55 million. And they're going, as you mentioned earlier, a variety of places. And I think the challenge before pastors, school leaders, parents, I would say the identity crisis of being comfortable in how God wired them and created them in His image. And I think that's probably one of the greatest challenges today for anybody that's hanging around young people. It's just their identity. Who am I?
5: You know, you think about that. You have a child right now, today, he's or she is a kindergarten student, first grader. Eventually, Barry, that child's coming your way, hopefully. They're going to go to college. That'd be a good thing. Now, college has kind of lost a little bit of its edge in terms of trades and other things, and young people choosing not to, you know, invest a large amount of money into that education. So I guess for you, Dr. Corey, at Biola and, you know, representing Christian higher education, what are the things that keep you up at night?
8: I think students are disrupted. There is an instability in our culture. And, you know, for us, it comes back to, you know, what is really enduring and lasting. And we see that as God's truth in His word and His world. Students are distracted with so many devices and temptations to lead them in this direction or that direction. I think students are disillusioned in many ways. And I see that in kind of coming here and, you know, wondering like how do we live Christianly and in a world where it's so hard? And I think students can come here with some distortions on, you know, the way God intended things to be with sex and sexuality and marriage and life and what justice is and what does it mean to live a life that's countercultural. And so we inherit these 18-year-olds and our responsibility is to take them to the next level of their faith and form them in a way that they're ready for when they leave Biola.
5: Yeah. Larry, let me ask you, when you are looking at families and that educational choice, ACSI, of course, is going to promote a Christian education. Sometimes parents are looking for protection. We want our kids to be in a safe environment. A Christian school hopefully would be able to supply that. The reality is that's not always true. Kids are kids no matter where kids are.
6: That's right.
5: And you're going to have some bullying issues. You're going to have other issues. But why should parents look strongly, if they can afford it, which is a whole nother issue, why should they look at Christian education as a very favorable way to go?
6: Yeah, great question. You know, I think when we look at God's word, I mean, it's very clear that parents are assigned the important task of spiritual formation. Psalm 78, Deuteronomy 6. And formation is messy. You're exactly right, Jim. Christian schools, you can't have a bubble nowadays. You just can't have a bubble. Christian schools are not perfect. Formation is messy. The opportunity, as a parent checking out a Christian school, the opportunity to mentor ambassadors and not activists, fine line there. So if I'm a parent looking at a Christian school, I'm looking, whether it's preschool up through 12th grade, I'm looking carefully in how are they forming? What is their intentional plan? Is it complementing what we're trying to do at home, complementing what we're doing at church? But just dropping a kid off at any Christian school, I don't recommend.
5: Well, I want to challenge that too, because I think we as parents, and I think I did this to a degree, that we're going to put the boys in a good school and, you know, that has a faith orientation. It was a charter school started by Christians. But I think I expected, okay, they're going to do a lot of that job. And I did what I could. But I'm just warning the parents, you got to be, it's like your medical situation. You got to be your advocate.
6: Yes.
5: And I think for your children's education, you need to be their advocate. Don't just put them in the system and let them run down the conveyor exactly. belt yeah. to bury at college level, right? Yeah, exactly. But in that regard, again, the choices there. There are a lot of good Christian educators in public schools. I want to make sure we say that.
6: Absolutely.
5: One of them helped lead me to Christ when I was in high school in a public school, my football mm-hmm. coach. So they are there, and they need that recognition as well. But again, that's something, wow, am I going to be able to trust that?
6: Yeah.
5: And I would say as a parent, if there are better ways that you could go, look at those choices, yeah, correct?
6: Absolutely. I often think of the word congruency. Any place, church, school, baseball, doesn't matter. Any place that's going to have 1 second of my child's brain that day, are they congruent with the message of God's word, the message that we being the parents are trying to instill in our home? But I think at the end of the day, the most important thing that a parent can do in selecting who's going to spend time with my child's brain and heart is, are they, I like how Acts chapter 19 talks about the school of Tyrannus, when Paul took 12 men for a long time, every day, to the school of Tyrannus. And of course, these men were the ones who took the gospel to the world. But they beat up ideas. Is that Christian school going to be a school of Tyrannus? Are they going to take on life issues, whether it's in the humanities, math, science, whatever? Are they going to form my child's mind and heart to whatever God's assignment is for that child?
5: Yeah.
6: And we know God has an assignment for every child. Is that school going to be a school of Tyrannus, prepared for anything that my child is going to encounter
5: for
6: the rest of their life?
5: That is really good.
7: Mm-hmm. This is Focus on the Family with Jim Daly, and our guests today are Dr. Larry Taylor, President and CEO of the Association of Christian Schools International, and Dr. Barry Corey, the president of Biola University. Obviously, this is a high-level look at the landscape of education from kindergarten all the way through college. 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
5: Larry, let me pry a little bit more on performance in K through 12. We read again in news reports that test scores are falling. Different schools seem to perform slightly differently. It's hard to compare Catholic schools and Protestant schools and public schools and charter non-affiliated religious schools. When you look at that landscape, what seems to be working well in the methodology that we're seeing? Catholic schools tend to perform pretty well.
6: Yeah, I would encourage people to look at CARTIS, a CARTIS think tank out of Canada, extensive research on exactly what you just asked. They're on there. It's just a longitudinal research on comparing Catholic, Christian, homeschool, public, private, everything. And they study students 6 to 21 years after they've graduated.
5: Oh, wow.
6: So I think it's my go-to when I study what is working, what is not working. It's very clear, very objective, and it's encouraging. It's encouraging when we talk about Protestant, which is what mostly ACSI schools are, Protestant-based. One of the most important things as just a U.S. citizen, all right, just not getting into what's best, private, public, whatever, is, can kids read? Can kids?
5: That's kind of basic.
6: Today, those 55 million kids that go to school, only one-third... Now, this is sad. Only one-third of those children in eighth grade are proficient in reading. Mm-hmm. So just as an American, when we think about our world, our culture, the future of the United States, or wherever you live. We're talking about the basics, you know, reading and math. And I think it's very clear, how are the students performing on the objective testing? That's hugely important. Obviously, the discipleship of their heart and mind, that's the cornerstone. That is number one, top priority. But at the end of the day, if God really has an assignment for every child, mm-hmm. and I believe that God does, that assignment could be that God wants them to be an engineer, a lawyer, a doctor, a pastor. And that means that their brain matters. And so performance in some of the basic fundamental educational segments is hugely important. As a disciple of Christ, it's important. But just as a citizen of this great country,
5: yeah.
6: It's important that these 55 million students can compete with anybody in the world scholastically.
5: Yeah, read and write and,
6: yeah.
5: You know, do arithmetic, those things. Barry, I want to ask you philosophically, you know, the late Chuck Colson was a good friend of mine. We talked often about education. That was a passion that he had in addition to the prison ministry, prison fellowship that he founded. But, you know, he made some comments that really got my attention, which is in underperforming schools in low-income neighborhoods, etc., that we're locking these children into a life of poverty because they cannot access education that will help them to rise above their circumstances. And when you look at it that way, that we're in essence condemning a child born in a poor family, in a poor neighborhood, with poor performing schools, it's going to perpetuate poverty.
8: Yeah, and thanks for bringing up Chuck Colson. And I think if Chuck was on your show talking about this, he would just say, you know, hey, play the long game. It's going to take some generations to change this. But the students coming to Biola, and I use this distinction more and more, that students come here for what they want and discover here what they need. And so when I see students that are saying, like, you know, hey, I want to go into the inner city and make a sacrifice and go through either, you know, teaching those schools, charter schools, public schools, Christian schools, you know, I think they're saying, like, I'm going to be part of the solution to those places that are often seen as less than. I might not make enough money. It might not be as prestigious on my resume, whatever it might be. So,
5: yeah.
8: But I just sense more and more that this generation is more interested in making a difference than they are in making a million.
5: I think you're right. I do. The Gen Zers seem to have that passion. You know, for the mom or dad listening to this, it can feel overwhelming, Larry. You know, I got to do homework now. Yeah. You know, I've just had this baby, and now I've got to start thinking about their educational path. How do you suggest that they simplify this? Barry just got to it, you know, kind of look at the long game. But what are those practical simplification ideas about educational choice?
6: Yeah. Well, you know, we have 6,570 days from the time a baby's born until a principal will hand them a diploma.
5: Mm.
6: So as a parent, to simplify, how 6,570 days, where parents know their babies better than anybody. And I would encourage parents to just take a step back and to think through not the money initially. I mean, we know it costs money, but to think through, I know my son, I know my daughter. Is what type of educational learning environment will they most likely thrive in? And of course, I'm biased. I'm going to encourage them to go to a Christ-centered option. But at the end of the day, there is so much information that parents can connect to as they are exploring the local options. But I want to encourage your listeners. I want to encourage all the moms and dads and the grandparents to take a step back, to commit it to prayer. Seek counsel and ask a lot of questions. Don't just think that because a school has Christian in their name, that they're all the way authentic.
5: Yeah, it's called being in a fallen world.
6: Yeah, exactly.
5: You could put church in there. You could put so many things in there because we're not perfect, and that's just the way it is. Let me ask both of you this. You know, again, many parents may only feel they have one option, that's public school. So if you're in that position where you don't have the resources financially to do private school or Christian school, how do you make the best use of that time, and how do you encourage them to stay engaged? I mean, you're both educators, so forget the difference between university and K through 12 for a minute. You know, if you're just consulting or counseling parents of younger children, again, who have to be in public school, what would you say to them?
8: Well, let me maybe approach it a little bit differently, Jim. And I would say, I think when it comes to maybe public higher education, that is certainly an option and often seen as a less expensive option. But I would, some practical advice that I would give to parents is that, one, remember that between the ages of 18 and 22, they're some of the most transformative years in a human being's life, relationally, intellectually, spiritually, interpersonally. So those are years to steward well. Second, at least apply to a Christian college. You know, there are hundreds of them to look at, but at least apply to one. Three is, like, look beyond the sticker price. I mean, sometimes you say, well, I can't afford that. Look at how expensive it is. Well, there's so much financial aid that's available. Financial aid counselors are going to work with you. So I would tell them to, like, don't just eliminate a Christian college or university just because you look at how expensive it is, or, you know, how, you know, far away it might be from your home. So I would encourage them to think about that.
5: Those are good thoughts.
8: Yeah. And then, realize that faculty can form you more than you might think. And so what major you decide to choose in a public university or a university that doesn't have any kind of Christian background, I think will, you know, get, I mean, do the research. Know where those graduates go. Know what those faculty members teach and where they studied. I don't think that matters. Get involved in a kind of campus ministry. And there's so many, it's got Chi Alpha and Reformed University Fellowship and, you know, Navigators and Crew and, you know, on and on it goes. So I think that inner varsity, I think that matters as well. And get involved in a local church.
5: No, that's good. K through 12, Larry, getting more practical there where, you know, a parent can't afford an option. How do they make the best of that situation spiritually?
6: I love what Barry just said. I think first of all, I mean, there's just thousands of parents every Sunday that are sitting in those pews, and they really, really, really want their kid to be in a Christian school. But they I love what Barry said, they look at the tuition. Jim, I have literally counseled thousands of parents, family, friends, thousands of parents. If there's a little bit of interest in sending your son or daughter to a Christian school, take a step in that direction. Don't let the tuition, especially if you have more than one child. And so parents kind of give up. I can never afford that school. God is in the business of working that part of the equation out. And Barry hit it perfectly. Take a step. It's amazing what God can do. There's financial aid, there's tuition assistance, there's the school choice, many of our states, and now with the federal tax credit. But don't just look at that tuition and give up.
5: Yeah.
6: God can show up in some really powerful ways.
5: You know, you mentioned that federal tax credit. That's something new for the 27 tax code. It was voted in. Describe that briefly, because this is really good news for parents and grandparents.
6: It's excellent. At ACSI, we consider this a watershed moment. It's incredible. You have $1,700, every tax-paying citizen in the United States, dollar for dollar, a federal tax credit for $1,700. So if I owe the government $5,000 of my taxes, I can donate $1,700 to a SGO, and I can unpack that later. And instead of sending my $1,700 to the United States, I'm going to send $1,700 to the school of my choice. Right. I can designate a Christian school. And so the federal tax credit is going to give families incredible opportunities for, you know, again, they might have a state school choice option, but the federal tax credit is, at ACSI, we've been doing school choice for over 20 years. Last year, we allocated $15 million to about 3,500 students. We think this is going to, with the federal tax credit, it's going to exponentially increase.
5: Yeah.
6: We are an SGO. We're a scholarship-granting organization. It's called the Children's Tuition Fund. And this is the good, everybody can participate. We finally have a national sponsor a child program.
5: Right.
6: And so what an encouragement for the 55 million students. What an encouragement for the parents to have an opportunity now at the federal level to
5: And that's choice. Targeted to the school, not to the student directly. I mean, that's an amount that comes to the school for use.
6: But
5: you can target the school. You can say, I want that money given to,
6: You know, I can do a general, or I can designate a specific school. It's dollar for dollar, a $1,700 federal tax credit. What an opportunity to support faith-based education. And by the way, it's also this $1,700 federal tax credit is for all school choice, homeschool. It's even for public school.
5: Yeah.
6: I don't think people realize, they can contribute the $1,700 federal tax credit, and they can designate it to go to a public school.
5: Yeah. And that is good news, and you should look into it. John will give details. We'll have links and connections and information that you can pursue that. Thank you both for being with us and for talking with us about these decisions, the environment we're in, and the hope that you have. I so appreciate it. Dr. Corey from Biola and Dr. Taylor, ACSI.
6: Thank you
5: both.
6: Thank you.
8: Thank you.
5: And we have quite a few follow-up materials for you, articles and other things that can help you and your child's educational goals, including the new federal tax information. You'll find that at our website for those details. We also mentioned a free agent stage program you can get involved with. This was born out of my experience with Trent, our oldest, at a pediatrician's office, where they gave me a sheet and said, here's what you can expect in the terrible twos. And it's kind of geared for that. 0 to 18, you're going to sign your child up, put your child's birthday in there. We're going to age that journey right with you. 0 to 18, every week, 936 weeks, by the way, 0 to 18. And we're going to give you the content to help you think about all the spiritual formation issues and other issues that you'll face as a parent.
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0: Hey, this is Tammy, General Manager here at Hope 107.9. If you've had a chance to listen in to our fall fundraiser, you've heard some truly remarkable stories, like a mom and her kids who escaped domestic violence, were living in a travel trailer, and the only station they could pick up in the trailer was Hope 107.9. A Eugene woman who, when she was homeless, says one of her most prized possessions was a battery-operated radio so she could listen to Hope and stay connected to God. 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And we know that there are many more God moments in the making right here at Hope 107.9. 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
7: 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Grab a light jacket for that early morning walk, and after that, get ready for some very sunny and warm summer-like conditions. Albany starts out with clear skies, and we're going to stay sunny all day long. Highs near 80 degrees in the Willamette Valley Weather Center. I'm Robert Pratt.
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9: Hey, what's up? My name is Brant. A lot of people think if you follow Jesus, like it's a confining lifestyle. Give up your freedom. I want to talk about that. I got some good news about that. It's coming up.

0: 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Good morning.
1: Yeah, here's your reminder, and you know this already, right? But God's not surprised by anything. Nothing. Nothing that's happening today in the news, he's not surprised. Things that are happening in your life, not surprised. Things that are tomorrow, not going to be shocked, surprised. He's not nervous. He's not worried. Mm-hmm. This is, you can see it in Jesus walking around. You do not see him walking around nervous every day, worried, anxious. He's actually relaxed with people. He's present. He's not surprised. And if we believe the things that Jesus believes, we're not going to be anxious either. He knows the goodness of God, and he knows how all this ends. If we know that, well, there you go.

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1: You may have a job, and maybe it's, I don't know, it could be the military, it could be teaching, it could be parenting or something, but you feel like, I have to yell, right? I gotta yell. I can't be gentle. I gotta lower the boom by yelling. You know what? People think that, but literally in Philippians it says, let your gentleness be evident to all.
0: It sure does.
1: And that can be perceived as weakness. Well, in my field, that's weakness. Everybody yells and everybody's gotta, you can't be gentle. But you can. Mm. Doesn't mean there aren't consequences.
0: Sure.
1: And actually it becomes more intimidating. I'm telling you this from experience, it becomes more intimidating.
0: When you hold someone accountable and it's, yep. But you still show gentleness.
1: You're gentle. Here's what happens. Mm-hmm. You don't have to yell. If you're like, but everybody else, then they need to learn. Mm-hmm. And maybe you're the person to show them. Like, watch this. I don't have to act that way. I can do it just as well. But this gentleness thing is not passivity. Mm-hmm. It's not weakness. It's just the opposite.

0: Good morning and welcome. When you turn your microphone on, everyone can hear you. But when you don't, they can't. If this is an indication of how today is going to be, I can't wait.
1: It's not.
0: Hey,
1: good morning.
0: So thrilled to have you here. Welcome to the final few hours of the Hope 107.9 fundraiser. My name is Matt. Carrie is here as well. Not the normal voices you hear. Brant and Sherry will be back tomorrow because this fundraiser, the time we invite you to join the team that gives financially, ends this afternoon, no matter whether or not we're at 100% funded or not. So today is really important. You listening in this moment is really important. And before we go any farther, let's just take a moment to commit this day to the Lord in prayer. If you would, and you're able to, just pray with us real quick. Father, we love you. God, we thank you for breath and life. We thank you for the gift of another day. We thank you for your promises. And we thank you for the way that you show up. And this radio ministry, all that it does, all the people it touches, Lord, this all belongs to you. Father, help us to be good stewards of it throughout the day today. Mm-hmm. Lord, I pray that you would just inspire just incredible generosity in the hearts and lives of people who are listening. Lord, that they would catch the vision of what it is that you do through Hope 107.9 every day, and that they would be just compelled to give financially to keep it going. Lord, we're looking at a short runway throughout the day and a long way to go to the finish line, Lord. So we got to trust you with this. Help us to trust you with this. But we do pray that you would inspire generosity in the hearts of people who are listening. Lord, the fundraising total, it all belongs to you. Help us to communicate with clarity. We love you. We thank you again. And all of us, we just say,
1: amen.
0: Amen.
1: If you do want to get involved, you can join a couple of people who burn the midnight oil.
0: Right on.
1: Thank you. This Loretta in Albany actually gave a gift later yesterday, and she explained she had a traumatic life. And Hope 107.9 has really gotten her through a lot. And Loretta, we would say, first of all, thank you for your gift. But amen. Secondly, that's the Lord. That's what he does. He just happens to use this radio station. She gave a gift of $1,000. Thank you so much. Yeah. What a thing to get started with. And then Conan and Kaiser, such a loyal friend of this radio station, has given a gift of $1,000 as well. Thank you so much. What a way to start the morning. And now it's your turn. Here's the phone number to call. 1-800-541-1079. 800-541-1079 or hope1079.com.
0: Yeah, you're giving because you know there's a way that God uses Hope 107 in your life to make it more than just a music service provider or a place for you to hear a song every once in a while. You give because you know you're a part of a community of God's people all coming together and all receiving the blessing, the gift, the encouragement, the Holy Spirit through the songs and through the stories on Hope. You're also giving because we're in the final hours of the fundraiser. And so we're really believing. I know it's early. This is probably not top of mind for you. Maybe trying to get ready for work or get on the road or whatever. And now we're just adding another thing. But at this time tomorrow, the fundraiser will be over. So if this is normally when you listen, can you be the leader to kick this hour off strong? The overall need for this hour is $3,300. So I put that out there to say maybe you can take care of the entire need, but if you can't, would you consider just $35 a month or a $100 gift? Looking for a leader right now, 800-541-1079, 800-541-1079. All the lines are open. You can also do it online if that's just easier and it's too early to talk to people. Get it? Hope1079.com. But one person to be a leader during this song. Here we go. 1-800-541-1079. And thank you so much for getting involved.

0: That is Ann Wilson and My Jesus, Hope 107.9. Final hours of the fundraiser, less than 12 hours. This will all be said and done, and we have a ways to go to the finish line. So I'm really thrilled you're here. Let me give you the phone number and then encourage you to maybe take a moment right now to get involved. 800-541-1079. 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
1: Thank you for giving and for getting involved. Kevin in Albany started us out this morning with the first monthly gift. He's giving $35 a month. Kevin, thank you so much for that. And he said he listens to Hope 107.9 all the time because he's a local truck driver and Hope is like his church. Kevin, thank you. My best friend's dad is a truck driver. That's a lot of hours in the car where you just need a companion. So thank you for letting us be that for you. Again, what Matt said, if you want to call and make a gift, 1-800-541-1079. 800-541-1079. And he made a great point. If this is when you normally listen, like every day, like you're on a schedule like Kevin, maybe. So Brent and Sherry are going to be back tomorrow. I know. Yay. Not Matt and Carrie. They're whatever. I cannot laugh like Sherry. Sorry. But here's the thing. This is your moment.
0: Yeah.
1: Because it's over at the end of the day today. Tomorrow they're going to be back. So if you listen to this time regularly, now is when to make the gift. 800-541-1079. 1-800-541-1079 or hope1079.com.
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2: 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And she listened to Hope 107.9 on her way back and forth from Tualatin to Salem for probably 40 years. I had listened to Hope 107.9, but not consistently. Oftentimes the radio would be on in the car when we went somewhere.

0: God spoke to me about Hope 107.9 and what I was listening to. It was just reassuring to be able to listen to the uplifting music. And I think when Patty was no longer with me, and it happened rather suddenly, I was not expecting to be on my own as fast as it happened. And what I did by turning on the music was just give me a sense of well-being, a sense of uplifting and joy, because it reminded me of a wonderful life. And I figured that if I keep that worship music on in this home, the enemy's not going to want to be here.
1: So true. I love Roger's story because I think about the legacy that his wife left. She, you know, in a quiet way, was really pointing him in the direction that he needed to go when she wasn't here anymore. And gosh, how impactful, because look what it did in his life. And thankfully, God's going to do that for Roger no matter what. But thankfully, he decided to use Hope 107.9. So we got to be a part of that. When you give, you got to be a part of that. If you've given before, if you haven't given yet, now's your moment, because that's going to happen again. And you get to feel good that you made that happen for someone else or in your own life, because there's all of us have those moments where we're going to meet in the valley.
2: Yeah.
1: And you need these songs of hope. So now is when you give to make sure they're there when you need them most. The number to call is 1-800-541-1079, 800-541-1079, or hope1079.com.
2: All right, during this song, would you be the one to follow in Kevin's footsteps and make a gift either online or on the phone? 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If that works for you, great. If there's another number that works for you, give that. It's perfect. 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You're needed right now. 800-541-1079. 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Let's go.

0: grateful for you.
1: It is Hope 1079. Welcome in. 622. Thrilled you're here. Final hours of the Hope 1079 fundraiser. This is where we just come to you and say, this radio ministry that hopefully is a blessing in your life every day. I mean, if you're listening, you're listening during the final hours of the fundraiser, so you get it. 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
2: 1958 when it became Christian Radio, yeah.
1: In my mind, so it's closer to 70 years now. 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
2: Thank you so much for getting involved. And if you haven't yet, if you've been listening, and especially if you've been listening to Hope 1079 for a while and you've never made a gift, can I encourage you to give it a try?
1: Yeah.
2: It feels so good to know that you're a part of what God is doing. 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Here's the number, 1-800-541-1079, 800-541-1079. 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He started giving $35 a month because Hope 1079 is really like this companion for him as he drives a truck all day. What a great decision to go, there's a lot I could be listening to.
1: Yep.
2: But if you're anything like me, you got to keep your heart and your mind in the right place because it will go astray real fast. Yeah. 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Songs that come out of speakers on Hope 1079 help you do that. And that's worth investing in. 1-800-541-1079, 800-541-1079, or hope1079.com.
1: All right, with Kevin's generous gift, each hour has a goal or a need, because when this ends this afternoon, our belief and prayer is that we're going to be at 100% fully funded. But we're not there yet. So the overall remaining financial need for this hour between now and 7 o'clock is $2,900. It was $3,300, but then Kevin made a gift, so that dropped it down a little bit, which we're really grateful for. And sometimes we put the big number out there in case you're feeling really generous and God's really blessed you and you can take care of the entire need for the hour, $2,900 to go. But I'm wondering during this next song, which we'll start in just a moment, if we could add another $500 to the total. How do you eat an elephant? One bite at a time. So can you help us take this next bite with a gift of $100, or maybe you can take care of all $500? We're throwing a lot of numbers out there as just suggestions or ideas, but the number that you actually choose to give is really between you and Jesus. And you doing whatever he leads you toward is more important than whatever that number is, right? So 800-541-1079 has been quiet for a couple of minutes. And frankly, like, if we're going to end today in the end zone, which we hope we can, it's going to take all of us pausing what it is that we're doing in order to make that gift online or on the phone. So if you're listening now in this moment, realize tomorrow at this time, the fundraiser will be over.
2: So that time is really important. Yeah. It's kind of like in church. I remember there was a worship leader who would just kind of let songs go on and on and on. And I had a friend who would go, "You think the Holy Spirit can't move faster than that?" So the Holy Spirit wants to move fast today. And he wants to use you. 1-800-541-1079, because we are in the final hours. Yeah. 1-800-541-1079 or hope1079.com. And thank you.
1: All right, you to the phone right now. Thank you so much for doing it. Hope1079.com or 800-541-1079.

in my life where I felt very alone and I didn't have anyone that I could talk to. I felt really alone because a lot of the closest members of my community were going in different directions and weren't able to be a part of my life like they had been in the past.

I remember listening to Hope 107.9 ever since I was in very early grade school. And so then I would listen to Hope 107.9 on the way home. And that was when my negative thoughts would often be the most intense. And so I would listen to Hope 107.9, and it was a reminder that I wasn't alone and that God was still there.

0: I'm very much still rebuilding. It's been a slow and deliberate process. But one day I was at an intersection and there was a song on the radio and another car was making a turn across the intersection and I could see her singing the same song that was on my radio. And that was a really special, cool moment that God was telling me there were other people in the world that were going through the same things that I was going through.
1: You know, when you have that experience of you see somebody else in another car and they're clearly singing to the same song on Hope 107.9 that you are, the connection is not, oh, hey, look at that, we're both listening to the same radio station. The connection is really, we both believe the same thing. We both have the same connection. We're both a part of the same community, the community of people chasing after Jesus and using Hope 107.9 as a way to draw us closer to him. And that girl also really was struggling. You heard her talk about it, struggling with negative thoughts and just bad self-talk. And as an antidote for that, Hope 107.9 was there because somebody gave a financial gift. That's what today is all about. We are in the final hours of the fundraiser. 800-541-1079. 800-541-1079. It's 6:32. We still got about $2,900 to go on the remaining need for this hour. So that's going to take people who can give at all different giving levels in order to have a shot at wrapping up the financial need for this hour. $1,000 single gifts, people doing like Kevin did at $35 a month, somebody doing a $500 single gift. It's all of it that's happening, or that's going to need to happen in order for us to be able to get there this hour.
2: It's a very intentional choice, too, that you're making, which is making a huge difference. 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And why are you doing that now? Well, let's

0: start it. 1-800-541-1079. 800-541-1079. Maybe you're giving that $35 a month like Kevin in Albany just came back and did, and you could restart that. If finances have changed and it's, you know, you got a promotion and you can do $50 a month, that is a huge difference maker, especially in these final hours. And like Matt said, if you normally listen right now, Brant and Sherry are going to be back tomorrow. So now is your moment.
1: Yeah.
0: 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It's been a little quiet this morning, so now's your time. Yeah. 800-541-1079.
1: All right, we're going to play another song. Could we add another $500 to the total during this song right now? 800-541-1079. You're giving because, like the listener we heard from just a moment ago, you need something to help you with the negative self-talk and the negative feelings and thoughts that sometimes just creep into our mind very unexpectedly. The enemy does that to us on purpose, and aren't you thankful there's an antidote through the songs and stories on Hope 107.9? That's why you're giving. You're giving now because it's the final hours of the fundraiser. You're needed. All the phone lines are open. It's going to work on the web as well. 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

0: That is Torrin Wells and Breathe On It. It is Hope 107.9 in the final hours of our fundraiser. This wraps up tonight. I was about to say tomorrow. It's tonight at 6. So less than 12 hours to go and a long way to go to the finish line. Thank you so much for, one, listening, and two, even considering joining the team financially. We heard from Kevin earlier, and a little slow since then. So really, in the final hours, if you're listening in this moment, you're needed in this moment. And it can be really easy in a situation like this to sort of talk yourself out of joining the team that gives financially. I would encourage you just to not let that happen. You can say either, I'm sure somebody else will take care of this one, I'll get it on the next time. Or maybe you gave in the past and something happened with your credit card, the card expired, or you had to get a new one or whatever, and then all of a sudden you just never redid it. This is a great way to, one, take care of that, and two, add money to the total for the fundraiser.
1: Thank you so much for getting involved. Yeah. If you want to jump in right now and do it, here's the number. 1-800-541-1079. 800-541-1079. Or hope1079.com. And I just want to be clear about what Matt's saying. If you're in a position where you're struggling and like it's hard to make ends meet, this is not for you. Like, do 100%. What God calls you to do. Yes. No one's you need to follow Jesus first, but like that's not what we're saying. It's like when I was in post college, and I chose a career that started out slow financially, and I may or may not had to live on ramen noodles and packets of oatmeal. Because my mom told me oatmeal sticks to your ribs. So I went, okay, I'll eat that every day. Well, that's all the food I can afford. Well, I had this friend, my best friend, Kimmy, went into the medical field, made a lot more money. And so there was a season when I was like trying to get my feet under me where she paid for a lot of stuff. So we'd go out to eat and she'd go, hey, I got it. Because she knew I couldn't afford it. And she still wanted to have the time together. So this is the time where if you know you can afford it, and there are so many people who rely on the hope that comes out of the speakers on Hope 107.9 who desperately need that community, desperately need to feel that Holy Spirit breathe on it. My family needs you to breathe on them. And you can step in and go, hey, I got it, because I know it's hard for you right now. This is your moment. And this is wrapping up at the end of today, so it's really your moment. 1-800-541-1079. 800-541-1079 or hope1079.com.
0: Yeah, in order for us to finish at 100%, it's really going to take people who can give hero-sized gifts at all different levels. 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If you've been blessed financially and you can do a $2,000 or $3,000 gift, that's going to really help. 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When we all bring what we can, God gets in the middle of that, and yeah, amazing, miraculous things happen. Every song is a miracle in somebody's life. 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So phone lines are quiet right now, which means you got plenty of room to jump straight in and make your gift. 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

0: Hope 107.9, final hours of the fundraiser. This is where we say this is a listener-supported radio ministry. Stays on the air because people like Conan and Kevin and others give financial gifts to keep it all going. Final hours, this wraps up this afternoon at 6 o'clock. And you've come in at a really, really unique time because one thing we can't guarantee is this is going to happen throughout the day. It's possible, but there's no guarantee. But a friend has given a $2,000 gift and said, hey, use this to get other people on board. So for the next three songs, no matter what you give, the impact of your gift is doubled. $35 a month becomes $70 of impact. A $300 single gift becomes $600. Like, it's all doubled up to $2,000, but only for three songs.
1: So this is an important moment also because of the final day.
0: Yeah.
1: 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It's really kind of like a BOGO. 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
0: You are investing in what God is doing through Hope 107.9 in your own life and in the lives of thousands of other people all across the Willamette Valley. 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This is also the time to get involved if you've sort of done that self-talk of like, I don't know if my gift makes a difference, or if I've only got $50, I've only got $100 or whatever. Like, I'm not sure this is going to be all that important or matter all that much. Well, it matters twice as much because whatever you give is being partnered with this other gift, and the impact is being doubled. So another generous friend, if you give 100, they give 100. You give 35, they give 35. And all the way up to $2,000, but we got to start the first song here in just a moment. Give them the numbers and everything one more time.
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0: All right, here's the first song. Let's do it. 800-541-1079. Every gift doubled during this song. Don't miss out on the opportunity in the final hours of the fundraiser. Let's go.

0: Hope 107.9, Matt Maher, going to be all right. Good morning. It is 6:54. By the way, that was the first song of a three-song challenge in the final hours of the fundraiser here on Hope 107.9. This wraps up this afternoon, where every gift is doubled all the way up to $2,000. Now, we pause for a moment. We're going to play song number two in just a moment. We do have a couple of people we want to say thank you to, or at least one. 800-541-1079 is your number. That's the number to call if you want to just jump straight to the end, make a gift. And whatever you give, the impact is doubled. So $100 becomes $200, $35 a month is $70 a month, every month, all the way up to $2,000. Don't wait for the song. If you're feeling like the Lord is moving you in that direction, do it now. You can also give online. 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
1: Thank you to Ann in Woodburn for giving a gift of $50 that immediately becomes $100.
0: Right on.
1: Just like that. Thank you so much. And Ann shared what Hope 107.9 has meant to her. She says that she lost her husband in February and that Hope 107.9 has really been what she's clung to since. I love that we get the opportunity to play these songs of hope for those moments when you need it. It's really God doing that in your life because he cares that much about you. He's a personal God. He knitted you together in your mother's womb. He cares. He uses a radio station to play those songs. The song we just played, Matt Maher, I think about the line in the song that says, "Not a thing that I lack. You're in me, that's a fact." How many young ladies are walking into middle school today and they need to hear those words, "Not a thing that I lack. You're in me and that's a fact."
0: Yeah.
1: If I had that confidence, the confidence of Christ, when I was walking into middle school, I would have made some real different choices later. That's why we're here, to play those true messages that are truths of God's word all throughout the Willamette Valley, for the little girls going into middle school, for the widows who lost their husband in February. You get to be a part of that. And right now, when you make a gift, someone else is coming alongside you going, "Hey, I'm going to double it." Take advantage of this opportunity. If you've been thinking about it, now's the time. Today's the last day of the fundraiser. 1-800-541-1079. 800-541-1079 or hope1079.com.
0: All right, one person on the phone. Thank you so much for that call. 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A $100 gift becomes $200 like that. But we got to have you on the phone. Song number two coming of this three-song challenge. 800-541-1079. 800-541-1079. 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
2: That was song number two of a three-song dollar-for-dollar challenge here on the final day of the Hope 107.9 fundraiser. This wraps up this afternoon at 6 o'clock. Thank you for being generous. Thank you for listening, for praying for what God is doing through Hope 107.9, for being here during the final hours of the fundraiser. If you're listening now, you get it. There is something about Hope 107.9 that draws you back every day that's more than just, oh, this is where I listen to my favorite Chris Tomlin songs or whatever. It's deeper than that. It's a community of people who are all chasing after Jesus together, and you're a part of it. And now what we're saying is, if you find value in it, would you consider supporting it financially? Because the only way we stay on the air is by you being generous.
3: 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We got some thank yous to say. Thank you, Jeff and Sheridan, for getting involved. And I love what Jeff said. He said he loves the station. It's been tight, but he wants to give what he can. Jeff, you're doing your part. It's all of us doing our part. And when you make a gift and you put it in the hands of God, miracles happen. Y'all remember the fish and the loaves?
2: Right.
3: Like, these things happen. 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There's only one more song after this.
2: Right.
3: Every dollar is matched. 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
2: Right.
3: When you give what you can, you put it in God's hands. 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But it matters right now because there's only one more song to go.
2: One more song. 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This next song, everything that comes in, the impact is doubled all the way up to $2,000. We got plenty of room. We just don't have very much time. So you listening in this moment, super important. The reason you listen to Hope 107.9, that's the reason you give. And you do it now so you can have the impact of your gift doubled. 800-541-1079, hope1079.com. 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

0: That is Jeremy Camp and Revival. It's Hope 107.9. Hey, good morning. Welcome. It is just after 7 o'clock on Hope 107.9. My name is Matt. Carrie is here as well. Not the normal voices you hear at this point. Brent and Sherry back tomorrow morning. But this is the final hours of the Hope 107.9 fundraiser. If you were not aware, Hope 107.9 is a community-supported radio station. 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So that's where you and I get to step in with gifts of $35 a month. A lot of people give $100 single gifts. There's nobody, let me just break the ice on this. There's nobody behind the scenes that gives a $1 zillion check at the end of the year to cover all of the costs.
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0: You can put that on your credit card if you'd like, depending on your balance. So it's all of us sort of bringing what we can bring. 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And we really believe that it's God's design, that it's all of us. Some of us bring 100, some of us bring 1,000. Occasionally people will do $50 a month. You know, every once in a while, a $10,000 or a $20,000 gift comes in. Those are pretty rare. Most of it is just all of us sort of just bringing what it is that we can. That's how the work gets done. Now, that wrapped up a three-song dollar for dollar
1: can we I'm the kid who was always like, Mom, can I just have a few more minutes? Can we just have like a minute?
0: We can have until the end, till the we start the next song.
1: Okay, okay,
0: so we can't do another song, but we can have until we start the next song. So if you want to get in on this,
1: okay, here's the number, because and you and I are going to talk. We do not want this opportunity to go by without you getting involved. 1-800-541-1079. 800-541-1079. Hope1079.com works too. But you don't want to miss out on this, because this friend has said up to $2,000. And let me just be honest, we're leaving money on the table. This is your chance to spend someone else's money, which is super fun.
0: How bad could that be?
1: And you're doing it for a good cause. Yeah. I just got hit by... It's school time, and I was thinking about that song from Matt Maher when he says, that's exciting, not a thing that I lack, you're in me, and that's a fact. And I thought, if I could go back to my 12-year-old self, and that's what was in my heart when I was walking into middle school, how much different would my life look after that? Did that happen to you too? Where you're like, man, I wish I had that confidence in the truth of God in my heart, and high school would have looked a lot different, and college would have looked a lot different, you know? We have that opportunity to make sure those songs of hope and those true messages from God's word are going out over the airwaves throughout the Willamette Valley. You get to be a part of that. You get to make that gift now. And right now it's doubled. 1-800-541-1079, 800-541-1079, or hope1079.com. But Matt is mean and is like, we got to start another song. So right now, if you can get in right now, it's going to count. If you can make a single gift of $1,000, it's going to get doubled. That's how much space there is and room for you. Debbie and Corvallis,
0: yes.
1: Thank you. $25 a month. Thank you so much. 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Marcus and Salem, thank you so much. $15 a month.
0: Come on.
1: What is your number? Can you do a single gift of $1,000? Can you do a single gift of $150? Can you do $25 a month like Debbie and Corvallis? You got to do it now. 1-800-541-1079. 800-541-1079. The mean guy is saying wrap it up. 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

I think I always turn to, you know, Hope 107.9 when life brings me down. Losing a friend of mine, they took their own life, unfortunately. So it was a big point of sadness in my life, and I just listened to your station all the time. You know, every time I got the opportunity, it was the one thing that I could depend on when it felt like I didn't have what I needed.

0: 107.9 gave me that support and push to just understand that the things that we go through are part of what life is about. I just tune in because I know that God is there, and the songs sung to me and said to me uplifted the way I was feeling and kind of that hopelessness, and gave me, you know, that push and drive, and then learn that life was going to be okay, and, you know, just to continue on in their honor.
1: What a great story from Amy. Thank you so much for sharing that. It's these stories that really inspire us. Our hope is that you hear a little bit of your own story in there, and it helps you connect to the songs that much more. God's going to speak to you what he has for you in those songs, because he's that personal. But it means so much more when you go, okay, I'm not the only one who's walked through that. I'm not the only one who's felt that cloud of darkness and who's needed to feel that, like, okay, it's going to be all right. I have hope. That's literally the name of the radio station, Hope 107.9, because that's what we're here for, to spread hope. The hope that we know is only found in Jesus. There are lots of things in this world that we'll put our hope in, that we'll go to try to help make us feel hopeful. None of it lasts. It might for a minute, but then it goes away. The only lasting hope is the hope found in Jesus. And we're here to proclaim that throughout the Willamette Valley. This radio station actually covers a lot of the state of Oregon.
2: Yeah.
1: Isn't Oregon and the Pacific Northwest a place that needs hope? And to hear about the hope of Jesus, I'm on board with that. And if you are on board with that and you want to put your investment behind it, we welcome your call. 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Brant and Sherry are going to be back tomorrow morning. And it's going to be a great time, just like it always is. But this opportunity will be over. So we're asking you to seize the moment. Hope107.9.com is the website you can go to. 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
2: Yeah. 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

0: Hope 107.9, John Reddick. Thank you so much for joining us right now. It is the final day of the fall fundraiser. The final hours, really. It ends at 6 o'clock tonight, so time is running out to get involved. 1-800-541-1079. 800-541-1079 or hope1079.com. My name is Carrie. Matt is here, too. And if you're like, Who are these people? Yeah, so we're new. We're just here because we feel very passionately about what goes out over the airwaves of this radio station. And we want to encourage you to get involved financially. And one of the places that comes from, your story may be like mine. When I was in middle school, like, you know, that time when, like, man, there's a lot happening, especially for a little girl, that's really shaping how you view yourself, how you view the world. It's a critical time. There was no Christian radio station in the town that I lived in at the time. And I was raised by a single mom, and she was a Christian, but like trying to figure out her faith, like new Christian, trying to figure out her faith and all that. So like, I wish I had these messages going in my heart and mind, and it just wasn't our reality. Yeah. Thank God he intervened when he did later in my life. But I think about the truth of that and what, like, the difference you get to make when you play these songs for your kids. And I'm looking at the clock going, school's starting soon, especially in, if, you know, elementary kids, you get to sleep in longer. But like middle school and high school, like the day is going. And what a way to start the day with the message of hope and truth. Rather than all the negativity, as soon as they walk through those school doors, there's plenty of negative things that other kids are going to say, just stuff that's happening, or as soon as they look at their phone. So what an opportunity for this radio station to get to be a resource for a parent to go, I'm just going to turn it on. I ain't got to worry about nothing because I know every song that comes out is going to be hopeful and a good message. And let this radio station help you as you do these critical job that you're called to of being a parent.
1: 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You are needed right now. We do have a financial need. It is the final hours of the fundraiser, so don't miss out on a chance to be a part of what God is doing in this community right now. 800-541-1079. 800-541-1079. That's the telephone number. We have all the lines are open right now, so plenty of room for you. 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

backsliding issue in 1982 that lasted for 6 years. I became an abused woman. I was on drugs and alcohol. Finances were terrible. And I had not a whole lot of money and not a whole lot of friends except drug addicts and alcoholics. And the finances were so bad that I was living in a school bus with two Great Danes and my boyfriend at the time.

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But I needed something to fill my mind with something else besides the desires of the world. So I restarted listening to Hope 107.9, and I have been faithfully listening to it ever since when I came back to the Lord.

0: Listening to Hope 107.9, I could hear the Word of God through the songs that are played. That's what joy is for the Christian life, is thinking of the eternal life, because our past may be ugly and blackened, and I praise God for getting me out of that past, but I praise Him more for the things I am going to gain when I get to heaven on that final day or when He calls me home.
1: So good. That's Melinda. And I love how she makes that connection that Hope 107.9 really keeps the truth of God's word in your heart and mind. And you heard the line in that song, What Grace Can Do, that says, I've seen what shame can do. It can make a lie sound like the truth.
2: Yeah.
1: There's no human alive who's immune from that. There's no one who's like, not me, I got it all together. None of us.
2: Right.
1: We've got to have these constant reminders, and that's why it's so important to be able to get in your car to run errands and the truth of God's word is coming out of the speaker. Or you're taking the kids to school and you're having hope and encouragement and the right things filling the car. Or like we heard from Roger earlier that when he keeps it on, he goes, the enemy's not going to want to be there if I got worship music playing.
2: Amen.
1: Amen. That's why we're here, and that's why we're asking you to make a financial investment in it, because it doesn't exist without your giving. This is a community-funded radio station, which means all of us do our part. So there's some businesses who advertise because they are in line with what's happening here at the radio stations. But the rest of that needs to get made up by me and you, who give a little bit each month or a single gift at one time or whatever your part is. We're asking you to do that now. 1-800-541-1079, 800-541-1079. And I will tell you where we are right now. If you are a business leader and let's say you already do the thing where you're advertising or whatever, but personally, you can make a single gift of $5,000. You're needed. It's the last day of the fundraiser. Everything's back to normal tomorrow, whether or not we hit the goal. But if we don't hit the goal, it means very different decisions because, especially if you're a business leader, you know budgets. If we hit the goal, so many great things happen in the Willamette Valley. 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

0: That is Cade Thompson. That's what the cross is for. It's Hope 107.9. Welcome in. Final hours of the fundraiser. And attention, please.
1: Okay.
0: Attention, please. We are now in rare air on the Hope 107.9 fundraiser because we are...
1: Rare air? Is that what you said?
0: Yes.
1: What does that mean?
0: I mean, it's a place we've never been before. This is
1: Got really rare air. Okay.
0: Jeez, when you have to explain it, like
1: didn't make it sense to
0: sucks
1: me.
0: Sucks all the air out of the room. Wow. Okay. So a friend has given a challenge gift with some restrictions and some guidelines on it. But this is an unprecedented opportunity during the fundraiser to maximize the impact of your gift. For the next 17 minutes, it's on now, by the way, 800-541-1079, hope1079.com. For the next 17 minutes, any gift that comes in, that's a single gift, $200, $300, $500, is double the impact. So if you give $500, it's $1,000. Any monthly gift that comes in is triple the impact. So if you give $30 a month, it's going to feel like you're giving $90 a month because another friend is tripling the effect of your gift. So monthly gifts are tripled. You can do the math. If it's 15, then it becomes 45. If it's 20, it becomes 60. 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We haven't done this during the fundraiser. I'm not sure it's going to happen again. So if you're listening in this moment, welcome. You've come at the absolute best time to participate in what God is doing here.
1: 1-800-541-1079. 800-541-1079. You can call or text the word give to that same number. Oh.
0: There we go.
1: Somebody's taking advantage.
0: Right
1: 800-541-1079. 1-800-541-1079. Can we say thank you?
0: 100% we can. Let's do it.
1: Vicky and Philomath, thank you so much for your single gift.
0: Yep.
1: Jax and Eugene started giving $25 a month. 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
1: $75. Okay, got
0: a
1: it.
0: Month of impact. 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
1: Thank you so much. 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
0: All right. Respectfully, don't overthink this. 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Now about 15 minutes to go on it. 800-541-1079. We've got all the phone lines are open right now. We'd love to see you take that first one and say, hey, I've been waiting for this moment. It is the final hours of the fundraiser. We're wrapping up this evening at 6 o'clock. Tomorrow at this point, this opportunity will have passed you by. Don't miss out. It's the double triple. Every monthly amount given is tripled. Every single gift is doubled. Really up to $3,000. 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Also online, it will work there as well at hope1079.com. Thank you for even considering this. You are needed. 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

0: 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We're in the middle of a really unique opportunity right now. It's called the triple double. I couldn't remember if it was double triple or triple. It's triple double. That rolls off the tongue so much better. It's the triple double, which basically means this. 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That's how this whole thing happens to begin with. 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Now, the one thing we don't have is a lot of time. 10 minutes left on this. 800-541-1079. 800-541-1079. Hope1079.com. You can give online. It will count there as well. But don't delay. 10 minutes to go.
1: That's going to go by really fast. 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Yep. 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
0: All right, we got to play another song. There's all the phone lines are open. You're giving because you want to make sure that Hope 107.9 is there for people like Jax and Eugene, a young family with small kids. Listen, all my kids are grown, but when they were little, obviously we had challenges and things like that. But I also know people who have kids who are little now, and the things you face as parents are so much more amped up,
1: yeah,
0: and more difficult and more challenging than even what I faced as a parent 15 years ago. Like, my kids are grown now, so, but the way parenting has changed, it has gotten so much harder in the last 15 years.
1: You've got to have help and you've got to have support.
0: 100%. 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Let's just make sure it's always here as a help to raising their child. 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

0: It is the final few minutes of a really unique opportunity. Hope 107.9, by the way, welcome in. It is 7:57 now, 3 minutes to go on this opportunity. 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So don't miss out. 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
1: 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That's a super fast way to get in. But listen, if you're a procrastinator, you are my people. If you can relate to that, then you know what it's like. You were probably like me, where when the paper was due, you're thinking about it. You kind of have an idea what you're going to say and go, I'll do it. And then the night before the 15-page paper is due, you're up till 2 o'clock in the morning, but man, those words come to you just like that because you work best under pressure and you've waited till the last minute. Now is the moment. It's the night before the paper's due. Actually, it's the morning that the paper is due this afternoon because that's where we are in the fundraiser. Now is your time. Thank you so much for getting involved. 1-800-541-1079, hope1079.com. Yes. Thank you to Sue Ann and Staten, giving a gift of $365. She listens to Hope 107.9 all the time when she's driving in the car. 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Yes. Thank you to Amy and Eugene. 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Thank you, Ryan and Staten. 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And thank you to Kenneth in Oregon City, giving $100 a month. 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Now is your chance. 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
0: All right, it's the All Swin. 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Every monthly gift that comes in is tripled. Elaine in Harrisburg given a gift of $200.
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0: Missy with you. Brant and Sherry, they're back tomorrow. Big business to take care of this morning, though, as we are in the final day of Fall Fundraiser. If this is when you normally listen, this is the last time you're going to hear about this, right? So if you haven't had a chance to get involved yet, right now is your moment. I will tell you, we are just now over the 50% mark as far as hitting the goal. Mm-hmm. So, yay, we're over the 50% mark. And oh my goodness, we still need to raise 50% of the funding by the time today is over.
1: Yep.
0: So if you were wondering if you're needed, that's your answer. Yes, 800-541-1079, hope1079.com. Now, Matt and Carrie just kind of finished out a really fun challenge opportunity, and we want to thank the people who got involved with that.
1: Yeah, big thanks to Jamie in Lebanon, started giving $25 a month. Appreciate you. Elaine in Harrisburg did a gift of $200. Kenneth in Oregon City, $100 a month. Wow, woo-hoo! Thank you. And Ryan in Staten started giving also $100 a month.
0: All right, thanks to everybody for getting involved with that. Oh, Judith in Florence just made it through with that web gift.
1: Thank you.
0: $100. Thank you. So because those gifts came in, that challenge was met, and we're very grateful for it. That definitely helped get that total up and over 51%. Work is cut out for us today. So first things first, because this matters, we need to pray. So let's go ahead and just dedicate the rest of this morning and the rest of this day to God. Father, thank you. Thank you for every single person who has gotten involved in this fundraiser. And of course, Lord, I'm talking about the people who have given, but I'm also talking about the people who have prayed. I'm talking about our volunteers who have spent their time answering our phones. I'm thankful for the people who have been here in the building to help make this happen on air, like Misty and Robert and Matt and Carrie. I'm thankful for Randy and Lori doing all the stuff behind the scenes. And God, we're just thankful for every single person who is here listening right now, all the people who will give. Lord, I could just go on and on, but you know the people, you know the need, and we just trust you with all of it. More than anything, help us keep our eyes locked on you today, no matter what. While we're working to raise the money, while we have the big goals in front of us, while we're, you know, trying to tell the stories, help us never, ever, ever lose sight of why we do what we do. And that is to glorify you and to bring your hope to the people in our community. It's in Jesus' name we pray. Amen.
1: Amen.
0: Okay. Work's cut out. Business to get done.
1: Yes.
0: What do we need to do right now?
1: We need everyone to get involved. That means your gift is needed. If we have any hope of being 100% funded when this wraps up this evening at 6, your gift is needed. 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I don't know what your number is. I just know it's needed. You don't give because there is a budget to meet. You give because of what God does inside of you through Hope 107.9 every single day.
0: Right now we have Darlene, Lori, Cherry, Kat, and Randy, 5 people who can take a phone call. If we're going to get to where we need to be at the end of the day, all 5 of those lines need to be filled right now, okay? So if you've thought at all about giving a gift, if these stories have moved your heart, if you know how important having Hope 107.9 is in your life and in the lives of your family, be one of the people on one of those 5 lines right now. Here we go, 800-541-1079. Please don't worry about the amount. Don't worry if your amount is not enough. Every dollar matters.
1: Yeah.
0: Because you're putting them in God's hands. Mm-hmm. So the amount is not the issue. The issue is you getting to the phone. 800-541-1079. Looks like Darlene's got a call. So now there's 4 more lines available. 800-541-1079. I think we have someone online making a gift. Thank you for that. Still waiting for call number 2. 800-541-1079. Final morning right now. Let's go. Hope1079.com.

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My parents passed away, and one of my siblings passed away. All that seemed to just add into more transitions and more different dynamics within the family unit.

0: and
1: emotionally, I'm still in the transition of my own life to where I am still trying to get out of the pit. But to be able to turn on Hope 107, I really enjoy their music. They give me encouragement throughout the day,

0: Micah Taylor lately. He's just ministered to me. One song in particular, he talks about, if I was perfect, everything would be this way. But God is perfect, and Jesus is perfect. So Hope 107.9 gives me hope for the day, and it helps get me out of those doldrum days where you don't feel any hope.
1: Life is like that, right? It throws stuff at you like she's talking about, and she mentioned a pit. I think we've all been in that pit at some point or another. Circumstances might not be the same, but life loves to throw us down there, whether you're dealing with depression, whether you're dealing with loss, whether you're dealing with, maybe a medical diagnosis you weren't expecting, relationship troubles. We all end up there at some point, and hope is the lifeline that she used to get out of the pit. Do you remember that old game, Pitfall?
2: Yeah.
1: Okay.
2: Yeah,
1: I do. I'm probably dating myself, I never could grab the little vine and swing over. I always fell into the pit.
2: Yeah.
1: And so I was thinking, literally hope is the vine that she reaches up and grabs, and she's able to get out. And maybe you've had that happen too. God just speaks to you and you're like, okay, I can keep going. I can keep doing this.
2: Yeah. And we're here because you make it possible. Hope is here offering that extended hand out of the pit, that extended hand of God through these songs, through the messages. Because people like you give. People like Cheryl in Salem making a gift of $200.
1: Thank
2: Woo-hoo!
1: You.
2: Thank you. People like Angela in Lebanon, $500.
1: Thank you.
2: And, you know, we say every gift we recognize is a sacrifice. It's not equal gifts, but equal sacrifice. And I think this definitely holds true. Glenn in Lebanon right now still in a situation of his own, of a tough place financially, but committed to giving $10 a month.
1: Wow,
2: and that
1: thank
2: is truly...
1: You.
2: That is truly a step of faith. And Glenn, we are just praying that God is going to just bless your socks off, and you will be so, it's just going to be so clear that you're being blessed because you stepped out in faith. So thank you, Glenn. Okay, so I got some exciting news right now.
1: I like this word.
2: I just talked to, he's like Randy the banker during fundraiser time. I just went back and talked to Randy the banker and said, he tells me that a generous friend of Hope is offering up the largest matching gift of the opportunity of the entire fundraiser thus far.
1: Oh, wow. Okay.
2: Every single gift, that comes in is going to be doubled up to $3,000.
1: All right.
2: So that's $3,000 of someone else's money, a generous friend of Hope who wants to inspire you to give. They are going to double your gift right now. Let's say your gift is $100. They're making it $200. You wanted to do $1,500. You were kind of thinking, ooh, I think $1,500 is my number. This is a great time for you because it becomes $3,000. Or maybe, I don't know, if this guy could do $3,000, maybe there's someone else that could do $3,000 and we can right now off the bat make it $6,000.
1: I would love that. Okay, I haven't done it this whole time and I've been just dying to. I'm going to use my chicken biscuit analogy.
2: Oh, I love it.
1: You go through the Chick-fil-A drive-thru. You buy a chicken biscuit. They go, here's one for free. I don't know anybody that's going to say no to the second chicken biscuit. So this really is your chance to take the other chicken biscuit.
2: Grab the chicken biscuit this morning. 800-541-1079.
1: I may be hungry.
2: You know, breakfast doesn't served all day at Chick-fil-A. This yep. match isn't being served up all morning. We've only got about 20 minutes to get this done. So not a lot of time, a lot of money, but not a lot of time. 800-541-1079. You are needed right now. Your gift is doubled right now. Hey, by the way, did I mention it's the final day of the fundraiser?
1: Woo-hoo!
2: We've only got until 6 o'clock to raise about 50% of the entire need. 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Here we go. 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

0: Were you belting that out? I'm just grateful for this morning, and you know, it's hard not to like, just like, oh God, I'm just grateful for you. There's no way to like just sing that gently and softly. That's just like a so good. And if you're feeling that this morning, God, I'm just grateful for you, and you were singing along, I want you to know that there were quite possibly a couple thousand other people right now doing the same exact thing. Us all having this just worship moment right here in the Willamette Valley. And you were a part of that. And that was possible because Hope 107.9 is on the air. And that's possible because people like you give. A community-supported radio station can't do this without you. We are grateful for you. It is a great time for you to get involved for a couple of reasons. Number one, because it is the final day of Fall Fundraiser. Like, this is it. This is the last morning. Yep. This is it. Mm-hmm. If this is the only time you listen, you won't hear this tomorrow morning. We'll be back to breaking animal news with Brant. So, right now is your moment. The other reason that now is the time for you to get involved is we have an enormous, enormous challenge opportunity for you to take advantage of.
1: Yeah, your gift, your best gift is being doubled, and that means monthly or one time. So, for example, Jane in Salem just gave $50. That automatically became $100. What happens is a generous friend of the ministry kicks in whatever you kick in. So, if it's $30 a month, that becomes $60 a month. If you wanted to do $200, that's going to become $400. If you want to do $1,000, that's going to become $2,000. $15 a month becomes $30 a month. If you want to add on, that will be doubled as well. Maybe you want to add on to what you're giving. We've seen quite a bit of that. But this is up to $3,000.
0: Man, that is incredible. I mean, if you were thinking about $2,000, it becomes $4,000 right now.
1: Exactly. And only $50 has been taken.
0: Okay.
1: And this is not a forever thing.
0: No. We really need to get this done in the next 4 minutes. I really, really expected every phone line to be lit up during that last song. Yeah. And that's not what happened. And so I think it was one of those moments. And I get it. Listen, I respect the fact that it's the morning and you're busy and you're trying to get kids to school and you to work and all the things. I totally understand that. But I will just let you know, nobody called during that last song, and this is a big opportunity. And we have a lot of work to do this morning in order to hit the goal. So if you could just take a couple minutes, really and truly, it's a couple of minutes out of your morning just to get to the phone or get online, being as generous as you can be, having your gift doubled right now, and knowing that you helped your Hope 107.9 hit the goal by the end of the day, that would be amazing. 800-541-1079. Hey, Jane, we saw your prayer request too about your mama. We will definitely keep her in our prayers. Hey, thank you, Sterling and Terry in Eddyville, for a gift of $200.
1: Thank you.
0: Sterling and Terry, that's now $400, just like that. And I want to go back to something you mentioned, Misty.
1: Uh-huh.
0: Is that, you know, if you have already given, you've been giving maybe monthly, but you just want to add a little bit to it right now, this is a great time to do that. In fact, just a little while ago, Angela and John made a gift, and they listen all the time. They donate monthly anyway. Like, they're already part of our monthly giving team.
1: I love
0: it. And they were like, you know what? We've got an extra $500 we can give right now.
1: Thank you.
0: And we really feel it on our heart to do that. So they got involved. So that's an example of somebody doing just what you said.
1: Yeah. 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We are barely just over the halfway mark. So there is a mountain to climb, but it's okay. We can get there with your gift right now at 800-541-1079. 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

What made me think about listening to Hope 107.9 is that my wonderful wife of 37 and three-quarter years went to heaven, and she listened to Hope 107.9 on her way back and forth from Tualatin to Salem for probably 40 years. I had listened to Hope 107.9, but not consistently. Oftentimes the radio would be on in the car when we went somewhere. Me, me.

0: God spoke to me about Hope 107.9 and what I was listening to. It was just reassuring to be able to listen to the uplifting music. And I think when Patty was no longer with me, and it happened rather suddenly, I was not expecting to be on my own as fast as it happened. And what I did by turning on the music was just give me a sense of well-being, a sense of uplifting and joy, because it reminded me of a wonderful life. And I figured that if I keep that worship music on in this home, the enemy's not going to want to be here.
1: Roger's got it figured out, right? If I got this worship music going on in the house and I'm singing along, it's going to be really hard for Satan to find a way in. Roger, thank you for sharing your story. And what a beautiful gift. I mean, if you think about the fact that his wife listened to Hope all the time, and now he listens because he feels connected to her and he feels connected to the Lord when he's listening. She left that gift for him. And if you've ever given a Hope 107.9, you made that gift possible too, that way for Roger to stay connected with his wife. And that's just beautiful. So thank you, Robert.

0: your Hope 107.9 going strong. So there's a lot of urgency this morning. And now just happens to be a really super duper time for you to get involved. We've got a $1,000, a $3,000 dollar for dollar challenge available to you right now. $3,000. A friend of Hope 107.9 said, I want to inspire people to give on this final morning. So they gave a gift of $3,000 for us to match your giving with. And Jaden in Cottage Grove said, I want to give $1,000. Thank you so much, Jaden, for that $1,000 gift. That now, by the way, is doubled, becoming $2,000 thanks to this opportunity. Now, technically, that was the last song in this challenge, but I feel like, you know, Misty, we've covered about half of it now.
1: Uh-huh.
0: We've got, what, $1,750 left of this $3,000 challenge. Perfectly possible we could knock it out in the next song.
1: Oh, absolutely. If you got on the phone right now, your gift will be doubled. We're in a little bit of overtime, but you know, we talk a lot about grace and mercy, and so they decided to extend that a little, since it just took kind of a second, I think, for what's happening to really sink in. So how much is left?
0: We've got $1,750 left of this challenge.
1: Okay, so that means everything up to $1,750 is being doubled. $30 a month doubled. $500 one time doubled. If you want to do what Jaden just did, $1,000, that would be doubled. Maybe you're like, I can actually take all $1,750 right now. That would be great, because we have one Grace song left to get this done. If you can't do a large gift like that, no worries. Whatever your gift is going to be doubled. Everybody pitching in, we can match this very quickly.
0: All right, here we go. 800-541-1079. Final morning of the fundraiser. $1,750 available to double your giving right now. Last song. We're already in overtime on this. I can't keep stretching it out. So, final song of this challenge, $1,750 to go. Hey, if you can just take a couple minutes, this is not going to take you a long time. You can do it online if you don't want to people right now. I get it. Hope1079.com. Oh, let me say one other thing. If earlier in the week you texted us to get a link to give, so you texted the word give to 800-541-1079, we sent you a link and then stuff happened and you didn't get a chance to do it, well, right now would be a super time to take advantage of that, because now your gift's going to be doubled. See, procrastination paid off.
1: Right.
0: 800.
1: And autofill. 30 seconds, you can make that gift.
0: Amen. 800-541-1079. I'm stalling because I don't see anybody on the line yet.
1: Yep.
0: We got to get this done, though. We have to make this happen during the song. $1,750. That's what is available of someone else's money to make your gift go twice as far. Last time. Here's the number, 800-541-1079, hope1079.com.

0: So I know that, I don't think anyway, that Tasha Layton was talking about the Willamette Valley when she wrote that song, Meet Me in the Valley. But, you know, you hear all of these stories about how God really is meeting people right where they are here in the Willamette Valley. So for me, that song just has like an extra personal meaning. Like, yes, God is meeting us here in the valley, and he's doing it through Hope 107.9. That's pretty amazing. And what's even more amazing to me is that he invites us to partner with him in that work. Like me, God, you would want me?
1: Right?
0: You don't need me. Well, he doesn't. He doesn't need me. He doesn't need you. He doesn't need you to help him with his work, but he invites you. And how do you turn that down?
1: I know. I think sometimes we lose sight of that and forget how amazing it is.
0: Yeah, absolutely. Hey, Kim in Lebanon giving a gift. She said, every time I'm in the car and turn on Hope, it fills me with joy and hope.
1: Yay.
0: She said, your radio station has the perfect name. Yeah. Yeah, we think so too, Kim.
1: Thank you.
0: Thank you. Thank you to Suzanne and Kaiser doing exactly the kind of work that we need to see done this morning. Kim was already given, or Suzanne was already given $35 a month.
1: Uh-huh.
0: She's like, you know, haven't missed it. I've loved every month of the money comes out of my account. In fact, I love it so much, I want to add $15 on top of it.
1: Oh, wow.
0: So she's increased her monthly giving. Thank you so much. That's phenomenal.
1: Thank you,
0: Suzanne and Kaiser. And you know what? It's going to take all of that kind of stuff. It's going to take someone like Kim who's like, you know what? I haven't given before. This is a really big deal for me to give this, but I'm going to do it. I'm going to step out in faith. It's going to take people who are already giving monthly and think, you know what? I could do a little more. It's going to take people with a gift like Jaden, $1,000 to give. It's everybody getting on board to get us where we need to be today.
1: Yeah. And I do feel like, you know, we see this often where we'll have several very large gifts kind of in the final moments. That's happened many times before. And so if you're already going, I have a really like I can give more than the average person, I was planning on doing it, could we ask you to make that gift now? If you could do like a $3,000, $4,000, $5,000 gift. We've already had one of those come in. Mm-hmm. Day before yesterday, first day.
0: Uh-huh.
1: And so that is needed. Please, 800-541-1079. Do not, however, think that your $30 a month isn't going to matter if you can't do that $5,000. Hey, it's all needed. This is an all swim and all skate, whatever you want to call it. Everybody in at 800-541-1079. Final hours, and still, we're just barely over the halfway mark. Some work to do. Hope1079.com.
0: Yeah, we do continue to see the percentage that we are toward the final goal increase in little increments, right? We're at 53% now. When we first started, Misty, we were at 51%. So I want you to know it is entirely possible for us to be at 6 o'clock tonight fully funded.
1: Mm-hmm.
0: I've seen it happen here. I have seen days like this where you come in the morning, you're like, there ain't no way, to paraphrase Jamie McDonald, there ain't no way that we're going to get there. And then people show up and say, wait a minute, hold on, count me in. This mm-hmm. is the last day? Oh, wait, here's my money. Here, I want to make sure that Hope is supported. I want to make sure that your funding need is met. We can get there, but it's going to take every single person getting involved. You're listening right now. Now, if you can't, if money's too tight, I totally respect and understand that. Please don't feel guilty, okay? So take that off the plate. You're not, if you can't, that's fine. But pray that others will, please, because it's important. But if you can, at all, $50, $100, $1,000, whatever you're able to do, it's truly gonna take every single person in the sound of our voice to get involved right now. And we'll be there. We'll get it done. All right, here we go. 800-541-1079, hope1079.com. 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

My parents were junkies, and I was removed from their house when I was 7. You know, my dad had been giving me and my brother drugs as well, and we spent probably the next 11 years of my life in group homes and foster homes. I was just angry. I actually became a drug addict myself at the age of 15, and the low point would be when I finally landed in prison.

You know, and I never grew up with church, and I went and I attended. I got baptized in prison, and slowly my life began to change. I had recently got off parole over in Bend, and we moved over to Monmouth. And so I found Hope 107.9, and it just sang to me. All my kids know it. My three-year-old just belted it out. I think it's good, and I see the results of it in my life and with my family. You are-

one that's been sticking with me lately. It's In the Eye of Storm. That one's just rocking me right now, and I love it. As soon as I put it on, I cried happy tears, just singing, just loving the music, and it just fed my soul. I heard a sermon at church, and they talked about how music feeds your mind and feeds your soul. Listening to that music and having good things in your life that nurture you, man, it just keeps you on the right path and not losing hope or faith.

0: I got to school listening to Hope 107.9. I graduated with an associate's last week. I just love Hope 107.9, and I think if you guys weren't there, I probably wouldn't have been carried through those days of doubt, you know, school, work, future, finances, and I just appreciate the station. Knowing your kids are listening to it too, and they love it, and they're singing it, that is what kept me on Hope 107.9.
1: That is Roger's story, and every time I hear it, I think about how he's the perfect illustration of the kind of person somebody would go, wow, man, Roger just never stood a chance. You know, parents that were addicts that got their own children hooked on drugs.
2: Can you imagine?
1: Early, I cannot. Goodness. I cannot. But that's exactly the kind of phrase that is used early on in stories like that. Just never had a chance. And you just sort of expect the worst for that person. But I think God loves to work in the never and go, never? Well, I'm going to have you nevering like you've never before. And he gets involved and he turned it all around. And Roger is living his best life. He's sober. He has a great family. He has a wife he loves. He has kids he loves. He's productive. He's doing his thing, and he's worshiping God the whole time. God loves, I think, to hear a never to go, okay, take a few seats and watch what I'm about to do.
2: Yes, absolutely. And we're hoping that God is going to do that kind of work today, because, you know, it would be easy to look at where we are in the fundraiser and say, okay, well, we're at 56% of the goal. We're never going to get to 100% by 6 o'clock this evening. But God is the God of taking nevers and turning them into just wait and see. So we're not underestimating him, but we also need to let you know that there's a lot of room that needs to be covered, a lot of ground that needs to be covered between now and 6 o'clock. And so if this is your normal time that you listen, if you normally listen to Brant and Sherry in the morning and then, you know, you get on, do other things throughout the rest of your day, this is the only time you're going to hear this. We're done at the end of the day. Fundraiser's over. Tomorrow we're back to Brant and Sherry. And so you're needed. 800-541-1079. 800-541-1079. Hope1079.com. Jeremiah in Newburgh, thank you so much for your gift. Kathy, I love this. Kathy and Benita. Yesterday, she was thinking about giving, and she kind of took a look at her bank account to see what was available. And she was thinking about giving $50. That was the number on her mind yesterday. But after spending some time looking at her checkbook and praying, today she said, you know what? I can do 100.
1: Oh, thank you, Kathy.
2: Thank you.
1: Appreciate you.
2: And I love this, too. I need to find out more about this family. Yesterday, I believe, Finn and Willow gave a gift from Tennessee. Finn and Willow in Camden, Tennessee.
1: Okay.
2: I was like, okay, well, that kind of stood out because it's Tennessee. And then today, this morning, Lisa in Camden, Tennessee, gave a gift of $50. And she said, this is in honor of my grandchildren, Finn and Willow, who share with me the songs that 107.9 plays as we worship God together.
1: I love that. I remember their gift coming in,
2: yeah,
1: and there wasn't an explanation. I think I thought it was like a couple of adults.
2: Yeah. Well, it may be.
1: Oh, I mean, true.
2: Yeah.
1: Yeah.
2: But I still think that's very cool.
1: That's adorable.
2: Next time I'm in Camden, I'll come by and see you. Okay. And then Joanne and Eugene just got involved with a gift of $200. Thank you, Joanne. So thankful for you. All right. You've heard the need. We have got a lot of ground to cover by the time we get to 6 o'clock this evening. Let's not worry about that. Let's worry about right now. If you're listening, what can you do? Maybe you can give a gift of $100. Maybe you can do $30 a month. Maybe it's been a really good year, and you could give a gift of $1,000 or $5,000. It's all needed right now.
1: And this is the time to get involved. 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We still have a lot of ground to cover before 6 o'clock tonight, but we can get there. If you're thinking never going to happen, well, God's going, sit back and watch, and he can work through your giving right now. 800-541-1079 or hope1079.com. 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

0: Hey, good morning. It's Hope 107.9, 96.9 in Eugene. Tammy and Misty hanging out with you this morning. Brant and Cherry are back tomorrow. If this is literally the first time you've tuned in this week, well, we got a lot of catching up to do. We got some tea to spill. It is our fall fundraiser happening right now. It is the final day, final morning of the fall fundraiser. So if you're listening and Hope 107.9 is an important part of your life, if this is a place where you come to be uplifted and encouraged every day, because this is a place where you are able to grow in your faith every single day, we ask that to be the reason that you would give to support your community-supported Hope 107.9. 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
1: Yeah. Thanks to Celeste and Albany for your gift of $150. Appreciate you. I feel like if you go back, there was Joanne and Eugene did $200. We had Lisa in Camden, Tennessee. Well, that's fun listening. Did $50. There was $100. There was $1,000. You're hearing all kinds of numbers. So I want that to encourage you, because I know sometimes you kind of get consistently the same few numbers coming in, and that's what you hear. Like, we get a lot of $30 a month. That's a very popular giving level. A lot of people like to maybe issue a challenge with $1,000 or $2,000. And if you start hearing those numbers over and over and it's not your number, you start to feel like, well, maybe they don't need my number. I hope you're hearing. We do. We need your number is needed to keep your Hope 107.9 on the air. Maybe you've been listening a while. You did not realize we're community supported. There's a few businesses that come alongside of us, and we appreciate them so much. But overall, the giving family is comprised of friends just like you who find hope every single day, who want to invest in what it does in their lives and the lives of others.
0: I have another number for you. Well, first, let me give you the phone number, 800-541-1079, hope1079.com. The number I have for you right now is $579. And the reason I'm giving you that number is because that is the amount it would take to get us to 57% of the goal. Because at this point, the last day, we just got to take this one percentage point at a time, right? We got to get there 1% at a time closer. And the last time I did the math, $579 is what would get us to 57%.
1: Okay.
0: Let's get it done in this next song. What part of that $579 can you do? Maybe all of it. Amazing. We'd love to hear from you right now. Maybe you could take 100 of it. Maybe you and a few friends right now could come along together, each doing $100, and we would get there. $579 to go. That gets us to 57% funded.
1: One person doing $30 a month and another person at $150 would get us there. A little bit up and over, as a matter of fact. That's how quickly it can go.
0: Yep. I mean, like, really, if we are going to get to 100% at the end of the day, man, if we could do like 1% every song.
1: Uh-huh. It's going to really take that, honestly.
0: But that would get us there.
1: Yeah, it would. It happens so quick, unbelievably quickly. I mean, we've already moved several percentage.
0: Yeah.
1: Just in this hour. Yeah. So, okay. Yeah, Let's jump in and we'll get there.
0: Okay. 800-541-1079. 800-541-1079. What part of $579 can you do to get us to 57%? Let's go.

0: You have those days, right? Where it's like, oh, Jesus, I need you here with me right now. I mean, I know that you're here with me, but I like need to know that you're here with me. We have those days. We have those moments. And how grateful I am that Hope 107.9 is here to have a place where we can come and connect with him in a way that feels tangible. We can feel him so often. We hear this from people all the time. I felt God wrapping his arms around me. That is possible. That is only possible for two reasons. One, God's grace, like he makes it possible for us to be here and do this, and he does it because he loves us. But two, because of your generosity. Since 1958, this is a listener-supported Christian radio station. It's taken different forms over the years, but since that very vision that our founder, Larry Gordon, had all those years ago, this has been a beacon of hope and God's light in the Willamette Valley, right here in the thick of it with you. And that's because people like you give. That's what we're asking you to do on this final morning of the fall fundraiser. 800-541-1079, hope1079.com.
1: It is super simple to give. It's going to take everybody getting involved. You know, we were talking about how if we could just like move the marker by like a percent,
0: yeah,
1: every single song, we would get there. And we were talking about, we were just like, what, 500? What did you work it out to?
0: It was $579 away from 57%.
1: Okay, so $579. Sandra, listening in Arkansas, which is so cool, gave online at Hope 107.9. She goes, okay, I hear you need that. Let me take 500 of that. Thank you, Sandra.
0: Sandra, you're amazing. I believe I know Sandra. She used to live here. She moved to Arkansas.
1: Okay.
0: Still listens to Hope. And she said, blessed are those in Oregon listening to your station.
1: Aw, thank you. Aww,
0: I love that so much. I didn't see that in the Beatitudes, but that could have been one of them that I missed,
1: right? I like
0: right?
1: it. Why
0: yeah,
1: not?
0: I love it. Thank you so much, Sandra.
1: And then Alice in Albany said, I have a gift of $200 that I can offer. So that took us up a little bit, like up and over that $579 that was needed. And so just like that,
0: boom.
1: 57%.
0: 57, over 57% of the way to the goal. Another song, let's hit another percentage point. Here's what it would take to get us to 58%. $879.
1: Okay.
0: During this song, $879 comes in and we can celebrate 58%. This is how we're going to get to the goal. This is how we're going to get to 100% by 6 o'clock tonight. If during every song we can just get another percentage point. And if you think about the number of people who are listening right now, if just a fraction, just a small fraction of the number of people listening right now would get to the phone or get online and give and be as generous as they could be, boom, we'd be there. All right, so is this your time? Is it your turn to pick up the baton and do whatever part of that $879 you can, perhaps for you? It's all of it. Maybe you're like, you know what? Let's take it way over. Let's do a gift of $1,000. Amazing. We'd love to hear from you. Maybe you can do $30 a month. Whatever you can do, what part of this $879 is yours during this song so we can celebrate getting to 58%? 800-541-1079, hope1079.com.
1: And I have noticed Corvallis got kind of quiet. It's been a little bit since we've heard from Jefferson or Junction City. Had one gift come in from Kaiser. Would love to hear from more of Kaiser. Monmouth's been quiet. Philomath, so that's your community jumping right now. 800.
0: You said Corvallis, and I'm thinking, yeah. What about Corvallis and Eugene? Two huge college towns. This could kind of be like your student ministry.
1: Oh, I
0: right?
1: like that.
0: Kind of pouring into Hope 107.9.
1: Yeah. All right. 800-541-1079. $1,000 would take us up and over right now. Plus, it could be used to challenge others to give. 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And thank you for getting involved last day of the fall fundraiser for your Hope.

I think I always turn to, you know, Hope 107.9 when life brings me down. Losing a friend of mine, they took their own life, unfortunately. So it was a big point of sadness in my life, and I just listened to your station all the time. You know, every time I got the opportunity, it was the one thing that I could depend on when it felt like I didn't have what I needed.

0: 107.9 gave me that support and push to just understand that the things that we go through are part of what life is about. I just tune in because I know that God is there, and the songs sung to me and said to me uplifted the way I was feeling and kind of that hopelessness, and gave me, you know, that push and drive, and then learn that life was going to be okay, and, you know, just to continue on in their honor.
1: I think, you know, maybe you've come to that realization too. Maybe you haven't gone through her exact struggle. It's pretty specific, losing a friend to them taking their own life. But I think we come to a point where we go, there's just not much we can do to control the outcomes, the things that happen in life. And I remember reading something recently that repositioned the troubles that we face here on Earth, where it was like, you know, if you took away all that happened to you, you remove your testimony entirely. If nothing ever went wrong, we would have no need for Jesus. And it's in those moments where we realize, okay, life is just difficult, but hey, I have hope to hold on to. And that is what starts to build you and refine you. And it all goes into making you the strong person that you are, and strengthening your relationship with Him, and also being an encouragement to others because they see what God is doing in your life as well.
2: 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You help make this possible. 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I would rather not ever have to talk about that. Like, I would rather us just to be able to be like, hey, whatever, it's fine. 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So thank you. Keith in Lebanon, thank you so much for your gift of $35 a month. Robert, who's helping us out in the studio, he's grinning ear to ear because we just keep hearing from his hometown today of Lebanon. Lebanon's showing up big time today. Thank you. Thank you to Conan and Kaiser again. Conan, you are so faithful. Like, he just keeps calling in and going online and giving. We're so grateful to you, Conan. Thank you for your gift of $250. Thank you to Irene in Jefferson for a gift of $200. Thank you so much. Okay, so you know we were talking about how we just need to get like every song. If every song we can get one percentage point closer to the goal, We will absolutely have it knocked out by the time we get to 6 o'clock. Here's where we are. We are $9 away from 58%.
1: Woo! Ooh, okay.
2: I'm going to give the $9.
1: Okay. Andy, I love that.
2: I know. I'm just so generous. Stop. You're embarrassing me. I'm going to throw the $9 in so we can call it 58%.
1: Okay.
2: So here's how we get to 59%.
1: All right.
2: $1,000.
1: Okay.
2: Let's get it done in this song, right? That's how we got to do this. Every song, hitting another percentage point. $1,000 gets us there. So maybe you're someone who could do all $1,000 and say, I'm the person. I'm getting you to 59%. I'm going to do it. Or maybe you can do $30 a month. Three friends doing $30 a month, that just about gets us there as well, right? Yeah. So let's get that $1,000 knocked out in this song and we can celebrate getting to 59%.
1: I love this. This, again, you're watching how quickly this goes. If the thought of funding a radio station like Hope 107.9 overwhelms you, this is the perfect illustration. You don't have to do it all. Nobody expects you to do it all. But when everybody pitches in, it goes real, real quick. So 58%, $1,000, what part can you play? $30 a month? Great. Three friends would get us there. Maybe one friend at five and one person at $30 a month, and then somebody jumping in at like $150. That would do it. Maybe you can give all 1,000 and maybe you want to go, hey, not only do I want to give that 1,000, I would love to encourage others to give with that as well. And you want to do a challenge. We can do all of that. Whatever your number is, if you haven't heard it, give that. Everybody giving their number gets us to the 58% mark.
2: 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Do it that way. Hey, if you get the daily verse, it's the same number you get your daily verse from. In fact, I'm looking at right now, Hope Text, right? If you just, in the next little part of that message, just write give, you'll get the link to give. I'll send it to you, and you can give that way as well. However you do it, $1,000 gets us to 59%. Looking for you to do whatever part of that you can do during this song, right now, in this moment. If you're listening and you're feeling it on your heart, this is your moment. 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Let's go.

I was working in the schools, and it was getting pretty stressful. That was right before my cancer diagnosis. But while I was going through my cancer treatments, I had to continue working as much as I could due to the fact that I needed to keep my insurance. So the struggles that I had through that were very deep.

As I went through my cancer diagnosis and the treatment and everything, I listened to the station a lot when I was driving home from one very specifically stressful day. I had Hope 107.9 on the radio, and I was probably to the point of tears. I was listening to this song, and I'm sure I'd heard it before, but it really resonated with me that day. This song, Just Be Held, I heard it on Hope 107.9, and I know that that was God. I know God was telling me that. Just be held.

0: I felt God holding me, and my stress just disappeared. I am a cancer survivor, and so basically going through all of that, I would have to say having the support through the radio station, through my prayer life, through the music that I've heard too has helped me understand who I am in Christ.
1: You know, as I was listening to Amy share her story of, you know, I've got this tough job in the school system, which I think any job in the school system is tough, right? But she's got this tough job in the school system, and then ended up with a cancer diagnosis and had to keep the job because she needed the insurance. I thought, man, that is just not fair. That's just not fair at all. And then I remembered my mom saying to me when I was a kid, when I would say, Mom, that's not fair. She would say, nobody ever promised you fair, which right. is true, right? Life is not fair. This world is not fair. But the alternative, because we weren't a particularly spiritual family, the alternative to that was never really presented to me. But it was to Carolyn as she's walking through this. The alternative to life not being fair is that God is just, and he is loving, and he is kind. And even when this world beats us up and treats us in all kinds of unfair ways, we have a God who makes it right. He's making it right every single day. And you can tune into Hope 107.9 and be reminded of that in the middle of your not fair life. And I'm so thankful for that. That's why we can have hope in an unfair world. 800-541-1079. That's the number to call to be part of our final day, final Ooh. Morning of fundraising here on Hope 107.9. And you are needed as we just count down the percentage points, right? We want to be at 100% by the end of the day. Right now, we are at 58% of the goal, trying to lock in to 59% of the goal. I did my part. I told you mm-hmm. that if we had $9, we could be at 58%.
2: There it is.
1: I did it.
2: Yep.
1: So I gave the $9. Now we just need that other $1,000 to get to 59%. Well, not quite, because Sue in Monroe said, you know what? I usually give a few extra dollars on my payday, which is absolutely true. I know this, but she wanted to help the station out. Sue is so gracious. Every time Sue gets paid, she goes online and gives a little bit, gives what she can give.
2: Sue, thank you.
1: Which is, I mean, I love the monthly giving. I love that we can automate it and make it easy. But I also love the fact that every time Sue gets paid, she takes the moment to be intentional about giving.
2: Mm-hmm.
1: Oh, Sue, you're the best.
2: That means a lot.
1: Thank you, Sue, for that gift. So with Sue's gift now, we are $980 away from 59%.
2: All right. So what part can you take? Could you do $30 a month? Could you do $500? Maybe you can do all $980. Maybe you want to add on $15 a month to what you're giving, or $20 a month, or you want to do a one-time gift.

0: song, trying to knock out another percentage point to the goal. And right now, $980 gets us to 59% funded. That's how this works. What part of that $980 can you do? You don't have to do all of it. I mean, you could. If you had a gift of $1,000 to give, you'd get us over 59%. I mean, if you wanted to be all wily, you could do you could get us to 60%. You could do 1,000.
1: Math is hard. Let's go shopping.
0: You could $1,980, and that would get us to 60%, right? You could just really go over and above. But whatever part you can do right now, it's just going to get us closer to that 100% mark at the end of the day. That's what we need. 800-541-1079.
1: And real quick, I just want to put it out there. Usually or a good portion of the time, we'll see a couple of gifts like this come in the last day. If you could do something like a $5,000 gift right now, we could move up quite a bit and continue the road towards 100%. That would put us that much farther down. But whatever your gift is, also needed to get us there.
0: Okay, here's the number. Looking for you. There's nobody on the phone right now. 800-541-1079. Hope1079.com.

I remember listening to Hope 107.9 ever since I was in very early grade school. And so then I would listen to Hope 107.9 on the way home. And that was when the negative thoughts would often be the most intense. And so I would listen to Hope 107.9, and it was a reminder that I wasn't alone and that God was still there.

0: I'm very much still rebuilding. It's been a slow and deliberate process. But one day I was at an intersection and there was a song on the radio and another car was making a turn across the intersection, and I could see her singing the same song that was on my radio. And that was a really special, cool moment that God was telling me there were other people in the world that were going through the same things that I was going through.
1: We are created to be in relationship with other people. I mean, right from the very beginning, God realized that we are not okay alone. We need to be with other people. We are created to be in community. And when, for whatever reason, we're separated from that, maybe it's a falling out of relationship. Maybe like me, you moved all the way to the other side of the country. But whatever has pulled you out of your community, away from your people, that's a lonely and hard place to be. And it feels wrong because it's not what we're made for. And I just love how God reminded this friend of ours in the middle of her loneliness that she wasn't alone, in the middle of her feeling isolated, that there were actually a whole community of people around her who are connected because they love Jesus and they listen to Hope 107.9. I mean, did you catch that? She said the person's car was turning and she saw they were singing the same song that she was. Like having worship together with somebody she didn't know. And I mean, is that all you need for community? Obviously not. But she said she's in this deliberate process of rebuilding and God is using Hope 107.9 to kind of bring her back out and connect her. And I love that. I love that we do have this community. I love that when you drive around and you see a Hope sticker on someone's car, you're like, oh, there's my people.
2: Right?
1: That's part of my family right there. I love that. And I love that God makes it possible. And you know what? We're also a community. Speaking of that word, it is a community that keeps Hope 107.9 on the air. We are a community supported radio station. And I believe God completely designed it that way and wants it that way. That's why we're here right now asking you to give, to be part of this fall fundraiser. It's the last day. We are in the final hours of fall fundraiser and slowly but surely hitting the goal. 800-541-1079, hope1079.com.
2: Now, giving into what God is doing, that in and of itself is fun. Giving to Hope 107.9 is fun. I think it amps up the fun a little bit when you can make your money go even farther. Woo-hoo! 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So that's going to be like $300 of impact. Whatever that single gift is, they're laying down $200 on top of it. This is a time you might want to consider doing less to do more. And let me explain what I mean. 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And that's even more impact for your Hope 107.9. So I know I just said a lot of words. Let me simplify it. 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
1: Okay. Now, this isn't the rest of the day.
2: No.
1: This is the next 15 minutes.
2: Okay.
1: We got till 10 o'clock on this. Now, I didn't hear like a dollar limit, so I think this person is ready to go. 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So nobody's on the line. Nobody's on the phone. Right now, you can start dialing to get in on this while it's still available for you. 800-541-1079. 800-541-1079. 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But if you just go ahead and make it monthly, $300 is added to it. So think about this. If you were already thinking about giving $300, or let's say, here we go, $30 a month, right? Let's say you were going to do $30 a month. Well, right now, because this person is going to add $300 to it, that's like basically doubling your gift.
2: Yeah.
1: I mean, that's huge. 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Or make it one time because you just don't want to mess with the monthly thing. 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I'm kind of, you know, going on and on here because I still don't see anybody on the phone
2: yet.
1: It's
2: quiet.
1: That concerns me for a number of reasons. One, because this is the last morning of the fundraiser. Two, because we have a long way to go to get to 100%. And three, because right now your gift could have $300 added to it.
2: Right?
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2: Yeah.
1: Your monthly gift gets $300 added. 800-541-1079.
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2: Woo!

0: Oregon needs you. The Willamette Valley needs you. We need to get Torin to do like a custom read on it for our community, don't you think?
1: Yes.
0: Hey, you are listening to Hope 107.9. It is the final day of Fall Fundraiser. You tuned in at the perfect time, okay? Perfect time, because we have this incredible challenge going on right now that is going to make your gift go so much farther. Here's how it works. Well, Michelle, she sees how it works, okay? So if you give a single gift, this person is going to add $200 to it. If you make that a monthly gift, they're going to add $300 to it. Now, I've got my calculator out because I want you to hear what just happened. Michelle made a gift of $25 a month. That works out to $300. But because this person is adding $300 to it, now her $25 a month just turned into $600 worth of impact.
1: Nice. I like that.
0: Emma in Adair Village, thank you. Your $4 monthly gift just had $300 added to it.
1: Love it.
0: A friend in Lebanon, another good Lebanon person showing up, $200 added to that gift.
1: Yes. See, it stacks up really, really quickly when you get involved. 800-541-1079, hope1079.com. Little bit of time left to get in on this. Again, to reiterate, if you're going to be giving a single gift, this generous friend will put down $200 on top of it. If you do a monthly gift, and maybe you want to consider breaking up that single gift by month, then they're going to add $300 to it. How much time do we have left?
0: We have 7 minutes.
1: Okay.
0: Okay. All right. There we go. Sharon and Sio taking advantage of this. $100, that becomes $300 worth of impact. Gary in Shed was already giving $30 a month, but they said, hey, I love this math. I'm going to increase my gift. I'm throwing another $5 a month on top of my gift. And now $300 is getting added to it.
1: That is the way we forgot to mention. 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
0: Beautiful. 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
1: Yeah.
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0: Oh my goodness. We are in the final 3 minutes of this incredible challenge opportunity. It is the final day of fall fundraiser here on Hope 107.9. Glad you're here. Don't think it's a mistake. 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Think about all the ways that God uses Hope 107.9 to make your life a better place to be. 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Misty, here's who I really love this for. I love this for the person who was already considering making a gift of $500.
1: Mm-hmm.
0: Because here's how this really works out for that person. If they give it all at one time, $500, $200 is coming on top of that. So it becomes like a $700 gift.
1: Okay.
0: But let's say that person says, you know, what if instead of giving $500, I give $40 today? Then $40 next month, $40 the month after that. A monthly gift of $40. By the time the year is up, now you've given $480. But this person is adding $300 to your gift. So it becomes basically like $800. No matter the amount, though, this is a great opportunity for you.
1: Absolutely. And these challenges are not forever. In fact, this one's about to wrap up. You definitely need to get in if you want in on it right now at 800-541-1079. Hope1079.com. But just, it's a little added incentive to make your giving go even farther as we are in the final hours of our fall fundraiser. We have a big portion of this mountain left to climb. So any chance that we have like this where you can't make your money go farther, like I would take it. 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
0: You still have time to get into this, even though it's already technically 10 o'clock. We're going to let you get in as long as you get on the phone right now or get to the web right now and start your gift. I see that Cherry is on the phone right now. She is taking a call. We still have Colleen waiting for your call and Lori and Darlene and Randy and Kat. So there are plenty of lines available. Get in right now. In fact, I think we can stretch it through the next song.
1: Okay.
0: It's going to take that time to get everything settled anyway. All right, during the next song. Just get in during the next song.
1: Sneak
0: and you're in.
1: Sneak in.
0: Under the radar, and we got you covered. We're going to add, well, not us, because I'm going to do that, but we've got a friend of Hope is going to add $200 to your one-time gift or $300 to your monthly gift. This is the perfect time for you to say, make my monthly! 800-541-1079. Woo! Second song is starting now. This is it. This is your last chance right now. 800-541-1079. Call during this from Zach Williams to take advantage of this opportunity.

I got out of prison, and I thought I had it all figured out. I've been clean and sober for over 4 years at that time. I slowly started backsliding, not back into drugs and alcohol, but just not being able to overcome the worldly desires of our flesh. And I was gambling, not being who I needed to be as a now husband and a man and a father to my family. And I finally just said enough was enough, and I wanted to live for God.

I started listening to you guys more nonstop, and I'd sometimes be in tears, and I felt like there's something more. And I am honestly the happiest that I've been my whole life. I ended up getting my dream job as a certified specialist for drug and alcohol addiction and mental health. And it's not just about the dream job, but it's been happy at my home too, with me, my wife, and my daughter. And they see the shine in my eyes.

0: I'd love to donate to you guys because 107.9 brings people together, and that's going to bring people to the Lord more than anyone could ever fathom. I've been walked by the
1: Lord. You know, I don't know the reality of Jeff's story, whether or not he was raised around the church or not, but I wasn't. And so, like Jeff, and maybe like you too, sometimes we just make these decisions in our life that are poor choices, and then we finally hit this place where we go, enough is enough. I gotta find a different path forward. I gotta do whatever it takes in order to get off the track that I'm on and get a better track for my life, because if I don't, like, things are not going to end well. I was there, you've been there, Jeff was certainly there, and I think we talked about this yesterday, but if we were to be able to rewind time and go back to Jeff way back and say, hey, there's going to be a moment on whatever date, October 8th, 2026, when your testimony is going to be played on Hope 107.9 about you have a job, a family, you've got a degree, you've done all these wonderful things.
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1: Jeff would have been like, you're crazy. And yet that's the transformative power of the gospel through songs and stories on Hope 107.9. That is what we are inviting you into in this moment right here.
2: Thank you so much for getting involved. It is the final day, final hours, because this ends at 6 o'clock tonight, of the Hope 107.9 Fall Fundraiser. This is your moment to be a part of what God is doing. The number to call is 1-800-541-1079, 800-541-1079, or hope1079.com. Yeah. We got some thank yous. Michelle in Junction City, thank you so much. She's giving $25 a month. Emma in Adair Village, Robert in Lebanon, Sharon and Sayo, thank you so much. Gary and Shed getting involved, increasing his monthly gift. So he's already given a little more. Kristen and Kaiser doing the same thing, going, I can bump it up a little. Thank you so much. A friend in Corvallis gave a gift of $50. Todd in Albany, a single gift of $100 and said it's the right thing to do. I listen to you guys all the time. It's an easy investment. Todd, thank you so much. Dina in Lebanon, and then a friend in Newburgh gave a gift of $200. And then we want to say thank you to Debbie in Silverton for beginning her monthly journey of $50 a month. Thank you so much. Gift matters. Every gift makes a difference, because what you're doing, you heard Todd say it's an easy investment. You're taking what is yours. Well, let's be honest, it's all God's, but He's entrusted you with it. You're taking that, you're putting it back in His hands, and you're letting Him do the work. And you and I both know that when you put things in God's hands, miracles happen. We've seen it, we've lived it, it's happening today. You get to be a part of it, but you got to put it in God's hands. So we're asking you to make that investment. 1-800-541-1079, 800-541-1079. Maybe you're like Debbie in Silverton, you can do $50 a month. You are needed in these final hours of the fall fundraiser for Hope 107.9. 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

0: It's Hope 107.9, Rachel Lampa, and Perfectly Loved. Hey, good morning, and welcome. 10:17 now. We're down to the final less than 8 hours before the Hope 107.9 fundraiser is over, and we're not at the finish line yet. My name is Matt. 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You can make a gift really quickly on your website. Or on the website, it can take you less than 90 seconds to enter the information that you need, and then your commitment to what God is doing at Hope 107.9 is finished. Let me give you kind of a quick breakdown money-wise here. There's about $39,000 remaining that needs to be raised between now and 6 o'clock, which feels like a really long way to go, and it is going to take some people who are giving at hero levels. If you're in the place you can make a $2,000 or $3,000 gift, that's the kind of impact you can have. That would take a portion of, like, if you gave $4,000, you would take over 10% of the remaining need, just like that. A lot of us can't do that though, but when you take your $100 gift and maybe this other friend's $35 a month, and then somebody giving $50 a month like Debbie just did, and other people giving $1,000 every once in a while, and then all of it coming together, that's how we can get to the goal of 100% fully funded by the end of the day today. So entirely possible. We trust the Lord with all of it. He's going to bring the increase, but we also feel compelled to go, hey, you're part of the family. 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It's important for us to be transparent about the financial needs and where we're at and how your giving fits into that.
1: 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I mean, I think it's like 30 seconds or less. 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And then if that's not, you're not in the 4,000 club, and you're like, you know, you're crazy, I can't do that. We've had several friends who've been giving for a long time, and they're like, I'll bump it up $5 a month. Yeah. So if they're giving 25, they made it 30. Or if they're giving 20, they made it 25. If that's you, your gift is needed. And that also helps us get that much closer to the goal. It's just a massive help. So thank you for whatever you can give. Thank you for considering giving. And thanks for being with us. Because the fact that you're listening during this time is unique and super special. And that's not lost on us. 1-800-541-1079. 800-541-1079 or hope1079.com.
0: All right. 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You've been listening, checking in throughout the period of the whole fundraiser, wondering like where they're at, what's going on. You're needed right now. Your $100 single gift, your $35 a month. 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Yes, it is the final few hours of the fundraiser. Yes, honestly, we need to see about $5,000 come in this hour. We've had several gifts towards that already, which we're grateful for.
1: And thank you, yes.
0: Yeah, but we're still, we've got like $2,700, $2,800 yet that really, in order for us to stay on pace, needs to get added to the total before 11 o'clock this morning. So you listening right now, you giving right now, super important. Hope1079.com. Thank you for considering giving online or picking up the phone and calling this number. It's 800-541-1079. 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That's the number to call. Your generosity is needed and will make a difference.

0: I listen to Hope all day while I'm at work. I'm a heavy equipment mechanic. So I work at a landfill, and so everything has to run. And there will be days where it's just constant breakdowns all day long. And it gets frustrating. You have higher reps breathing down your throat. They need their machine back. They need this and need that. And it'll be stressful because you kind of go one thing to another, to another, to another.
1: We be hands wound down to the bone. Raise my arms till I can't no more.
0: I went from listening to secular music to Hope all day while I'm at work. And it's changing my mood at work. Became more positive, less negative for sure. And I've noticed with listening to Hope 107.9 that most people, when they come, they also hear the radio. And it'll either keep them from biting my head off, or it'll spark a conversation just about Christ, which is awesome. And I mean, I'm definitely not as in a crappy mood by the end of the day. Hope 107.9 has definitely created a more peaceful environment at home with my kids, and just makes the rest of the day just as enjoyable as any other day.
2: Do you know what that's like, being at work and just having that constant pressure? Lauren talked about the higher ups always breathing down his neck. If you've got a job where, I mean, there's a lot on you, you've got to perform, every day is hard, and then you got to go home to be to a family,
3: yeah,
2: to be a husband or a wife or a mom or a dad. Like, how are you supposed to do that and be sane, you know? I love that he uses the radio station to help him. And I don't know if you noticed this. I can picture, you know, some mean boss coming to yell at him. And then you hear, mercy me, I can only imagine. And it's like the mean boss floats away going, I feel great and I don't know why. That's what Hope 107.9 can do. And that's God. I mean, Lauren uses it. I don't know if you caught this, but it really is a way for him to share his faith at, yeah, a job that isn't necessarily the faith sharing kind of job.
3: Right. Yeah.
2: That's the power of what God can do through Hope 107.9. But foundationally, he says he walks into home a better person and it changes his attitude.
3: Yeah.
2: It's that simple. But it's that important also, because you have a family to think about and they need the best version of you when you get off of work. That's why your investment matters. And it matters right now, because we are in the final hours of the fall fundraiser for Hope 107.9. This is a local radio station, by the way. So it's all over Willamette Valley, all over Oregon. 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
3: I have a tendency to believe that there are Hope 107.9 listeners who kind of approach these things like I do from time to time. If I were to open up my bank account, you would be able to see that I spend a lot of money on a lot of different things that I probably don't need, but I have it, and I don't have any issue with dropping. The example I always use is my t-shirt drawer, which is absolutely stuffed full of t-shirts, most of which I don't wear, but I bought one day because I was like, I like that t-shirt. And I didn't pray about it. I didn't ask Jesus whether or not it was a good move or anything like that. I had the $25 and I bought it. And yet when it comes to spiritual things, like supporting what God does through Hope 107.9, we could go, well, let me pray about that. Let me think about that. And from the heart of a chronic overthinker, don't overthink this. If you find value in Hope 107.9, join the team that gives financially to keep it on the air. There's not one person who's ever called us back and said, you know, the $10 I'm giving every month, I really miss that 10 bucks. I need to have it back.
2: I've been thinking about it, and I think it was a bad decision.
3: Right. Nobody's ever said that. No one has ever said that. I mean, we can all look at our bank accounts and go, there's some other bad decisions in here. But Hope 107.9 showing up in your bank statement every month is not going to be one of those. You're going to feel good about what you've done to make sure Hope 107.9 is on the air and going strong. You're also going to listen differently after you join the team that gives financially. Now, we have some significant financial needs. We still got about $2,300, $2,400 to go for this hour. So a gift of $300, $35 a month, a one-time gift of $1,000, all of those are going to matter. Could we count on you here during this next song?
2: Yeah, Matt said earlier, and this number sticks out to me, if you can do a single gift of $4,000, that's going to take up a huge chunk of the percentage that's left to get to that 100% mark. You are needed now. 1-800-541-1079. 800-541-1079. 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

0: Elevation Rhythm and Washed. It's Hope 107.9. Final few hours of the fundraiser. This wraps up tonight at 6 p.m. So you listening right now, you're listening during the fundraiser. There's something about Hope 107.9 that draws you into it. That's more than just, oh, that's where I hear my favorite Elevation Rhythm song. That could be part of it. But the sense that you're a part of a community of believers here in the Willamette Valley who are all chasing after Jesus and who are all needing a source of connection and needing a source of encouragement and needing a source of something positive in a whole world of negative. That's why you're here at Hope 107.9. And by the way, that's what you're giving to support when you join the financial team at 800-541-1079. 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Other people have given $1,000 single gifts. Some people give $25 single gifts. Like, it's all different sizes.
1: The important thing is getting that done right now by calling 1-800-541-1079. 800-541-1079. 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I liken it to restarting my diet because I try to do an okay job eating, like, fairly healthy.
0: Yeah.
1: Then a little behind the scenes peek for you, a fundraiser at a radio station. It's like all the wonderful people with their wonderful food come out of hidden places. Yes. And before I know it, I'm going, you know what I need? Kit Kat for breakfast, cookies from Winco.

0: 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Thank you so much.
1: All right. Darlene waiting in the phone center. Colleen waiting in the phone center. Others waiting in the phone center. Just waiting on you. You've listened to Hope 107.9. Maybe you gave in the past, and this is the moment you step forward and go, hey, I need to restart my giving. Because you're already in the system, because you've given before, it's even faster. It'll take just a second or two, and then we get to count your giving as part of what God is doing today during this miracle day, final day of the fundraiser. This all wraps up today at 6 o'clock. But if you're listening now, would you consider giving now? Because I just got to say, your generosity is really needed right now. 800-541-1079 during this next song. 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Or pick up the phone and talk to either Colleen or Darlene or Lori or any of the other people back there. 800-541-1079. 800-541-1079. 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Thank you so much for considering this. Your gift can make a huge difference right now. Don't miss out.
2: Sometimes.

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Hope 107.9. Welcome in. Thank you so much for being here. Now, it's the final hours of the fundraiser on Hope 107.9. 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We stay on the air because people like Debbie and Amber and others give financial gifts.

0: 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Why would you consider giving? I want you to go back to thinking about how you feel when you listen to Hope 107.9, how it makes you feel better about life, how it can be just the thing you need after a really tough day or a work meeting that just completely went sideways, or the morning you get bad news that you didn't expect, you open an email that you never wanted to see, or you get a phone call that you're just as like just can kind of change your day. It's for moments like that when you need Hope 107.9 and the positive influence in your heart and life. That's why you would consider giving. Whoops. There you go.
1: Thank you. You didn't have my microphone on.
0: No, I didn't.
1: My name is Carrie. This is Matt. I'll use words of your neighbor. Sally and Eugene says, Hope 107.9 is a lifeline to me when I was homeless. Yvette in Springfield says, Hope 107.9 provides God's peace that is so desperately needed in today's world. Christy in Mount Angel says, God has used Hope 107.9 to keep me from falling into a pit of depression many, many times. That's why you give.
0: Yeah.
1: For the times that it's kept you out of depression. The reason you give right now is because of the urgency, in that it's the last day of the fundraiser. There's a lot of ground to make up, but every gift matters and every gift makes a difference. And let us give you some real numbers there. That will make it really tangible for you. I'm going to give you the phone number to call first. If you're like, I'm already in, just tell me what to do. Call 1-800-541-1079, 800-541-1079, or go to hope1079.com. But Matt, give us like just a real, like give me a hard number.
0: Right. Okay. So in order for us to reach the next percentage mark towards the fundraising goal, we need another $942 added to the total. I'm going to make it super precise. It's $942. And then we're 1% closer to the fundraising total. 942 away right now.
1: And of course, the goal is to get to that 100% mark. Yep. There is a lot of ground to make up, but if we do this a little bit at a time, like the old saying, which is so silly to me, how do you eat an elephant? One bite at a time. Well, here we are.
0: Yep.
1: 1% at a time, $942. If you can do that online right now, that would make a huge help and get us one percentage point closer to the goal. 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
0: Yep.
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0: All right. $942. That's the target. What part of that can you say yes to? $35 a month, $100 single gift, all of it. 800-541-1079. We're going to play a song. This will be your cue to pause what you're doing, pick up the phone and call, because you know how you feel when you listen to Hope 107.9. 800-541-1079, hope1079.com. Thank you so much for getting involved.

I first discovered this station while I was in the middle of a 10-year-long meth addiction. I owned a radio, and the only station that it got was Hope. On January 10th of 2004, I literally stumbled into a church. I was invited by a gentleman who I later married. And when I walked in, I remember hearing some music that felt familiar, and I later discovered it was because Hope was the only station that I was currently listening to. So I was already having God just poured into me without even realizing it was happening. And I was delivered on the spot, and I have not used since.

0: I am raising a wonderful 16-year-old girl. I have a 20-year-old son, and I'm also raising my 5-year-old great niece. And I'm a worship leader now, so I've gone from being a daily meth addict to the opportunity to be able to worship.
1: And I am redeemed. You set me free.
0: My husband and I decided to become a financial contributor to Hope because it is a very big part of our lives. I 100% believe that God sent me Hope before my deliverance, and that let me let my guard down just enough that the Spirit could whisper, and that every day to me is a huge blessing.
2: That is the transformative power of what God does through Hope 107.9. Don't miss that. When you're at church next and you see the person leading you in song during worship, they could have been a daily meth addict,
3: yep,
2: like Kathy. And it reminds me of that phrase that my mom used to tell me. She'd say, in life, we always want to say, I'm not where I will be. I'm not where I want to be, but thank God I'm not where I was. It's one day at a time. Hope 107.9 gets to be a part of that journey. God uses it. He's the one who's powerful enough to make that change. None of us have that transformative power like that. Jesus is the only one who can do that, but we can point you in the right direction. Hope 107.9 can point you and go, it's Jesus, it's Him. Put your life in His hands. Trust Him, rely on Him. He will get you out of that daily meth addiction. And we're here to support you along the way and bring hopeful songs that remind you whose you are. That's why we're here. 1-800-541-1079. 800-541-1079.
3: You know, for Kathy to have every moment that was transformative, for you to have those transformative moments in your heart and in your life through the songs and stories on Hope 107.9, those are only possible because friends like you have given financial gifts. That's what today is all about. You're needed right now. We are into the final, like, it's just over 7 hours to go before this is over, and we got a ways to go on the fundraiser. So still about $942 away from the next percentage point towards the goal.
2: Not about. It is.
3: It is.
2: That's an exact number for you that you can give.
3: Yeah. Is it around 942 or is it 942?
2: It's 942.
3: It's 942. So what part of that can you say yes to? If you could give it all, amazing. That would be great. Hope1079.com or 800-541-1079. 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And you're giving because you hear Kathy's story about being redeemed from so much difficult stuff. And you go, yeah, I got to make sure that's there for me.
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0: out in.
1: My parents were junkies, and I was removed from their house when I was 7. You know, my dad had been giving me and my brother drugs as well, and we spent probably the next 11 years of my life in group homes and foster homes. I was just angry. I actually became a drug addict myself at the age of 15, and the low point would be when I finally landed in prison.

You know, and I never grew up with church, and I went and I attended. I got baptized in prison, and slowly my life began to change. I had recently got off parole over in Bend, and we moved over to Monmouth. And so I found Hope 107.9, and it just sang to me. All my kids know it. My three-year-old just belted it out. I think it's good, and I see the results of it in my life and with my family. You

one that's been sticking with me lately. It's In the Eye of Storm. That one's just rocking me right now, and I love it. As soon as I put it on, I cried happy tears, just singing, just loving the music, and it just fed my soul. I heard a sermon at church, and they talked about how music feeds your mind and feeds your soul. Listening to that music and having good things in your life that nurture you, man, it just keeps you on the right path and not losing hope or faith.

0: I got to school listening to Hope 107.9. I graduated with an associate's last week. I just love Hope 107.9, and I think if you guys weren't there, I probably wouldn't have been carried through those days of doubt, you know, school, work, future, finances, and I just appreciate the station. Knowing your kids are listening to it too, and they love it, and they're singing it, that is what kept me on Hope 107.9.
1: I love Roger's story. There's just so much goodness there about Jesus rescuing him when he needed it most. And then using the songs on Hope 107.9 to keep him on the right path. He understands, as you do too, I've got to keep my head in the right place, man. Like, I've got to have those helpful things in my life that keep my thoughts on what's true and pure and praiseworthy. And not all the negative stuff in the world is just going to pull you back into the place you don't want to be anymore. And then to see it in his children, my kids are listening and they're singing it out. What you're doing now goes on for generations. That's why we call it an investment when you make a gift to Hope 107.9, because that ripple effect happens. God is in the center of that, and he wants to use you to make this ripple effect throughout the Willamette Valley. Now's your opportunity. $942 to go until we get to the next percentage point. You are the hero who is needed right now. 1-800-541-1079. 800-541-1079.
2: Yeah, all the phone lines are open. 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

0: 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Janet and Benita on hold with the gift of $100.
1: Thank you.
0: Yeah, that is fantastic. She says, I listen all the time. She's hearing the stories. She wants to be a part of the team. And so
1: thank you,
0: Janet. We're so grateful. Thank you for starting this hour off.
1: Why would you give to a radio station? Because of what it does in your life. And if you were a normal human walking around, and I'm going to guess you are, you don't have to look far for negativity and darkness and depression and anxiety. I mean, it is readily available everywhere. My name is Carrie, by the way. This is Matt. I'm going to give you that phone number again. 1-800-541-1079. 800-541-1079. The way I think of how readily available negativity is in the world is by my oldest nephew.
0: Okay.
1: Just to give you a little glimpse, I don't have children of my own. When my oldest nephew was born, it changed my life. It's the closest thing I will ever have to my own children. So I love this kid more than I will ever be able to express. And so when he was born and little, as a little boy, it was so important for me to say words of, you know, you are smart, you're cute, you're funny, I like being around you. Like, I just wanted to give him this positive message. But Aunt Carrie can't be there all the time. And one time when, you know, I was with him, he says, Aunt Carrie, I drew you this picture. And he gives me the picture, and it's a picture of people. And I said, oh, who is this? Who's in the picture? He says, that's my best friend, Thomas. He's silly. And then that's me. And then that's so-and-so. And I'm looking at where my nephew said it's him. Uh-huh. And I said, that's you? And he said, yeah, the one with the big ears. Because he drew himself with these massive ears.
0: Right.
1: And I said, who told you you have big ears? Because I never said that.
0: Yeah.
1: Now, this kid came out of the womb and I went, he's got big ears. Like, it's obvious. You know, we all have some weird thing about our body.
0: He grew into him over time.
1: But I was intentionally not going to say that to him because I went, I don't want him to know he has big ears.
0: Right.
1: I want him to believe he's the cutest thing on the planet because he is. Yeah, but all he had to do was go be around other friends or go to, you know, kindergarten, and then he hears from other kids or whatever, and so now he draws himself, as a child, he drew himself with big ears, and I was horrified, and I thought, but I've done everything I can. Well, I can't do it all.
0: Right.
1: You have to put these kids, whether they're nephews or your own children, in God's hands and trust him with these children, and pray for things like Hope 107.9 to be around to put those positive messages and counteract it and say, you're perfect the way you are. 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
0: Oh, and by the way, good news. In the final few hours of the fundraiser here, a friend has stepped up with $2,000.
1: $2,000! 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
0: And said, hey, this is my generous gift. 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
0: All gifts are debit. Let's go.

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1: Every gift is doubled right now, up to $2,000. So take advantage of this opportunity because, like Matt said, time is running out. We don't know if this is going to happen again. And why would you do that? Because as we were talking about, you do not have to go looking for negative messages. Yeah. They will find you. We live in a broken world that negativity will find you. But what you do need is what Yvette in Springfield said, God's peace that is so desperately needed in today's world. That's what plays over Hope 107.9. Or Christy in Mount Angel said, God has used Hope 107.9 to keep me from falling into a pit of depression many, many times. That's why you give. You give right now. Because your gift is going to get doubled.
0: Yeah.
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0: All of us are hoping and looking for ways to invest the resources that we have, however big or small those are, in ways that make a difference. 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Even if you just listen casually and every once in a while and you think, I love the radio station, makes me feel better. But there's never been a real moment where, like, the Lord has really met you in a song. It's happening all the time,
1: yeah.
0: 24 hours a day, 7 days a week. And when we share these words of testimony and these stories, it's to remind you of that. 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That's what today is all about. Now, we do have a financial need. This ends at 6 o'clock, whether we're at 100% fully funded or not. 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
1: Now's
0: this
1: the
0: is
1: time.
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1: 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Thank you.

Well, in the end of 2020, I experienced a domestic violence situation that caused me to leave my situation with my children. We ended up having to live in a travel trailer for almost 2 years. And during that time, the only radio station that we could get to play in our travel trailer was the Hope radio station. When Hope radio station came on, they had an advertisement for the Celebrate Recovery and to deal with hurts, habits, and hang-ups. And I was in a very deep, dark place in my life. And Hope was all that I had to listen to and have the kindness and the kind words and just some inspiration that I wasn't alone.

0: And whenever there's stress or traumas or just anything that's really overwhelming, Hope is our radio station that we turn to. And a lot of times when I was in my lowest moment, the song Fear is a Liar, that one has really struck out to me because that gave me hope when I didn't have hope. And that is a big reminder that even though when it felt like we were alone and that there was no hope and that we weren't going to find a way to be financially okay, lean on Jesus. Lean on, not on your own understanding, but lean on His word.
1: That's so true. That's Sunflower. My name is Carrie. This is Hope 107.9, and Matt is here. It's fall fundraiser. Tomorrow, Chris will be back. Everything's back to normal tomorrow. Yeah. We are in the final hours of the fall fundraiser, and you are needed to make your financial gift. If you've been waiting, now's the time. It's almost over. 1-800-541-1079 or hope1079.com. I love that Sunflower said, it's just best that we lean not on our own understanding, but that we lean on Jesus, because the things that we understand in our humanity don't make sense. Like when you look at something and go, this doesn't make sense on paper. We could give you like the exact numbers and, you know, all the things, and you're going to look at it and go, it doesn't make sense on paper, but God, God is in the middle of this. It is His ministry. He's the one who does the heavy lifting, but He wants to use you. This is your opportunity to partner with God and be a part of what He's doing and make sure that those messages, you heard Sunflower say, I heard about Celebrate Recovery through Hope 107.9 and it changed things for her.
2: Yeah.
1: You get to be a part of that. 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If you can do a big part, a single gift of $1,000, it's going to get doubled right now.
2: Mm-hmm.
1: If you can't quite do that, but you could do $10 a month, that's going to get doubled right now too. And that $10 a month makes a huge impact. It's all of us doing our part, making our best gift, but it is important to do it right now to take advantage of this opportunity, but also because time is running out. 1-800-541-1079, 800-541-1079. You can call. We have friendly volunteers that are ready to take your call at 800-541-1079, or you can text the word give to the same number, 800-541-1079.
2: Hey, don't forget about the fact that we do have this doubling opportunity up to $2,000. It's not going to go on forever, probably just a couple more songs. There's still plenty of room for you to take part in that. So 100 becomes 200, your 35 becomes 70 every month. Whatever number you give, just double that, because just think about doubling that, because this other friend is going to match you dollar for dollar in terms of giving. But ultimately, at the end of the sort of the whole thought process, it can be really easy to think, hey, I'm just giving this money to pay for whatever happens behind the scenes to keep the radio station on the air. And in reality, that is what happens. Some of the gifts that come in go to pay the electric bill and go to pay for this thing or that thing. But it all really needs to funnel all the way down to the end of the story. And somebody like Sunflower is at the end of the story, who needed a touch from the Lord through Hope 107.9. You know you're going to need a touch from the Lord through Hope 107.9 at one point or another. That's what you're giving to fund right now. Not to pay for the electric and all the other things behind the scenes. To make sure that the moment that you need to hear from Him, that Hope 107.9 is there. 800-541-1079. You're needed right now.

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0: I had been through some abusive relationships, and the words ugly, stupid, fat, unlovable became another link in a chain, and it always seemed like I was always on my own.
1: Amazing grace, how sweet the sound.
0: I had nothing. I had no family to turn to. I was just to the point where I was sitting in my car one day and I was just crying.

I had Hope 107.9 on, and it was a new station for me. I hadn't heard this station before. And I was like, you know, Lord, I know you're there. Why is this happening? And it was the darndest thing. Within just a couple seconds, they changed the song to Amazing Grace, My Chains Are Gone. And I sat there and listened, and it was as if God was telling me, I broke those chains. I took those chains and I shattered.

0: always these words, worthless, unlovable. Each one was another link in that chain. And there's other people that need to know this.
1: Unending love, amazing grace.
0: If I didn't go to that radio station that day, I don't know what would have happened. And the people that donate to the radio station, to Hope 107.9, they are helping to keep people like myself strong and always looking for God's work in my life.
1: You are forever.
2: You know, Bobby's testimony of how negative self-talk were just links in a chain that just kept her bound up and in a deep, dark funk and depression for a really long time, until those chains began to be broken through a song on Hope 107.9. And those words of negative self-talk just disappeared and replaced by promises from the Lord above about how he sees Bobby and how he sees you through the eyes of Jesus in perfection. Man, we need those reminders. We tell these stories in hopes that somehow or other it would click in your heart and mind and go, yeah, I got to do something in order to keep Hope 107.9 on the air. For Bobby, for yourself, for all of us, we need those messages, because we've all got chains that we need to be loosed from. And that can happen by the power of the Holy Spirit through the songs on Hope 107.9. That's what today is all about. 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
1: It is an exclusive club that you get to be a part of, too, when you become a financial contributor to Hope 107.9. It is community funded, so it takes people like me and you doing our part, giving our best gift to make sure that those songs can come out over the speakers. Because like Matt said, you got to be reminded not to go back to those chains that God loosed you from. Yeah. I have to be reminded too. 1-800-541-1079. 800-541-1079. And I'm going to ask, if you've been listening to Hope 107.9 for a while and you've never given, what I love about Bobby is she says she's new. Yeah. She was newer to the radio station. If you're not new, you've been around for a while and you've never given, or it's been a while since you've given, would you consider doing that today? 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You are needed to be a part of what's happening here. 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That's 800-541-1079. 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

I was working in the schools, and it was getting pretty stressful. That was right before my cancer diagnosis. But while I was going through my cancer treatments, I had to continue working as much as I could due to the fact that I needed to keep my insurance. So the struggles that I had through that were very deep.

as I went through my cancer diagnosis and the treatment and everything, I listened to the station a lot when I was driving home from one very specifically stressful day. I had Hope 107.9 on the radio, and I was probably to the point of tears. I was listening to this song, and I'm sure I'd heard it before, but it really resonated with me that day. This song, Just Be Held, I heard it on Hope 107.9, and I know that that was God. I know God was telling me that. Just be held.

0: felt God holding me, and my stress just disappeared. I am a cancer survivor, and so basically going through all of that, I would have to say having the support through the radio station, through my prayer life, through the music that I've heard too, has helped me understand who I am in Christ.
1: Love that from Carolyn. That was God. She said, I know it was God who gave me those words. A song came on and said, just be held. It was like God speaking to her. It was, because that's what he does. And I love that he uses Hope 107.9 to do that. I think about all of the people I know in my own life that I've heard specifically talk about that song and that message and how God has used it in their life. Those moments, you've had a moment like that where it was the exact right song at the exact right moment. It's like, how did they know? We don't know. We're not that powerful, but God is, and he cares about you, and he knows the details of your life, and he knows what you need, and he shows up with the right song at the right time when you need it most. It's so cool that that's happened hundreds of thousands of times since 1958. That's when this radio station became Christian radio in this local community too. That's so cool. And you get to be a part of it. When you make a financial gift, that's you helping Carolyn in that moment. Or it's you helping yourself when that moment hits. Because if life has not hit you, it's going to.
2: Yeah.
1: We live in a broken world. That's just how it is. But you're not alone. You're going to be okay. And you need these songs to help you remember that. 800-541-1079. 1-800-541-1079.
2: It's been super quiet over the last little while. 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And it's been a minute since we've seen anybody on the phone or online giving a gift. 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I believe there's a Hope 107.9 listener who is hearing this right now who can make a $2,500 gift to sort of catch us back up and get us sort of back on track again. I realize that's not for everyone. And if that's not your number, don't think you're excluded somehow. You're still needed. Your gift makes a huge difference, whether it's $25, $25,000, or $2,500. Or any number in between. But I'm believing there's somebody who's been blessed financially. It's been a real good year business-wise. And $2,500 is in the scope of your ability to give. And you woke up this morning somewhere deep in your heart saying, I want to use what I've been blessed with to make an impact in the world in some way or another. That's knitted inside of all of us, I think. And this, can I just say, is a great opportunity for you to be able to do that. You'll touch hundreds of thousands of people in places that you and I can't go to. We can't go to every hospital room where somebody needs Jesus. We can't go to every prison cell where somebody needs Jesus. We can't get into the car with people as they're driving back and forth to cancer treatments where somebody needs Jesus, or they just need to feel a sense of peace and hope. But Hope 107.9 can, and it needs you to fund it to make it all continue to go. 800-541-1079. I'm believing there's one who can make a $2,500 gift right now. I know that's a bold request, but we all serve a big Lord, and he is more than capable of using you in that sort of a way. And you're thinking to yourself, I've been waiting for the number. He finally said my number. 800-541-1079. Is that you? Hope1079.com, easy way for you to give that as well. 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Doesn't fit it. 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It doesn't fit in my budget. 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Would you consider $35 a month or $100 single gift? 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

0: But my mom was sick in May, and we almost lost her a few times. They put a breathing tube down her throat, and that was the worst thing I ever saw in my life, especially for a parent.
1: Making well with my soul. Don't let me face this loneliness alone.
0: Mercy Me really got me so bad. I mean, I had to pull over. Every time I still hear that song, it gets me all choked up through thick and thin. And I love the station. I love listening to you. I can't go anywhere else. So you're brightening my day. Jeez.

0: she got better. She went to rehab in Newburgh. Then that got better. And then she's now in assisted living, and she's 100% better. Like I said, if it wasn't for you guys and that song, that meant so much to me. And it's like God was there with me the whole time. Just bring God to your life. You know, fulfill the love that He supports everyone, especially people going through a hard time with whatever problem there is. And He's there, and He's willing to listen. And I thank God for that. And for you guys playing those songs, that's what did it for me.
1: It's so wonderful to have a song that is that reminder for you. And if you think about Mercy Me, and you know, before you ever heard the song on Hope 107.9, that's the band from that song. These guys are writing songs of what they feel like God's called them to do. They've got their own stories behind that a lot of times. But in that moment, the story of the song and why they wrote it didn't really matter. It mattered what God was trying to speak to Benita in that moment about her mom. And hey, Benita, you're not alone. I'm walking with you, and it's going to be okay. And that's really hard when you hit that point in life that, you know, you're kind of in the parental role where you're having to take care of your parent, and you see this person who was so strong and did everything for you, and now all of a sudden it's like, what's going on here? You know, that's a really hard season that no one prepares you for, by the way, because you just don't know what's going to hit in life. To have the encouragement of the song by Mercy Me, Make It Well, coming out of the speakers at just the right time for Benita on Hope 107.9 is so meaningful. And that is worth investing in. Because if you haven't hit that season in your life, it's coming. And you're going to need the support. You're going to need the encouragement. And you need to be reminded that you're not alone. That God is with you, and it's going to be okay. And that's why we're here. Your gift matters, and it makes a huge difference right now because we're in the final hours of this fundraiser. It's been real quiet this morning. Just to be real honest. So like Matt said earlier, a single gift of $2,500, if you're the person who can do that, boy, that'd make a huge difference.
2: It would.
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2: 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Like, and so
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0: It feels really good when you feel like the Lord is leading you to do something and you kind of step through that little discomfort, or you just kind of get out of your comfort zone to do it. That feels really good. That's exactly what a friend in Lebanon did just a few minutes ago, giving a gift to Hope 107.9 of $100. Thank you so much. I bet it felt really good. Hey, I'm Tammy. Misty is here. It is the final hours, literally the final 6 hours of our fall fundraiser at Hope 107.9, a community-supported radio station kept on air for so many years and for the future because people like you give generously. And I just want to give you an update on where we are. We have a long way to go dollar-wise to get to the finish line at 6 o'clock to get to 100%. It's needed. Lots of funding needs. You know, it's expensive to run a radio station. And so your giving right now makes sure that Hope 107.9 can continue to be here, doing the things that God has called us to do, playing the songs that help you stay positive every single day, playing the music and messages that help you grow in your faith, that you love hearing your kids and your grandkids singing along to. Those are all the reasons you listen. Let those be the reasons you give right now, also knowing that we have a long way to go to get to 100% at 6 o'clock tonight. We can do it, though. That's the thing. I know we can do this because we're a lot of people listening. We've got a lot of people who are passionate about serving the Lord. We have a lot of people who understand that even when the economy's tough and money's tight, there's no need to be fearful. In fact, those are the times when we actually need to lean into giving. We need to lean into generosity in those times. So I'm not worried, but I am just letting you know that you are needed right now. So let me give you our number. Let me give you our website. And then I'm going to give you an excellent reason for you to get involved during your lunch hour. 800-541-1079. That's the number, 800-541-1079. You can also give online at hope1079.com. Let's go, let's go. Misty, this is the first time that you and I have been able to do one of these things, and it is so much fun. So a generous friend of Hope 107.9, knowing that we've got a long way to go to get to the finish line and wanting to see us get there at 100%, is doing something incredible right now.
1: Okay.
0: This is called a double, triple, or triple-double challenge, however you want to look at it. And here's the deal. When you give a single gift, a one-time gift, your $100, your $500, your $1,000, whatever it is, this person is going to double it.
1: Okay.
0: When you make it a monthly gift, they're going to triple it.
1: Oh.
0: Yeah. So what this means is a couple of things. For you, what this means is that your gift is going to go a lot farther than you thought it was going to. For me, it means we're going to have a lot of math to do. I hope we have a lot of math to do. I hope when you give some really odd numbers, so it makes it hard for us to do the math just to have some fun with us. I like the gentle ribbing. We will, this generous friend, doubling your single gifts, tripling your monthly gifts, and that starts right now. But it doesn't last forever. In fact, I think I heard we only have till 12:30 to get this done.
1: Oh, so we got to move.
0: Yeah, we got to move on this. We got 15 minutes, essentially, to get this done.
1: Okay.
0: Yeah.
1: Well,
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1: So all the lines are clear. There is nobody that's going to stand in your way. 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We can do it that way. And then you can either have your gift doubled or tripled. This is so fun.
0: Maybe you were listening this morning and you meant to call in and give, but it just wasn't a good time for you. 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And by the way, we're done in 6 hours. 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
1: Love
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1: It.
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0: Oh, I know you feel it. You feel the urgency in our voice, knowing that we are running out of time during your Hope 107.9 fall fundraiser. It ends at 6 o'clock tonight. We still have a long way to go to hit the goal. Not worried about it, because I know that there are just enough people listening right now that if everybody would just call in and do what they could do, we'd get there. Mm-hmm. We get there before 6 o'clock.
1: We could get there in one song.
0: Yeah. So this is not a moment when you look around and go, ah, somebody else is going to do this. This is the moment when you look around and, you know, look in within and say, okay, what can I do? What can I give to support this radio station that is a blessing in my life and in my family's life every single day? 800-541-1079, hope1079.com.
1: Right now, there's a really fun opportunity on the table to make your money go even farther. If you've been waiting for one of those challenges, well, one of those challenges is here. So if you are going to offer up a single gift like David in Albany just did, $50, that was doubled. That's $100 of impact. If you want to do a monthly gift like Mary in Dallas just did, $35 a month, that is going to be tripled, my friend. So that's how that works. And this is a really good time if you were going to give a one-time gift, if you wanted to spread it out over the course of the year monthly, it's going to have even more impact. It's not going to be much of a difference for you at all, if any. Might actually work out to slightly less depending on how you do it, but it's going to have more of an impact because it is going to be tripled as opposed to doubled. And really, as we are nearing the end of this thing, we're just a couple of hours away at this point. We're getting real close. We have a long way to go. Your gift is needed. That tripled gift is needed. That doubled gift is needed. Whatever you could do, 800-541-1079.
0: Hey, Mary in Dallas just started giving $35 a month. No, she didn't. She's actually giving $105 a month because Woo! It was tripled. See how quickly this adds up? Your monthly gift is tripled. So your $35 a month, like Mary, comes out to $105 a month worth of impact into the ministry at Hope 107.9. David, who just gave 50 and it turned into 100, I love what he said. He said, I'm working on my deck and the music keeps me from being too frustrated. David, my husband needs to take a page out of your book, because this man, anytime he does any kind of work around the house, he turns into, I just have to leave the house. I have to be like, you know what? I'll come back when this is fixed.
1: Because
0: I don't want to be around you right now. And so I love, David, that you are using these songs to help you stay happy and positive while you're working on your deck. Way to go. All right. So again, we have this challenge going on only for the next 11 minutes. Your single gift is doubled. Your monthly gift is tripled. I don't know how to explain it any clearer than that. 800-541-1079. That's the number to call to get in on this. You can also do it online at hope1079.com. Thank you. Oh,

0: But my mom was sick in May, and we almost lost her a few times. They put a breathing tube down her throat, and that was the worst thing I ever saw in my life, especially for a parent.
1: Making well with my soul. Don't let me face this loneliness alone.
0: Mercy Me really got me so bad. I mean, I had to pull over. Every time I still hear that song, it gets me all choked up through thick and thin. And I love the station. I love listening to you. I can't go anywhere else. So you brighten my day.

0: she got better. She went to rehab in Newburgh. Then that got better. And then she's now in assisted living, and she's 100% better. Like I said, if it wasn't for you guys and that song, that meant so much to me. And it's like God was there with me the whole time. Just bring God to your life. You know, fulfill the love that He supports everyone, especially people going through a hard time with whatever problem there is. And He's there, and He's willing to listen. And I thank God for that. And for you guys playing those songs, that's what did it for me.
1: I don't know if you've ever been in that place watching somebody you love struggle with an illness. It's difficult. It is so hard to watch. My husband went through it with his mom and then his dad, just like back to back. But you know what? What really is the problem there is it's that uncertainty. So maybe that's not your exact situation, but I guarantee you at some point in your life, you have faced uncertainty. And that is a really uncomfortable place to be. You're in a holding pattern. You don't know what's coming. And there's that threat of, what if what's coming is bad? That's what anxiety is. We're inserting ourselves into a future that hasn't happened yet. And we're assuming the worst is going to happen. And I am so guilty of that. But this is an opportunity when you turn on Hope 107.9 through a song, a prayer, a story, whatever it is, where God reminds you He has never abandoned you. He's not about to start doing it now. He is in this situation as well.
2: You know, you were like whole anticipatory anxiety, like meeting trouble halfway. I hate that. Like you go ahead to meet the trouble. And what really, not only when bad things are kind of on the horizon, but like for me, it's even when something good happens. Like something good happens, and instead of just being able to like embrace it and fully like thank God for the blessing, deep down, like in my heart, I'm like, oh, but what if something takes this away? Or, you know, what if this isn't gonna last? Or what if, you know, all like I can literally turn something good, a blessing, into anxiety because what if something takes it away? And I just believe that that's the voice of the enemy, because wouldn't Satan love to take the blessing that God has given us, and instead of having us just really be grateful for it, instead turn it into anxiety?
1: Oh yeah,
2: right? And so that is definitely the enemy talking. And I just love that we have a place where we can come to get our hearts and minds back on the right track, back where they need to be. And this is that place, Hope 107.9. And you're needed right now so that we can continue to be here to play those songs, to play those messages. It is our fall fundraiser, and it's wrapping up in just 5.5 hours. A long way to go to get to 100%, but we ain't scared. Let's go, let's go. Because right now we've got an opportunity to make your gift go even further. And I think this is going to get the phones ringing big time this afternoon. It is a triple-double challenge. What that means is a friend of Hope 107.9, a donor who wanted to remain anonymous, is going to double your single gift. So if you give a one-time gift of $100, $400, $800, they're going to double it. Let's say you were thinking about a $1,000 gift. It becomes $2,000 right now. Like, seriously, this is the kind of money we have to work with. And if you want to give a monthly gift, this person is going to triple it.
1: Whoa. So, okay, say you were going to do that 360 all at once, dollar a day.
2: Right, that dollar a day. Oh, yeah, you need a calculator for that.
1: I do. I'm really bad at math. So that's $720 because it's doubled.
2: Right, if you were going to give $360 lump sum, you double it, it's $720.
1: They kick in the other $360. Right. However, if you decided to do $30 a month, that is actually $90 a month impact. I want to be clear, you're not paying the 90, all right? You're doing your 30. This other friend of the ministry is going to triple that. And so over the course of the year, my calculator will not hit the times button. All right, this, you can do this. You can do this. That's 1,080 of impact. Do you see the difference? You're not giving any more.
2: Right.
1: You're just doling it out differently, and it has a much larger impact.
2: Hey, this friend in Lebanon, they get it, right? So this person could have given a gift of $100 right now, and it would have become $200, which is amazing.
1: Yes.
2: But instead, they said, I see how this works. I'm going to give $10 a month.
1: Okay.
2: So now that $10 a month becomes $30 a month. So at the end of the year, they've given $360. The impact is $360.
1: Yep.
2: Yeah. So that's how this works. It's fantastic. But these things are fleeting. They don't come along very often. We were told we had till 12:30 on this. It's almost 12:30 right now, so please don't wait. I don't know if we're going to be able to stretch this out any longer. So call now, 800-541-1079. I see one person on the phone. That's fantastic. Thank you for that phone call, but there's still plenty of room for you. 800-541-1079. 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

0: listening to Hope 107.9. It is our fall fundraiser, which is why you're hearing me and Misty right now. It is your opportunity to get involved here in the last minute to help fund your Hope 107.9. And we are, just to let you know, a long way off from hitting the goal. But it's still within reach. Like, we could still be at 100% at 6 o'clock tonight.
1: Uh-huh.
0: It's just going to take everybody doing their part. Here's what happens. We all think, I do this, we all think someone else is going to do it. We all know, hey, it's a good thing, right? If you're listening during our fundraising time, you clearly care about what happens here on Hope 107.9. I have no doubt of that, right? But you most likely either are not in a position to give. And if that's the case, no worries, right? You're good. Pray that other people will give, but that's fine. It's okay. We're not upset. There's no shame, no guilt. We're glad you're here. So it's either that, or you're thinking, they don't need me, or my gift isn't big enough, or someone else will do it. And none of those things are true. You are needed. Whatever size gift you have, it is enough because it's going into God's hands. And no one else is doing it, okay? So 800-541-1079 and hope1079.com. And speaking of gift size, right now, yours is going to be a lot bigger than you even thought it could be.
1: Yeah, we actually got a little bit of grace on this. We're in a little bit of overtime. We had kind of a flurry of activity, and then it just died off. It was exactly, I think, what you're talking about. It's like, other people are calling. They don't need me for this. And
0: right.
1: Then nobody called and nobody went online. But it's an opportunity to have your money go so much further. So if you're going to give a one-time gift, I'm going back and I'm looking at, we had a friend in Lebanon do $100. That is doubled. All single gifts are doubled right now. So that's $200 an impact. But we had another friend who kind of did the same thing also in Lebanon. Man, Lebanon is showing
0: up today,
1: right?
0: Lebanon is on fire today.
1: Absolutely. Did $10 a month. So that's $120 over the course of a year. However, this generous friend of the ministry is tripling all monthly gifts. And so that became $30 a month of impact. So instead of $100 one time that become $200, it's $10 a month tripled, that's $360.
0: Yeah.
1: So if you have an amount in mind, you're like, I can do this one time, break it up monthly right now, and it's going to go thrice as far.
0: Thrice as far. I've been waiting all my life to have the opportunity to say thrice as far. Okay, speaking of thrice as far, now if you are like most of us and not able to give at the level that I was just getting ready to say, don't freak out. This is not for you. But there's somebody who this is for, okay? If you were in a position right now

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And this could be the last one. So if you want in, you better call during this song. Single gifts doubled, monthly gifts tripled. 800-541-1079. 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

0: 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And Misty, Tammy's here, and we are just watching God move. It's so fun. We had this, it's crazy. Like, God must have just been like speaking right through you. We're going to go with that because it was kind of crazy. You were saying, you know, we were talking about this amazing challenge that's on the table, and single gifts were being doubled, monthly gifts being tripled. And it's like, okay, this is a great time to kind of give less to give more, where you dole it out over the course of a year.
1: Yeah.
0: And it has tripled the impact. And you said, I know this is not for everybody, just a select few. But if you had the ability to do like a $1,200 gift, could you do it like 100 a month and that will be triple the impact?
1: Yeah. Yeah.
0: And Tammy, I present to you Jackie in Lebanon.
1: Jackie in Lebanon giving $100 a month. Thank you, Jackie. That is amazing. Oh my goodness. Thank you, Jackie, for catching that vision. Also, our friend Chris in Brentwood, Tennessee. He said, I found Christian Music Radio.

0: When I was all of 19 years old, it changed my life then. And at 66, you are still changing my life.
1: Thank you.
0: And keep
1: Chris.
0: Up the great work. Hey, I need to point something out. First, let me give you the number because Randy has not come in and said we can't do this anymore. So as far as I know, we still have this
1: I love that silence
0: opportunity.
1: Is acceptance.
0: I'm like, I'm not stopping until he comes in and says, wait, stop. So
1: what
0: as
1: I
0: know,
1: tell you is I locked him in the room back there.
0: Yeah, perfect. So until he says stop, we still have this challenge. So every single gift doubled, every monthly gift tripled. I don't know when he's going to run in here and go, hey, we have run out of this donor's money. So you better get in on this now. 800-541-1079. 800-541-1079.
1: I put snacks in there. He's fine.
0: Oh, yeah. He's good. Hope1079.com. Especially if you put the good pretzels in there, those flavored seasoned dots pretzels. Yeah, he'll never be back here.
1: Exactly.
0: Okay. So one thing I want to point out is that at this point, Lebanon is pretty much footing the bill for the entire radio station.
1: Right?
0: Okay.
1: They're showing up.
0: We have heard from Lebanon. Now, we've heard from some other places, too, but it has far and away been Lebanon. Jackie with her $100 a month was Lebanon. Lebanon, we love you and we thank you for that, but it's really not fair to expect Lebanon to do all the work today. I mean, Sweet Home, where are you? Albany, where are you at? Corvallis, Eugene. I mean, all of Eugene. Springfield, Cottage Grove. Wait a minute, let's go north. How about Salem and Kaiser? There's some money there too. Or even further north, we can head into Woodburn and McMinnville and Dallas. Let's not let Lebanon do all the work, all the heavy lifting to keep Hope 107.9 on the air, because this is a radio station that broadcasts throughout the entire Willamette Valley, even making its way over to the coast. You know, if you're in Newport or Florence, there's probably spots you're picking us up there too. So let's all chip in. Let's all do our part. And right now, let's all get in on this amazing opportunity. Still not seeing Randy, so the money's still there.
1: We're going.
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0: I had been through some abusive relationships, and the words ugly, stupid, fat, unlovable became another link in a chain, and it always seemed like I was always on my own.
1: Amazing grace, how sweet the sound.
0: I had nothing. I had no family to turn to. I was just to the point where I was sitting in my car one day and I was just crying.

I had Hope 107.9 on, and it was a new station for me. I hadn't heard this station before. And I was like, you know, Lord, I know you're there. Why is this happening? And it was the darndest thing. Within just a couple seconds, they changed the song to Amazing Grace, My Chains Are Gone. And I sat there and listened, and it was as if God was telling me, I broke those chains. I took those chains and I shattered them.

0: All of these words, worthless, unlovable, each one was another link in that chain. And there's other people that need to know this. Unending love, amazing grace. If I didn't go to that radio station that day, I don't know what would have happened. And the people that donate to the radio station, to Hope 107.9, they are helping to keep people like myself strong and always looking for God's work in my life. You are
1: forever. Yeah, there are a lot of us walking around right now with chains that have been linked together by the enemy, by the world, lies that we've come to believe about ourselves that are just simply not true. Like when the Lord looks at us, he looks at us through the eyes of grace, the eyes of Jesus, and he sees someone who is whole and perfect and made that way in his eyes through Jesus. However, the world would want us to believe that we're not enough, that if we only had more of this, if we only had less of this, if we only did more of this, if we only had... if we could only have more money or whatever, those are all lies. And yet it's so easy for us to believe that those things are true about ourselves. And that holds us back from the abundant life that Jesus wants for us. And so I love how Bobby just kind of painted that picture of God coming along and just smashing those links one after another in those chains that hold us back. But the truth of the matter is, even when we finally let go of some of those lies, it doesn't take long before we start being weighed down again. And so it's so important to stay focused and stay surrounded by God's truth about us and for us. And here at Hope 107.9, you're going to be surrounded by those messages. You're going to be surrounded by the words that break the chains that hold you in bondage.
2: Yeah. Well, when you get involved with our fall fundraiser, every song is another chain broken in your life, in somebody's life, in your family, a friend, a coworker, somebody somewhere in the Willamette Valley, honestly beyond, because we go everywhere thanks to, you know, the magic of apps and streaming. And we've been saying we don't really know. I don't think we have much longer on this. We're going to pay no attention to the bangs and the muffled cries coming from back there. Randy's fine. He's fine. We'll check on him in a minute.
1: We gave him snacks.
2: I know. As long as he's not in here telling us to stop, we're going to keep going.
1: Yeah.
2: Overlook the fact he cannot be in here telling us to stop right now. That door's not going to hold much longer. But here's the fun part. Double gifts. If you're giving a single gift, it's going to have double the impact. If you were to give $100, that is going to be like $200 for your Hope 107.9 right now. If you were to do it monthly, it's going to have triple the impact. So as opposed to a $100 one-time gift, which becomes $200, what if you did $10 a month? That works out to $120 over the course of the year, but it's three times the impact. So all in all, you're giving $360 to your Hope 107.9. So just that little tweak is going to make your money go even farther. We may be down to the last song on this.
1: Yeah, all I know is that a little bit after lunchtime, Randy came in and said, hey, we've got this challenge from a donor, and here's how it works. Every single gift will double. Every monthly gift will triple. And I'm like, well, for how long? He said, well, I'll tell you when to stop. He hasn't told us to stop yet. Now, again, that may be because Misty has locked him in a room with snacks. I don't know.
2: He's fine.
1: But we're going to keep going with this until, I'm sure Lori's going to let him out at some point. We're going to keep going with this until he tells us to stop. And it could be during this song. So you better get in on this right now. 800-541-1079. Hope1079.com. Terry and Jefferson, you made it. Your $10 a month, check this out, just turned into $30 a month.
2: Woo!
1: So if Terry was originally thinking about giving a gift of $100... well, that would have been $200, but they said, let me go ahead and make it monthly, $10 a month. And now it is going to be tripled.
2: $360.
1: Yep, exactly. That's how this works. This is the best math ever. And this is coming from someone who does not like math.
2: Right, same.
1: Single gifts are doubled. Monthly gifts are tripled. Kat's on the phone. Wendy is waiting for your call right now. There's a few other people who can grab the phone as well. So now's your moment.
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0: Okay. 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

0: grateful for you.
1: That's Loon's favorite song. Loon loves to howl along. Hey, I'm Tammy. Misty's here. This is Hope 107.9. We got a text this morning from someone who said that God, I'm Just Grateful For You is her dog's favorite song.
2: Oh, that's
1: cute. She said on September 17th, she remembers the date. On September 17th, she started howling along when the song was on. And she said, and now every time that song comes on, Loon howls. And she said, she never howled before.
2: I love that. I will say that song is a just let it out song. Loon's letting it out.
1: Letting it out. She's like, every time they feed Loon dinner, he's so grateful for you. I love that. Okay, grateful for you. Randy did finally come in and say that that really fun challenge was over. But we got a lot of mileage out of it. Very thankful to some friends who got involved. Thank you, Rebecca and Sheridan, for hopping on. Thank you to Jeff in Junction City, who mainly called in just to make sure that we knew that Junction City was on the map. He said, I grew up in Lebanon. I'm glad to see Lebanon's doing so good supporting the station. But Junction City's here, too.
2: Over here!
1: Okay, thank you. And Judy and Brooks gave a gift of $300. That was double, Judy, by the way. Congratulations. She said, I just love listening to Hope when I'm driving. So thank you for everybody getting in on that. Thank you for all the fun that just kind of happens when we all come together and do the thing, right?
2: Yep.
1: And so with all of those gifts that just came in, and with the donation from the person who was doing all that doubling and tripling, mm-hmm. we are at just about $500 away from 68% of the way to the goal.
2: Okay. Can I suggest something?
1: Sure.
2: That I think would be super fun? Because I know somebody's already out there. They're like, I have this number in mind, and I'm planning on giving it at some point before this is over. This is over soon, by the way. Just mere hours. What if somebody could do like a $1,500 gift right now and push us up to 69%? I just think that would be fun.
1: Okay, so that's the deal. Right now, it would take about $500 to get us to 68%. You make it $1,500, gets us to 69%. Make it to $2,500, we'll be at 70%. This is how we're going to get there, though. We've got to get to 100% by 6 o'clock tonight. How are we going to get there? One percentage point at a time, or maybe a couple at a time, depending on the size of your gift. But whatever the amount is, you know, maybe 500 isn't the right amount for you. Maybe 1,000 isn't the right amount for you. Whatever the amount is, we get there because everybody just does their part. I don't have a challenge available right now. Randy came in and said we're done. Oh, so now you give just because you know it's the right thing to do. You know that we are 5 hours away from being done with the entire fall fundraiser. And we're not at goal yet. We're not to the need has not been met. So that's where you come in. 800-541-1079. Thanks for even considering it. Like, we don't take that for granted. Thank you for even thinking about it. And double thank you if you'll actually get to the phone and call or hop online, hope1079.com. Thank you so much.

0: Hope 107.9, 96.9 in Eugene, where Tammy and Misty, it is a fall fundraiser wrapping up soon, 6 o'clock this evening. Still have a long way to go to get to 100% of the goal, but I am just trusting and believing that with God's guidance and with His providence and your jumping on board and just doing what He's calling you to do, we're going to get there. We will get there. The number to get involved right now is 800-541-1079. 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I got to tell you about my new friend, Carrie, who lives in New Zealand. And here's how I got to know Carrie. She emailed us here at the radio station a picture of her and a bunch of college students sitting around her living room. And she had the Hope 107.9 app on her TV. And she was playing the station, and you could see the Hope 107.9 logo on the TV with all these kids in her living room. And she said, "Hi from Auckland, New Zealand, where we are all singing Goodness of God along to Hope 107.9. And I was like, Carrie, okay, there's a story. I got to know what the story is. Like, how did this end up happening? Very long story short, Carrie lived in the, I think the Silverton, Staten area years and years ago. She went to New Zealand to be a missionary, kind of like my daughter who went to South Korea to teach English. She was going to go for 1 year, and now it's been like 30 years and she's still living there. She got married there. She and her husband are precious, precious people who love Jesus and who pour into the community around them. They're, you know, doing work with college students from all over the world, international college students. Her husband drives a bus for people with intellectual disabilities. He plays Hope on the bus. She plays Hope while they're doing their ministry work with the kids, the international students. And one of the things that's happened is she recently had a cancer diagnosis that was kind of discovered on accident. She was having surgery. They found cancer. So she was keeping the kids in her ministry group posted on what was going on. And that one evening when she sent us the picture, she said, "We had just told them that the doctor said I was clear from cancer. And just as I told them that, over Hope 107.9 on the TV, CeCe Winans' Goodness of God came on." And they were like, "Miss Carrie, that's your song." And they all just started praising God, singing along with CeCe Winans in New Zealand.
1: I love that.
0: Like, what? And Hope 107.9 is a part of that story. And so I just want you to know that, because when you give, that's the kind of stuff. I mean, it's easy when we're listening in our car, because radio, it's very intimate, right? It's just us and what's going into our ears. And it's easy to think that it's just you. And in that moment, it is. But it's you, but so many other people that God is working through this radio station to touch. And when you give, that's the kind of impact your dollars are having.
1: That's a really fun thing to be a part of. We are on the final day of our fall fundraiser here at Hope 107.9. We have just hours to go. We're not where we need to be. We need to take some pretty big strides. But I don't want you to be intimidated when you hear that. I don't want you to be overwhelmed. I don't want you to think, well, if they have to get all the way here and I only have this, that's not going to be at all helpful. No, every gift matters.
0: Yes.
1: Your gift matters. It's valuable. It's significant. It is sacrificial. I don't care if it's $5 or $5,000. Every gift is needed. That is the only way we get there by the time we wrap up at 6. But here's the deal. Wherever we end up is wherever we end up. We're not going to just go, well, we should probably keep going another week. No, we're done at 6. Everything goes back to normal at 6. So this is your opportunity to support your Hope 107.9. All these stories, to take a little piece of it and go, I have a stake in that story. I have a stake in that story with my $30 a month, with my $500, with my $50, with my $1,000. Everything that you hear, you have a little piece of from here on out when you join the giving family.
0: Okay, 800-541-1079 is the number to get involved. 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Thank you to Kathy in... I always say the name of this town wrong because I always want to say it like the Disney villain, Gaston. But it's not Gaston. It's Gaston? Yeah. Gaston. Robert knows. But I always want to be like, no Gaston. One gives like Gaston. No one listens like Gaston. Anyway, thank you, Kathy. Kathy's been listening since 1986 on and off when she was able to get reception. She said, it's my favorite station. Kathy, download the app. You can listen everywhere, even in New Zealand. No static. She said, I'm crying just listening to these testimonies. Thank you, Kathy, for that gift. Susan and Eugene, increasing her giving. You know, you had just suggested that, Misty. Like, if you're already giving, why not go ahead and bump up now? She was already doing $70 a month. Now she's doing $80 a month. She said that hope has been there for her through so many things, including after her husband passed in 2020. So thank you, Susan, so much. And Eugene, by the way, Eugene, thanks for showing up too. All right, who's next? Would love to hear from you right now. We are 500. Oh, I shouldn't try to do math in my head. We're $507. I don't think that's right. We're about $500 away from being at
1: ballpark,
0: $500 away from being at 69%. Again, we're just trying to hit this one percentage point at a time. That's what gets us to the next percentage point, $507. So would love to hear from you right now. 800-541-1079. What part of that can you help out with? 800-541-1079. Hope1079.com. Thank you.

I think it's probably been, I've been listening for maybe 20 years, but I was in a really dark place when I first found hope. For me, that darkness was just the wrong people. Just being around a very dark ex-husband who did some pretty dark things, and I was just alone. And there was a point where I was so close to not being alive because I was lost.

listening to Hope over the years, there was a point, that right song at the right moment, or the right person that you call that you talk to with Hope. I don't know where I'd be without it, honestly. I have to constantly listen to the radio station. I keep it playing in my house.

0: I had a heart disease. My doctor said there was nothing they could do for me. But having the station just kind of reminds you when things are not good, when the doctor tell you that if you pass out, you pass out. It just gives you that hope that Jesus is going to pick you up, that there's power in the name of Jesus.
1: The bad things that happen to us in life, that is a perfect time for the enemy to get right in your ear and go, this is never going to be any different than it is right now. It's never going to be any better. But the truth is, it is going to be all right. Look at everything you've survived so far. I remember, I think it was Andrew Rip that I was talking to once, and he said, if it's not good, it's not the end. And I was like, that is really profound. That's like tattoo material right there. And he said, well, it's actually a famous quote. So I looked it up. I believe it was John Lennon that said that. So
2: Oh, wow. It's
1: not even, yeah, it wasn't even from a faith-based point of view, but it's rooted. I mean, you think about that. That is exactly the way that God works. If it's not okay, it's not the end. He promises to work everything together for your good, that he has good plans for you, that he has a hope and a future for you. All of that is good. So if it's not good, that's not where you are yet.
2: Yeah, no,
1: hang in there.
2: No dead ends in God's kingdom. No. Like, if you have not pulled anything out of the story, anything else out of the stories that we have heard over the past 3 days, that's the thing to take away from all of it. There's no lost cause. There's no too far away. There's no, well, this is the end of the road. God can't do anything with this. He is a God who is bigger than anything we could ever even begin to ask or imagine. And he can do more than we can ask or imagine. So don't give up hope, no matter where you are in your life, no matter what's going on. Don't give up. God can turn it around. Hey, it is our fall fundraiser on that note. And we still do have a long way to go to get to 100% funded by the end of the day today. Now, someone who had not seen God do incredible, miraculous things might think, well, we're not going to get there. We've got way too far to go to get to 100%. But I've seen God do it. I have seen him do it in the final hours of a fundraiser. I've seen him inspire people to give $5,000 gifts, $7,000 gifts, $10,000 gifts. So I am not giving up hope on this. I've also seen him inspire people who really, it was a sacrifice to give a $5 monthly gift. I've seen him inspire that kind of generosity too. So we're trusting he can continue, that he will continue to inspire people to give. But I just got to tell you, time's running out. We're done at 6 o'clock, which means we've got, what, 5.5 hours to go?
1: Mm-hmm. Yeah.
2: So, yeah, now is your time to get involved. 800-541-1079. 800-541-1079. I said that wrong. No, it's 4.5 hours because I can't do math and I can't back time. And I'm just telling you, we don't have a lot of time. 800-541-1079. Hope1079.com.
1: And we're just kind of like going up by percentages. And so right now, if somebody could do a $500 gift, maybe that's you. We get to 69. If you could do a $1,500 gift, we go all the way to 70%. That would feel real good right now.
2: Yeah, $1,500 puts us at 70% of the goal. Could we get there in the next, like, 10 minutes? I would love to see that happen. That would just definitely make me feel like, all right, the momentum is going. We got this. And there's, I'm sure, one person listening that could do the whole thing, right? There's one person right now that could take all $1,500, and that would be amazing. But if that's not you, don't think that you're not needed as well, because you are, absolutely.
1: And if you don't have all $1,500 right now, but you could do like a monthly portion and dole it out over a year, that's going to work too.
2: Okay, you know what the need is. Here's the number, 800-541-1079. We've got 4.5 hours left in the fundraiser. You can be part of the miracle that is in the making right now. 800-541-1079. It really is all going to be all right.
1: Mm-hmm.
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0: Hope 107.9 96.9 in Eugene. I'm Tammy. Misty is here. It is 1:30. That time is important because our fundraiser is just about over. We're done at 6 o'clock tonight, and there's a long way to go to get to 100%. We'll do it. We're going to get there. I believe it, but we can't do it without you. So 800-541-1079, hope1079.com. One of the people who I know is blessed by that song from Matt Maher, Everything's Gonna Be All Right, is Sally in Eugene. Sally works with disabled middle schoolers, and she said, it can be very challenging. We can only imagine, Sally. She said, Hope gets her to work and back and fills her home. Now, if you're the parent of one of those middle schoolers, aren't you glad that Sally is listening to songs that fill her up with hope and joy before she goes in there to work with your middle school age child all day? Like, I would be. I just can't help but imagine how different our entire community would be if everybody listened to Hope every day. Like, I just think it would bring road rage incidents down. I think people would be a lot nicer at work. I think that families would just be in a better place. And so that's our goal. Like, honestly, here at Hope 107.9, the goal is, let's get more people listening. Let's get more people choosing Hope. The only way we can do that is with your help. Every gift that comes in, every dollar that comes in, goes to that kind of work. And that's what you're enabling. That's what you're empowering when you give. So thank you for being a part of the Hope Giving family.
1: 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It's just important that you pick one and you get involved. It's been a good day, but we have some work to do, and we have a limited time to do it, as Tammy was mentioning. And so I just need you to hear that your gift is needed, because I know that voice in your head that says, what can I do? What kind of difference can I make with the little bit that I can bring? A lot. I mean, I think you mentioned it yesterday, like the story that comes to mind from the five loaves and the fishes,
0: right?
1: You know, that ended up little boy's lunch, fed 5,000 people, because once something gets in the hand of God, that's where it starts to multiply. So while $30 a month doesn't get us much right now, God's going to do some incredible things. While $100 is not going to get you very far at the grocery store, even the gas pump right now, God can use it to bring hope into thousands of lives at the same time. Your $1,000, honestly, still not going to get you much. You know, if you were to go to the mall, you're not going to get very far with that if you're just shopping. But man, what God's going to do with that is incredible. So your gift is needed. Your gift is significant. Your gift is valuable. And your gift is how Hope 107.9 stays on the air.
0: If you're wondering how much to give, I mean, you know what's right for you and for your bank account. Maybe for you, it's like Todd in Albany, who just gave a gift of $75. Thank you, Todd. And I love it. The volunteer will say, well, what inspired you to call today? He said, my wife told me to call in.
1: I like it.
0: I love it. There we go. Thank you so
1: much.
0: Take
1: notes, guys.
0: I love it. Exactly. And so maybe that's your amount. Maybe for you, it's a $300 gift. Maybe for you, you're the kind of person. And again, I know that this is not everybody, but I know there are people who are listening who could give a gift of $5,000 or $1,000 even. And you have the capacity to do that without that causing a huge drain on your finances, because you've been really blessed abundantly. Well, I will tell you, at this point in the game, as we're trying to get down to 100% by 6 o'clock, that kind of gift is really needed. So if you value these songs, if it's important to you that we have a local Christian radio station, and you can give a gift of that capacity, I just want you to know that is a wise and good investment. And we'd love to see your call come through as well. 800-541-1079. What I do know is if we have any shot at hitting 100% in the next 4.5 hours, if there's any chance at all of it happening, we can't have quiet phones. We can't have nobody on the web. And that's the situation we're in right now. Nobody's on the phone and nobody's online. And so this to you means you are needed. Please don't expect someone else to do this. Please don't put this off till later. This is it. This is your moment. This could be the very moment that you were just meant to be here. So now follow through with that phone call and get the phone ringing, because we can't have quiet phones and get to 100%. 800-541-1079. It's going to take you a couple minutes. You'll be on and off the phone. You're going to feel so good. I mean, imagine just kind of heading into your Friday knowing that you did this thing. It's going to feel great. 800-541-1079. Hope1079.com. Thank you.

0: I listen to Hope all day while I'm at work. I'm a heavy equipment mechanic. So I work at a landfill, and so everything has to run. And there will be days where it's just constant breakdowns all day long. And it gets frustrating. You have high reps breathing down your throat. They need their machine back. They need this and need that. And it'd be stressful because you kind of go one thing to another, to another, to another.
1: We be hands wound down to the bone. Raise my arms, you look at no more.
0: I went from listening to secular music to Hope all day while I'm at work. And it's changing my mood at work. Became more positive, less negative for sure. And I've noticed with listening to Hope 107.9 that most people, when they come, they also hear the radio. And it'll either keep them from biting my head off, or it'll spark a conversation just about Christ, which is awesome. And, I mean, I'm definitely not as in a crappy mood by the end of the day. Hope 107.9 has definitely created a more peaceful environment at home with my kids, and just makes the rest of the day just as enjoyable as any other day.
2: What I love about Lauren's story so much is, like, it's just the most relatable to our day-to-day struggles, right? I've got a job that's tough, and sometimes people get mad at me and they want to come in and yell, but then they hear, like, the station playing and it kind of brings their mood down a little bit, or it brings them, you know, to a kinder, gentler place. Helps him be in a better mood, helps him be a better dad when he gets home. Like, and as much as we need these songs and we need these messages for the big, hard things that we all eventually go through, it's the day-to-day stuff. It's the day-to-day improvement in our attitude, the day-to-day improvement in the way that we relate to other people, the way we get along with other people, the way we let things go that maybe we would have held grudges over. Like, it's in that day-to-day stuff that a lot of times the biggest differences are made over time. And I love how Lauren just kind of said that. He's like, yeah, I'm just in a less of a grumpy mood, and people don't yell at me as much at work when I listen at my office. I'm like, yeah, amen. I mean, that's good enough right there, right? That's a good enough reason for me to want more of this in my life. It's day three of our three-day fall fundraiser, so... yeah, we're about out of time. We're done at 6 o'clock this evening. And really, we have a long way to go to hit 100%. It can happen, but it's going to take everybody getting on board to do it.
3: 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And I mentioned this because I know it's not, and you mentioned this too, it's not a number for most people. Probably a number for, like, I probably count on one hand the number of people this is for. But I feel like every time, you know, the couple times a year we do a fundraiser, somebody will pop up with a $5,000 gift. 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But I'm telling you, if that's something that's already on your heart, you're toying with that, and you're thinking, I'd like to do that before it's over, could I encourage you to make that gift now? That's going to help us take some serious strides towards 100% as we are done very quickly. If it's not your giving level, that's fine. Do your giving level. 800-541-1079 or hope1079.com.
2: Hey, thank you so much to Stanley. We mentioned him a minute ago giving a gift of $100. Stanley in Springfield. He said he was prompted by his counselor to listen.
3: Oh, I love that.
2: And, you know, here we go. It's even a counselor who's saying, hey, if you want more peace and more hope in your life, this is what I recommend. Listening to these songs. You know, like, we were talking about this earlier, how there's even science that kind of

0: backs up what we've all kind of known and what scripture even tells us. You can't be anxious and grateful at the same time. I went to a counselor for quite some time, and she was definitely, I would say she liked to do the woo-woo kind of, she was a little woo-woo, right? But like, that was one of the things that she would even talk to me about. Like, gratitude absolutely cannot coexist with anxiety. Like, mm-hmm. they don't exist together. So one of the ways to deal with anxiety is gratefulness. Another thing, and I've got a good friend who's a counselor, one of her favorite saying is action defeats anxiety. So when you're feeling anxious about something, do something related to that anxiety, or do something to make things better, right? Instead of just sitting and thinking, do something. And so action defeats anxiety. And, you know, here's a really good opportunity to do something, and that is to give to Hope 107.9.
1: And by the way, we were talking about we're $1,500 away, roughly, from hitting 70%.
0: No, wrong. Sorry. I hate to correct you.
1: Oh.
0: I just need to, because it needs to be specific, because I think this number could be somebody's number.
1: Okay.
0: It's $1,372 away from 70%.
1: Well, you just messed up my math.
0: Sorry.
1: I'm sorry. 1,372?
0: Yeah.
1: Okay. So $1,372 gets us to 70%. By the way, if you wanted to break that up monthly, that was what I'd worked out and you messed it up.
0: Sorry.
1: I had to redo it. $114.33 a month, to be exact, will get us there.
0: Okay.
1: Or $1,372.
0: Well, here's what I think could happen, Misty, and I could, this could be a very a really wonderful way for two people to come together and get us to 70%.
1: Okay.
0: What if one person did $372?
1: Okay.
0: Which, again, you could make that monthly. Don't ask me what that is, but it's roughly like $30 a month, right? So one person doing $372. And then another person doing $1,000.
1: I like that. Teamwork.
0: Right.
1: Which
0: teamwork
1: is what this is all about,
0: yeah,
1: to begin with.
0: Exactly. So which one of those are you? Are you the person who can do $372, or are you the person who can do $1,000? What if right now, during this next song, the two of you got together, each made your gift, and then we can celebrate being at 70%? 800-541-1079. Please do not wait for someone else to do this. If you heard one of those numbers and one of them was right for you, please don't expect someone else to do it. It's you that we're talking to. One person doing $1,000, one person doing $372. That gets us to 70% of the goal. Let's just get it done in this song. 800-541-1079. 800-541-1079. Whatever you do, we're so grateful for you. Thank you. Hope1079.com.

0: 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Hey there, I'm Tammy. It is fall fundraiser, wrapping up, final hours of it, actually. We're done 6 o'clock this evening. Still have a long way to go to get to the overall goal. Like we just shared, though, a gift of $1,372 would get us to 70%. So if you could do part of that or all of that right now, that would be really good. We'd love to hear from you. 800-541-1079, hope1079.com. You know, before this fundraiser started, I had been talking with some friends about, you know, how do you think it's going to go? Because the economy is really tough right now, and gas prices and groceries and yada, yada, interest rates, blah, blah, blah. And yeah, I mean, all that's true. I mean, we're all feeling it, right? I don't know anybody who's not feeling the pinch. But I just have a lot of faith, obviously, in Jesus. But also I have a lot of faith in this Hope 107.9 family who has shown up year after year after year. I mean, there have been a lot of hard economic times since 1958 when the radio station was, you know, became a Christian radio station. We've been through a lot of things as a nation. There have been a lot of times where money was tight. I mean, think about it. We survived the gas crisis here at Hope. We survived the pandemic here at Hope. In fact, giving just continued to get stronger and stronger during those times. So my belief is that even though we're in the face of some difficult times now, it's going to be all right. And this Hope family is once again going to show up. And I just kind of looked at, you know, the people who I was talking to about that. I was like, yeah, I don't think I'm going to be proven wrong on this. We are a people of faith, which means that I just can't imagine us allowing fear of worldly things stopping us from giving generously. It seems to me that when the world is hard and scary, that's the time that we as Christians need to put more of our investment, more of our resources into the things that bring hope and joy and peace into our world.
1: And you're also looking at an enemy that wants you to be scared to give in to things like that and wants to point out, you know, well, what if you need it here? What if you need it here when God is asking you to do something? And so it's also a way to go, well, you know what? Shut up. Shut up.
0: To Satan.
1: To right. Satan, yeah, yes. Yeah, yeah. Hush. I'm going to do
0: that
1: this.
0: Clear. Yeah. She's talking about the enemy.
1: I'm 100% talking about Satan. But to just silence the voice of negativity and doubt and anxiety and say, nope, I'm choosing to go with God on this one. And then Hope 107.9 stays strong for another year and a year after that and the year after that. And yeah, I mean, if we're blessed enough, we'll get another 80 years. That'd be awesome.
0: That would be incredible. But it starts right here. It starts right now. It starts with you. It starts with us just getting to 70% of the need. And $1,372 does that. So what part of that can you help with? Maybe you can do $372. Maybe you could do 1,000. Maybe it's some other amount for you. But I do know this. Nobody's on the phone. So here's the number, 800-541-1079. Because you know the world is difficult right now. And people are stressed out and fearful. And this is a place where we are pushing back against that message from the world.
1: Amen.
0: Where we are saying God is in control and it is going to be all right. This is the place where those kind of messages are being shared. And you can invest in that right now. 800-541-1079, hope1079.com. Thank you.

Well, in the end of 2020, I experienced a domestic violence situation that caused me to leave my situation with my children. We ended up having to live in a travel trailer for almost 2 years. And during that time, the only radio station that we could get to play in our travel trailer was the Hope radio station. When Hope radio station came on, they had an advertisement for the Celebrate Recovery and to deal with hurts, habits, and hang-ups. And I was in a very deep, dark place in my life. And Hope was all that I had to listen to and have the kindness and the kind words and just some inspiration that I wasn't

0: whenever there's stress or traumas or just anything that's really overwhelming, Hope is our radio station that we turn to. And a lot of times when I was in my lowest moment, the song Fear is a Liar, that one has really struck out to me because that gave me hope when I didn't have hope. And that is a big reminder that even though when it felt like we were alone and that there was no hope and that we weren't going to find a way to be financially okay, lean on Jesus. Lean on, not on your own understanding, but lean on His word.
1: That is Sunflower Story. I was noticing, I don't guess it, like for whatever reason, my ear didn't catch on it before. She mentioned 2020 is when this happened. And that was a year that a lot of people that were going through domestic violence, it just like amped it up. You're stuck at home with this person.
2: Mm-hmm.
1: There's nowhere to go. There's nobody to call.
2: A lot of tension and anxiety in the world.
1: Exactly. Yeah. And it just, it made the situation so much worse. So, and then, you know, to leave with your kids, you don't have anywhere to go. My mom left my dad, who was abusive. We had a whole support system in place, which I'm so grateful for. It doesn't sound like that was the case for Sunflower. So her support system was Hope 107.9. And if you'll notice, she was like the only thing that would play in our travel trailer. I've heard that time and time again where it's like the whole entirety of the radio, and for some reason everything is static except Hope 107.9, and it turns out that's what I needed to hear. Who might that be? And I love it. I love that God provided that for her and continues to provide hope for her through Hope 107.9, but especially when she and her kids needed it the most, and the Giving Family is who made that happen.
2: Yeah, that's the thing. That's the beauty of these stories. Like, every one of these stories, if they touch your heart, and how could they not? If you've ever given to Hope 107.9 in the past, if you've ever prayed for this ministry, if you've ever told a friend about it, if you've ever supported it in any way, you're a part of those stories. And I have big dreams and hopes about what will happen here at Hope 107.9 in the months and years to come. All kinds of like things that I'd love to see us be able to do. And I know that we cannot do it without your help, because what we're able to do depends on the funding that's available to us, right? And so when you give, I just know that you are going to be impacting people in huge ways over the next months and years. And there are going to be so many more sunflowers and so many more people who just got exactly the hope they needed. There are going to be so many more people who encountered God in a real and unique and personal way because you took a minute on a Thursday afternoon to get to the phone and give a gift. So would you do that right now? Maybe Sunflower's story, like Misty, maybe it resonated with you because you've experienced something like that where there was a violent situation, or you experienced being unhoused. I mean, Sunflower and her kids were living in a travel trailer. Maybe there was something about her story that really resonated with you, and on her behalf, knowing that there are other people like that who will be blessed because of the station, you're going to give. Whatever you do, just know when you give right now, you will be impacting people down the road. I'm sure of it. 800-541-1079. That's our phone number. 800-541-1079. Hope107.9.com.
1: Thank you for getting involved. We're in the final hours of our fall fundraiser. We have a hill to climb, but we can absolutely do it if you make your gift right now. Whatever your number is, that's the invitation. I don't care what it is. Tammy doesn't care what it is. God cares what it is. He's probably laid a number on your heart already. I feel like when you're toying with these things, there's like a specific number
2: always
1: that pops up. You know who that is.
2: You thought, I could do blank.
1: Yeah.
2: There's a number right there. I know that there is.
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0: Thompson, that's what the cross is for. It's Hope 107.9 and the final few hours of the fundraiser on Hope 107.9. Thrilled to have you here. Thank you so much for being here. My name is Matt. Carrie is here as well. Down to less than 4 hours to go. You're listening in this moment. Maybe you've checked in just to see, hey, where are we at? We'll give you an update in just a moment. But first, a couple of different ways for you to get involved. Try again.
1: Okay, thank
0: Take
1: you.
0: Take two. A couple of different ways for you to get involved. Ladies and gentlemen, Carrie.
1: Matt had not turned on my microphone yet. You can make a phone call, 1-800-541-1079. 800-541-1079. 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We'll send you a link. You can do it right on your phone. Or if you're sitting at work at your desktop, type in hope1079.com. And that is also a really fast way to get it done. And, you know, honestly, if you're in that like kind of afternoon doldrums of work where like you went out for lunch, and I don't know if you're like me, but it's like now is about when the carb crash hits. And it's like, you know what I could use? A nap.
0: Yeah.
1: A way to get energy is to focus on making an investment in Hope and Hope 107.9, making sure that the station is fully funded and going strong. You can do that right now at hope1079.com. And if you go, what do I do when I get there? We're in a place in the afternoon. Matt will give you specifics, but a heroic leader-sized gift would be a massive help. So if you could do a single gift of $1,000, that'd make a real big difference right now. Hope1079.com.
0: Yeah, we're down to the less than 4 hours to go before it's all wrapped up. And we're probably about, well, just over 30% left to go on the fundraising total.
1: Okay.
0: So dollars-wise, it's about $30,000 to get to 100% fully funded. So a lot of people at $35 a month, a lot of people giving maybe $1,000 or $2,000 gifts. We might need a hero who can give a $10,000 gift. I realize that's not everybody's cup of tea, but you may have been blessed in the place where you can make a hero gift like that. And then a lot of people, $100, $200, here's $35 a month, here's $50 a month, here's a one-time $500 gift. If we all did basically what we could, that $30,000 remaining need would be taken care of, no problem whatsoever.
1: Yeah, don't be discouraged by if you hear that big number of $30,000, go, oh my goodness, what is my gift going to make? Like, what difference is it going to make? Well, keep in mind that we're to the point we are because of person by person, yeah, gift by gift. That's where we've gotten, how we've gotten where we are. And since 1958, by the way.
0: Yeah.
1: So that's really what God does. He designs it that way, where he uses each of us in our place with what he's given us, and all of us get to be a part of it. You just need to figure out what your part is. 1-800-541-1079, 800-541-1079, or hope1079.com.
0: All right, line number one is taken. Thank you so much for that. But we have line two, three, and four still open. Your generosity makes a huge difference right now. If you've been waiting for the end of the fundraiser to get involved, welcome to it.
1: This We're is here.
0: 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And thank you for getting involved.

I found myself needing to lean on hope when I found out that my granddaughter passed away. It was 4 years ago, and my granddaughter was only 4 years old when we lost her in a car accident. I received the phone call, and I realized the world stopped, and I just remember going completely numb. I was mad at the world. I was mad at God.

2 days later, I get in the car and I'm mad and I'm crying because I'm on my way to buy a dress for my granddaughter's funeral. And we are messengers came on with, maybe it's okay.

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He's got this. And I don't have to worry about whys. I don't have to worry about how come. And I just need to let him have it.

0: being able to turn on my radio and know that I'm going to hear what the Father wants me to hear on the anniversary of my granddaughter's passing, it's very, very comforting. It's almost like He's reaching down and affirming that He's with me. It's all right. He's waiting for you.
1: Man, that is not fair. That is heart-wrenching to think about. You're not supposed to be going to get a dress for your little baby four-year-old granddaughter's funeral. Like, that's just not supposed to happen. It's not what we signed up for. It's not fair. It's extremely painful. But I love that we get to have real lives here with Hope 107.9, and she feels freedom to go, I'm mad at God. I'm mad at the world. I'm really struggling with this because a song came on that gave her freedom to have those feelings but lean into, but He's still God. And the one who holds the stars holds my whole life. The stuff that doesn't make sense because babies aren't supposed to go before us. He's got it. I don't get it. It doesn't make sense. I will probably never understand it on this side of earth, but I've got to lean into His sovereignty. It's the only thing I can do, and He's right there with me. And she's waiting for you. You get to see her again. That's the hope we hold on to. And we're here broadcasting it 24 hours a day, 365 days a year. It's for you. It's for God to speak to you in those moments. But it's got to stay on the air. And we're a community-funded radio station. So Michelle got to have that hope and encouragement in that really hard time because someone before her gave so that she could have that moment. And now we're asking you to take that opportunity to make your gift so that another Michelle in the future will have that moment, or you. When life hits and you need it, it is there for you. 1-800-541-1079. 800-541-1079 or hope1079.com. Whatever your gift is, thank you for getting involved.
2: Yeah, looks like one may be on the phone right now. 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Ben in Albany, giving a gift of $25.
1: Thank you so much.
2: 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He gets lifted up when he's not having such a great day through the songs and the stories on Hope 107.9. It is the final hours of the fundraiser. We're up against the wall here on time, and you are needed right now. In fact, we have a really unique opportunity right here. 800-541-1079. This is what we call the Relay Race Challenge. We've never called it that. I just made that up right now.
1: I was like, what?
2: The Relay Race Challenge. You obviously didn't get the memo. The Relay Race Challenge goes like this. We're looking for four Hope 107.9 listeners to make a gift. We ask that you would consider a monthly gift of $35 a month, or a $500 single gift, or a $250 gift. The number is really not as important as you getting involved in this moment. The first person to call and make a gift either online at hope1079.com or the number 800-541-1079 has $100 added on to whatever gift you make. And then you open the door or pass the baton to the second person who calls. That individual gets $200 added on to their gift, either monthly or one time. And then that passes the baton on to the third person who calls, who gets $300 added on. And then that passes the baton to the fourth person who gets $400 added on to your gift. Now, we don't have the rest of the afternoon to do this. We got to get it done in the next 12 minutes.
1: Okay.
2: So we need the first person either on the phone or online making a gift right now. 800-541-1079. Again, we ask that you consider a monthly gift. We ask that you would consider $100, $200, but caller number one or giver online number one has $100 added on and then passes the baton to the next person after that.
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1: But oh my goodness.
0: I just made up the name of it just a moment ago. And we are underway, friends. That sound is music to our ears. Let me explain what's going on. It is the final hours of the fundraiser. 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People like you giving financial gifts are what keep us on the air and going strong. And just at the beginning of the last song, a generous friend came on board and said, hey, I want to give a gift to inspire other Hope 107.9 listeners to give their best gift.
1: Uh-oh.
0: And the way this works is kind of like a relay race. The first gift that would come in would have $100 added on to it. And then the next gift, you would, in essence, pass the baton to the person behind you. That gift would have $200 added onto it. Then you would pass the baton to the next person, and that one would have $300 added onto it. And then the fourth would have $400 added onto it. So all in, all the add-on gifts total up to another $1,000 on top of your generosity added to the fundraiser total, which is fantastic. Here's the telephone number, 800-541-1079, hope1079.com. You can also make a gift there as well. You are needed right now. Now, I have heard some digging happening in the background. Give me an update. What's the latest?
1: Okay, so thank you to Jackie and Dallas for getting us started with her gift of $200. She said, thank you for the hope and encouragement you provide every day. So then Jackie passes the baton to Pat in Dallas.
0: Yes.
1: What's up? Dallas is showing up. Thank you for that single gift. So that's essentially doubled because Pat gave 200. 200 is added on.
0: Amen.
1: Rhonda in Dallas, thank you so much for your gift. That gets money added on. And then we had a friend in Eugene who sounds like just a comment left here. A really hard time. So if you can say a prayer for this friend in Eugene that I think was connected to the last song of that we were talking about where it says, the one who holds the stars holds my whole life.
0: Yeah.
1: So, friend, we're praying for you and we're with you. You're not alone. Thank you for your gift in the midst of that. And it looks like I think there's one more to go. Matt, is that right? Let's see. One, two, three. Yeah, a spot for one more. No.
0: No, that was it. We used all four of them.
1: We did?
0: Yes.
1: Oh, I thought there was five.
0: No.
1: We can't get five. I made up.
0: Thanks for paying attention.
1: Sorry.
0: Okay, let's do this. Let's say, you know what? What are they going to do? Here's what we're going to say. One, if we can add one more, that's $500 added on top. Okay?
1: Okay.
0: One more. Listen, we're way in the deep water now, so I don't know. We
1: got
0: may never
1: a little loopy.
0: We may never do another fundraiser with you guys again. Never, may never be.
1: Well, here's the thing. We're at such a critical time, too.
0: Yeah.
1: This is over in, three and a half hours? Like, there is just not much time left. I will say this. If you could be a leader and jump in, because while these friends are giving, especially in Dallas, like, thank you so much, and Eugene for showing up, there's still quite a ways to go. If you're in a position where you could do a single gift of $4,000, that's going to make a massive difference. Also, if you could give a larger gift, you can inspire other people to give, like kind of what we're doing right now.
0: Yeah.
1: So this is your moment. If you're in that place, call 1-800-541-1079, 800-541-1079, or go online to hope1079.com. 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
0: 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We got room for one more person. Can we count you into the total here? We are in the final hours of the fundraiser, down to less than 3.5 hours to go. And we still got a lot of ground to cover. 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

0: Yeah, I'm not sure if you've had one of those days lately where at some point or another, it's like you do have to use the words, devil, get behind me.
1: Oh,
0: like,
1: my goodness. Just, all the time.
0: It's a day, and it's like, not today. We're not doing this today. And you need the reminders that, one, that's possible, that you are fully powered when you have the Holy Spirit living within you, that you are fully able to be able to make that claim, and the devil has to flee. He may try to just, you know, sneak his way around all kinds of different things, but you can make that claim, and we need the reminder of that, because left to our own devices, we try to figure out how to fight this off on our own. And we really need the power of the Holy Spirit to do it for us. God, come to our defense. And those reminders that he is there and willing and ready and wants to come to your rescue comes through the songs on the radio 24 hours a day, 7 days a week. And that's what we are inviting you into. Somebody needs to hear, not today, Satan, through a song on the radio so that their day can be changed. And when you give a financial gift, that's what you're making possible.
1: Thank you so much for your investment in Hope 107.9. We heard from Marie and Eugene increasing her monthly gift. Yeah. Thank you so much. By the way, if you're already giving, you want to just bump it up by $5 or $10 a month, that counts toward the total of this fall fundraiser. It is needed. It makes a huge difference. So thank you so much. 1-800-541-1079. 800-541-1079. Or you can do it online at hope1079.com. And you may have, well, Matt, here's the thing.
0: What's that?
1: There's a heated competition happening in the Hope 107.9 listening area today. Oh. This is my understanding.
0: Tell me more.
1: You have to keep in mind, just so you're aware, I don't have kids. I don't have kids in school. So, like, sometimes I got to have somebody else tell me.
0: Yeah.
1: And Ben from Albany called in a little earlier and made a gift. And he's like, hey, West Albany Bulldogs, shout

0: Hope1079.com.
1: In other words, what Carrie's suggesting is we take the battle off the volleyball court and put it on Hope1079 in the fundraiser. So you can outgive
0: each
1: your
0: other.
1: Opponents.
0: Yes.
1: 800-541-1079. Thank you for even considering this. It is the final hours. Your generosity makes a difference. We got a long way to go to the fundraiser. Is 100% fully funded, and we end at 6 o'clock tonight, no matter what.
0: So here's what's exciting, though. As of now, if I'm looking at this right, we have hit the 70% mark. Which is great news. It is the saying that's so silly to me. How do you eat an elephant? One bite at a time. So that's what we've been doing all day. We've had slow moments. We've had moments where you've really shown up. Right now, it's time to show up in the spirit of competition between Corvallis and Albany.
1: Amen. Bring it.
0: But it really is a little bit at a time. So if you are able to give towards this, that every single gift is making a difference.
1: Yeah.
0: But if you can step in and give a gift of $5,000, that's going to take us a huge jump towards that 100% fully funded mark. And reminder, we need to be there by 6 o'clock tonight. Yeah. So that's a little over 3 hours. Time is of the essence. Your gift matters. It really matters right now. 1-800-541-1079, 800-541-1079, or hope1079.com.

0: 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You know, occasionally we just need that reminder that everything is going to be okay.
1: Absolutely.
0: And it comes through a song on the radio. And, you know, we'll share a lot of sort of extreme stories about how maybe a Hope 107.9 listener was suicidal or just really, really going through some really, really rough stuff.
1: Because that stuff happens.
0: Yeah, it does happen all the time. And the Lord rescues you from that sort of thing. And he uses the songs on the radio to do it. But for a lot of us, our testimony is not that. Our testimony is more like, man, this is just an insane time of the year at work right now. And it is all I can do to keep my head screwed on straight and to keep my eyes looking upward. And I need the constant reminder of, hey, it's going to be okay. You know, it's simple enough, but it's so important for a radio station like Hope 107.9 to be here 24 hours a day, 7 days a week for all of us, for the people who are really in the thick of the real extreme stuff, and for everybody else who is just like, man, we're just trying to put one foot in front of the other today, you know?
1: Yes, absolutely. My mind, when you were talking about that, my mind was going to like, oh, there are some things that feel heavy right now. 1-800, this is not about me. 1-800-541-1079. 800-541-1079 is the number to give. Hope1079.com is a website that you can get in and out of really quickly to give. And we are in the final, I mean, final hours of a fundraiser.
0: All right, I need the special music here.
1: Okay.
0: That's the special music. That says something important is happening on Hope 107.9. Not that the other didn't, but want to say a couple of thank yous to start with. May jumped in, started giving $15 a month. Thank you so much. In honor of her daughters. And also, Walt jumping in monthly at $25 a month.
1: Thank you so much, Walton Albany, you know, West Albany against Crescent Valley tonight.
0: Forget about that, yeah.
1: Yeah, and May and Salem, thank you so much for getting involved.
0: All right, so here's the situation. In the final hours of the fundraiser here between now and 3 o'clock, another generous Hope 107.9 listener has given $1,000. And just said, hey, I want to do one of those BOGO challenge things, which is basically just simply when you give $100, they give $100. When you give $200, they give $200. When you give $35 a month, they give $35 a month.
1: Okay.
0: All the way up to $1,000. But only for the next 13 minutes. 800-541-1079. You've been waiting for an opportunity to maximize the generosity of your gift. This is it.
1: So what May and Walt have done are monthly gifts. Those are extremely helpful. So yeah. May did $15 a month. Walt did $25 a month. Very, very helpful in like planning and plotting out and what's available. And what Matt said is that's going to get essentially matched right now. Yeah. So what is your best monthly gift that you could do? A lot of people do $35 a month. If you can do that, it would be an incredible help in inching us even closer to this 100% mark that we're trying to get to by 6 o'clock, but you've got this little extra help right now, so your gift goes that much further. 1-800-541-1079. The phones are open. Yep. I'm looking at lines right now. There is room for you. 1-800-541-1079. 800-541-1079. Now you can also go online. Hope1079.com.
0: Yeah, everything is wide open. You can get straight to the front and take care of this really quickly. If you've given in the past, but it's been a while, maybe your credit card got hacked and you had to switch over to another one and never updated your account, and you'd like to start that up again, one, that would be really helpful and beneficial. Two, it counts towards the doubling. So if you give $25 a month, it's going to feel like you're doing $50 a month every month because you're partnering with this other generous friend who's given this $1,000 BOGO challenge, buy one, get one. So you give $25, they give $25. You give $100, they give $100, all the way up to $1,000. This is a different way of spending somebody else's money and being generous to what God is doing through Hope 107.9 at the same time. So don't let this moment slip away. We're just over 3 hours before this is all over. We need you on the phone. 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

0: Hope 107.9, final hours of the fundraiser. It's Chris Tomlin and Our God. Thank you so much for listening, for being a part of what God is doing here. Special few minutes, about 7 minutes left, and an opportunity to double the impact of your gift right now. We'll tell you more about that in just a moment, but you'll want to know how you can respond. 800-541-1079 is our telephone number. We have operators standing by who would love to speak with you and take the information. It'll take just a couple of minutes. Or if you want to do it online, it's even faster. Hope1079.com.
1: Thank you so much, Jeff and Eugene,
0: yep,
1: for getting involved with a single gift of $50.
2: Thank you, Jeff.
1: That is part of that BOGO. So Jeff does one at 50. This friend comes alongside and does another 50.
0: Yep.
1: It's that easy. 1-800-541-1079 or hope1079.com. Thank you so much. That's how you get involved, is by calling that number or going to the website. But why do you get involved? Well, it's because of what Hope 107.9 means in your life. Ann in Springfield said that she went through, I can't even imagine the loss, because my husband is my very best friend. And the idea of living without him is just like, I don't even want to go there. Well, Ann's been through that loss. She recently lost her husband. And she says she was in a parking lot and the car next to her had a Hope 107.9 sticker. When you get that sticker and you put it on your car, you don't even realize the difference you're making in someone else's life.
0: You're actually ministering to people in that moment, right?
1: Yeah.
0: There.
1: So yeah. Anne, in that grief space, sees that sticker, turns on the radio. She says, I put the station on and I've been listening ever since.
0: Amen.
1: So every time this hopeful song comes on and gives her, you know, helps her put one foot in front of the other after losing her husband, that car with that sticker was a part of that. And when you make a gift to make stuff like that happen, you're a part of it. You're helping bring hope to Anne. Thank you so much for doing that. If you haven't given yet, don't you want to be a part of that? You don't want to miss out on it. And now's a great time to give, because your gift is essentially getting doubled. 1-800-541-1079. 800-541-1079. 1079 or hope1079.com.
0: Let me break this down for you. We have about 3.5 minutes to go before 2 o'clock. We have one song to play. That'll take us past the 2 o'clock mark. We have to get this match wrapped up by 2 o'clock.
1: 3 o'clock.
0: I'm sorry, 3 o'clock.
1: Long day. It's been a long day. It's almost going to be 3 o'clock.
0: I don't know why they put non-military people military time in front of them. Because I'm like, it says 1457 right now. I'm just assuming that's whatever. Okay. Nonetheless, we have even less time because I've burned a bunch of it up just trying to figure out what time it is. 800-541-1079 or online, hope1079.com. Jeff and Eugene gave $50. That's towards the $1,000 challenge. So there's $950 to go and one song to get it done.
1: Songs are not that long.
0: No, they're
1: just
0: not.
1: So, but you know,
0: first thing I'll say is you don't have to wait for the song to start. You can go right now and start making your gift at hope1079.com or 800-541-1079. 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So we got to play this song. If you're on the phone or online during this song, it will count towards the challenge.
1: And there's room for you right now. The phone lines are open, so you can get right in. 1-800-541-1079. 800-541-1079.
0: All right, got to go. Got to play the song. We need you right now. Final 3 hours of the fundraiser. You're needed. Your gift is doubled all the way up to $950 during this song. 800-541-1079. 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
2: 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My parents passed away, and one of my siblings passed away. All of that seemed to just add into more transitions and more different dynamics within the family unit.

0: night.
1: Emotionally, I'm still in the transition of my own life to where I am still trying to get out of the pit. But to be able to turn on Hope 107, I really enjoy their music. They give me encouragement throughout the day.

0: Micah Tyler lately. He's just ministered to me. One song in particular, he talks about, if I was perfect, everything would be this way. But God is perfect, and Jesus is perfect. So Hope 107.9 gives me hope for the day, and it helps get me out of those doldrum days where you don't feel any hope.
1: Yeah, that is Paula's testimony. Thank you, first and foremost, for sharing that. Your openness and honesty about, she used two words that I think are just power-packed. Family dynamics.
2: Yeah.
1: Right? Like, when we think about that, like, we all got some family dynamics going on in some way or another. And it's really easy in moments like that to think our family is the only one that's got dynamics. And everybody else's family is great. And then you start to hear other people tell stories about their family. And it's like, oh, you got dynamics too. And like we all do. But aren't you thankful in the midst of all the family dynamics? And then all of the transition that Paula has in her own life without even involving her family. It's a lot. And God is using Hope 107.9 on the daily in Paula's life. Just a reminder, hey, there's hope. Like, you're not perfect, but I am, and I'm going to see you through this. And we need that reminder just as much as Paula does. And when you give financially, that is what you are making possible.
2: Thank you for getting involved. 1-800-541-1079. 800-541-1079. 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They're all waiting for you. All the phone lines are open. So if you call right now, you get right in. 1-800-541-1079. 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And the reality of where we are is that we're now down to less than 3 hours before this fundraiser is over. It's our fall fundraiser. If you're new to the station, it is community funded. So that means some businesses come in and do some advertising, but then that leaves a financial gap. And that's where the rest of us, you and I, get to do our part. And you take your part that you can do. I take my part I can do. We all kind of pool our money together. And that funds the radio station so that these songs of hope can spread throughout the Willamette Valley. So people like Paula can go, hey, it helps me get through the doldrums of every day. Yeah. That's why we give. Because of what Hope 107.9 means to Oregonians. You give right now because of the urgency that we're in, essentially. Less than 3 hours left to go to be fully funded, and we're not there. Now, we're really close to being 71%. And listen, I've done this a long time. I've seen God do some amazing things in final hours, but he wants to use you.
1: Yeah.
2: So this is where you get to jump in and be involved. 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
1: Big deal.
2: To this goal. 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
1: All right, real talk for just a second. I do believe when Carrie mentioned $5,000, we talked about it earlier, but I think there's a Hope 107.9 listener that $5,000 number is actually pretty doable for you. Like, the Lord is blessed financially, and I realize a lot of us would choke on $5,000. You want me to do what? 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
2: It's you.
1: 541-1079. I've had that moment before, yeah. And you have too,
2: yeah.
1: Where like it may not be a $5,000 need. It may be something else. It may
2: but
1: be
2: it's
1: just
2: like
1: an
2: you
1: opportunity
2: know.
1: To volunteer for something or go someplace or whatever. But you know in that moment, it's like, oh.
2: It's me.
1: It's me. Let me lean in, Lord. So if that's you, would you just lean into it? You can give online at hope1079.com. You can also call up our phone operators and talk to somebody. They'll walk you through the whole process. I know a $5,000 gift, it's probably not what you thought about this morning, but the Lord may be whispering in your ear in this moment. Can we count on you in this next song? 800-541-1079. 800-541-1079. And if it's 5,000 or it's 500 or it's 50 bucks, can I just say it? If the Lord is whispering in your ear, don't overthink it. 800-541-1079. 800-541-1079. Hope1079.com. Your generosity is needed. It can make a huge impact right now. Thank you.
3: I want to dance like David. I want a faith like Paul. I want to see.

What made me think about listening to Hope 107.9 is that my wonderful wife of 37 and three-quarter years went to heaven, and she listened to Hope 107.9 on her way back and forth from Tualatin to Salem for probably 40 years. I had listened to Hope 107.9, but not consistently. Oftentimes the radio would be on in the car when we went somewhere. Me.

0: God spoke to me about Hope 107.9 and what I was listening to. It was just reassuring to be able to listen to the uplifting music. And I think when Patty was no longer with me, and it happened rather suddenly, I was not expecting to be on my own as fast as it happened. And what I did by turning on the music was just give me a sense of well-being, a sense of uplifting and joy, because it reminded me of a wonderful life. And I figured that if I keep that worship music on in this home, the enemy's not going to want to be here.
1: Roger makes a real solid point right there. If he keeps worship music on in his home, the enemy is not going to want to be there. And, you know, he brings up another really important point that I think you and I can for sure identify with, is needing reassurance. Roger went through one of the most difficult and faith-shaking things anybody could go through, losing his wife of over 40 years, who, by the way, kept Hope 107.9 on in the car the whole time. He would listen from time to time. And then when she's gone, the radio station means so much more to him than maybe it did when she was there still. And in that moment of loss and grief and confusion and wondering what the next day is going to look like, Roger found reassurance through the songs and the stories on Hope 107.9. Whatever it is that you've been through, you've found reassurance as well through Hope 107.9. Thank you so much for even considering getting involved. We are down to the last few hours of the fundraiser. The telephone number to call is 800-541-1079. When you give, you're giving to make sure that when Roger needs reassurance, it's there.
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1: Yeah.
2: 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It really is about all of us doing our part all across the Willamette Valley. And I can't help but think about, like, this is just such a good analogy for me. If you are familiar with the Old Testament, in Nehemiah 3, they had to rebuild the Jerusalem wall. Now, I'm in no way going to pretend to be a theologian. Oh, that's a fun sound. Yeah. I'm not going to pretend to be a theologian or Bible expert, okay? But this analogy is not lost on me with what's happening. In Nehemiah 3, they've got to rebuild this this wall, and it goes through like gate by gate, and it says these names. And like, here's an example. Verse 13 says, the Valley Gate, I picked that one because the Willamette Valley, the Valley Gate was repaired by the people of Zenoa, led by Hanan. They set up its doors and installed its bolts and bars. They also repaired its 1,500 feet of wall to the Dung Gate. And then it goes on to the Dung Gate. Listen, don't get caught up on the names of things. That was repaired by Malkijah, son of Rechab, the leader of the Beth, you know, this district. Then they rebuilt this. They did the doors and the bolts. And it's each person.
1: Everybody did their part.
2: Yeah, it's right? Like, hey, I got the bolts. Yep. I got the doors. I got the 1,500 feet of the wall.
1: Yep.
2: So that's where we're saying, hey, what is your part of what's happening right now? You know, we all go out to that part of the wall that's in front of our house and we rebuild it. So what is your part of that? What is your part of keeping Hope 107.9 on the air in the Willamette Valley? Is it $25 a month? Is it a single gift of $150? It takes all of us doing our part. Is it that big leader gift that Matt was talking about of $5,000?
1: Yeah.
2: 1-800-541-1079, 800-541-1079, or hope1079.com.
1: Yeah, thank you for considering this. A couple of people to say thank you to. Tamara in Albany, thank you for your $50 a month. Come on. And also, Deborah, thank you for your gift of $100. There's still room for you, though, just not a whole lot of time. We're down to the wire time-wise. So if you've been listening for the end, you're here. This is about 2.5 hours before it's over. 800 541-1079, hope1079.com. I still 100% believe there's a Hope 1079 listener who, when we talked about a $5,000 gift a little while ago, something like a check in your spirit was like, hey man, that's you. Or, hey lady, that's you.
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0: It's Jamie McDonald on Hope 107.9. Thanks so much for being here. Fall fundraiser, final few moments. Still, if you're listening now, thank you. Welcome in. 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Going to need all kinds of gifts of different shapes and sizes, from $50 all the way up to $5,000 or higher, in order for us to get to the goal. But the reality is, I mean, we say it before, but it really is true. If everybody who could hear our voices right now would reach into their pocket and make some sort of a gift right now, fundraiser would be over before the end of Carrie and I talking on the radio.
1: Yeah, there are like so many people who give like, you know, $25 a month. If every single person who listened to Hope 107.9 throughout the week did that same gift, you would never hear another fundraiser.
0: Yeah.
1: Because it's, you know, everyone jumping in doing their part. That's not reality, though, because it tends to be a small portion of the audience who give, which makes it that much more exclusive. And it means that you are an important member of a very important club when you are a part of the group of people who give financially. So we're inviting you in. Come be in the exclusive club. 1-800-541-1079. 800-541-1079. Deborah and Kaiser gave a little bit ago. Thank you so much for that gift, Deborah. And I love that she said, it's refreshing to hear Hope 107.9 in my car. It renews my spirit.
0: Yeah.
1: So many things break down in life. We are only here for a short time. Keep focused on heaven. Take a short ride and carry on. Like, it's like I can just picture her with her hair blowing and sunglasses with the top car top down, being like, you know, we're only here for a short time. But it's those moments of inspiration and carrying a heavy load that are so helpful. And people find Hope 107.9 all different kinds of ways. You heard about Ann Springfield earlier, where she was going through a really hard time of grief and loss, and a car next to her parking lot had a Hope 107.9 sticker on it. 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That's the kind of stuff that happens, and that's what you're a part of when you join the team of people who give financially. 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
0: 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All the lines are open. Time is running out. This is your moment. Welcome to the fundraiser. 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Or you can give at hope1079.com. But during this song, will you take a step forward? Will you give that $500 or some part of that right now?
1: Thank you.

0: 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Final, like, less than 2.5 hours on the fundraiser here at Hope 107.9. 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Keep the transformation that happens through the songs and stories through the power of the Holy Spirit in hearts and lives all across the Willamette Valley and around the world, too, through Hope 107.9. Keeps it all going. It's gifts of $100, $200, $5,000, $50 a month, different sizes and shapes, and we're at a really unique moment here. We've done it a couple of times throughout the course of the day today, but another friend has given a $2,000 gift and said, hey, remember that triple-double thing that you guys did? I want to do that, too. So, we're here to oblige.
1: So, the triple-double is a fancy way of saying... first of all, let me go ahead and give you the phone number so you write it down. You can be ready to go because you're going to want to do this.
0: Right.
1: 1-800-541-1079. 800-541-1079 or hope1079.com. That works as well and it counts. What this is for any, I got to say it the right way, triple double, any monthly gift. It's going to get tripled.
0: Yeah.
1: Any single gift, meaning you do it one time, all at once, is going to get doubled.
0: Yep.
1: So if you hear the whole, wait a minute, if you do monthly, it's more. That's because of what that really means for the budget. It's super helpful.
0: Right.
1: And so this donor is like, hey, I want to inspire people to give monthly. So if you do $25 a month, it gets tripled.
0: Yeah. It's like $75 of impact every month for the next year.
1: If you do a single gift of $500, it's going to get doubled.
0: Yep.
1: Now, we can do this up to $2,000. So, when we've done this before, it goes really fast.
0: Yeah.
1: Don't miss out on this opportunity, especially if you're in a place where you're like, I just don't know that what I have to give is really going to make that big of a difference.
0: This is the time.
1: Yeah. First of all, that's not true. But second of all, if that's really your fear, take the fear out and do it now. Hope1079.com is wide open for you to get in. That's a super fast way to give. But we have lovely, friendly volunteers who are real people who are ready to take your call. If you call right now, you can talk to Sarah, Lori, or Christina, or even more after that. We've got more phone lines. 1-800-541-1079. You can get right in right now. 800-541-1079. Do not miss out on this opportunity. Plus, everything's almost over. So if you're one of those, like, I wait till the last minute. Yeah. Hello, my name's Carrie. I do the same thing. You're at the last minute.
0: 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Every monthly gift that is made to Hope 107.9 is triple. So envision you're giving, let's say, $35 a month. This other friend is giving $70 on top of your $35 every month for the next year. 800-541-1079. All you got to do is say, hey, here's $35. I'm trusting God for $35 next month. I'm trusting him for $35 the month after that. If it doesn't work, which, by the way, it always works. The Lord always provides. 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No problem whatsoever. You are not signing
1: a
0: contract.
1: There's no contract,
0: Right. But this is a great way to be generous and partner with somebody else who wants to be generous at the same time. If single gifts are going to work better for you, do that. But realize this, you're needed right now. Your gift makes huge impact. 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

0: And Rhett Walker, the triple double challenge is on right now in the final few minutes of the fundraiser here. 800-541-1079 is our number. 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
1: 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Now, why are you doing this? Because of the triple-double. Hello. No, that's why you do it right now. The reason you do it, though, is because of what Hope 107.9 means in your life, or what it means throughout the Willamette Valley. Scott and Amy in Dallas, they support the ministry and said that it means a lot because of what it's done for their son. He did not start, their youngest son did not start talking until he was six. So if you've dealt with any sort of special needs with kids, like, you know, that's a pretty big deal. Yeah. And she said, we started listening to Hope and he used to sing one or two words at a time, which, like, it's like, there it is. There it is. There's one or two words. Now he's singing lines of songs. And she says he'll say, she'll hear him sing, I'm a child of God.
0: Yeah.
1: Or

0: God is in this story. Or think about that song you just heard, I'm a Believer.
1: Yeah.
0: And she says, that makes me so thankful for Hope 107.9. It's about hearing those promises and those truths come out of those little mouths, even not as little at six, hearing, oh my goodness, he's really talking for the first time. I'm a child of God that's coming out. God is in the story. That's so exciting to think about. Hope 107.9 gets to be a part of that. You get to be a part of that when you give. So again, if you can make a single gift of, say, $150, it's going to get doubled right now. If you could do a monthly gift of $35 a month or $50 a month or $15 a month, whatever your number is, it's going to get tripled.
1: Yeah.
0: So what your gift is right now is going to go that much further because of this generous friend coming alongside you. But you got to do it now. This fundraiser is wrapping up in a little over 2 hours.
1: Yeah.
0: But this triple double challenge is going to go away in not like last time we did this, it went super fast. So do not miss out on this opportunity. 1-800-541-1079. 800-541-1079. You can call or text the word give to that same number. 800-541-1079.
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0: final few minutes of the fundraiser here at Hope 107.9. Welcome and thank you so much for spending part of your afternoon with us. Almost 4 o'clock. My name is Matt. Carrie is here as well. And we're, like I said, just a couple of hours away from this all being done. Not at the finish line yet. So you listening in this moment, I'm going to say this. I don't think it's an accident. I think it's by the Lord's design. And if you're in the place where you can join the team who gives financially to keep Hope 107.9 on the air and going strong, that is fantastic. If you're not in the place where you can make a financial gift, can I just ask you to pray for what the Lord is doing here over these last couple hours? Because we're honestly going to need him to step in a big way here in order to push us over the edge.
1: But right? Won't he do it?
0: Amen.
1: Yes, he will. 1-800-541-1079. 800-541-1079. What are you doing when you call that number? You're making your best gift. If you can do a single gift, it's going to get doubled. If you can do a monthly gift, it's going to get tripled. We've seen a couple of people on the phone, haven't seen what's come through yet, so we're not sure where we are on stuff. But this is your moment. If you're thinking about doing that $35 a month, yep, Now is the time. If you're thinking about doing a single gift of $500, now is the time. And why are you doing that? Because of what Hope 107.9 means in the Willamette Valley. I'm thinking about kids getting out of school, thinking about this little boy who didn't start talking until he was 6. But then when he does, he starts singing these lines from songs on Hope 107.9. I'm a child of God. God is in this story. Think about the mom, Amy in Dallas, when her little boy starts talking later, and that's what comes out of his mouth.
0: Yeah.
1: Is that not incredible? I'm thinking about, like, today brought me back to middle school for whatever reason as a 13-year-old with pimples and, like, all kind of issues. Walking into middle school, there were lots of kids at school that were really mean to me at that age. And thinking about the truth of that song we just heard, you're going to make it through with the love that I have for you.
0: Yeah.
1: Like, if I had that in middle school, how much different would my life look if I could walk around with that confidence, the confidence of Christ, you know?
0: Yeah.
1: Hope 107.9 provides that opportunity. There was not Christian radio in the town that I lived in at the time, so it wasn't there for me. It is here for you, and it's here for your children, and it's here for the generations after you, but it needs to be funded. It's community funded, so that means all of us do our part by making sure that happens. And your part can happen right now on a phone call with a great friendly volunteer. 1-800-541-1079, 800-541-1079, or hope1079.com.
0: All right, Cheryl gave a gift of $100.
1: Thank you.
0: So that means that gift is double because we're in the middle of this triple-double thing. 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You all have missed out on the opportunity to be a part of something cool the Lord is doing right now. 800-541-1079. 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
1: This is your moment.

0: 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It is almost 4 o'clock.
1: Whew, there is not much time left.
0: Almost 2 hours left in the fundraiser. Just over right now. 800-541-1079. We're in the final few seconds of this triple double opportunity. 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
1: 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Now, why are you doing it? I can't help but be thinking about kids right now, like school wrapping up, homework, the afternoon sports. We got West Albany playing Crescent Valley. I spaced on it for a second. Volleyball tonight. Like, there's lots of kid activity going on, and thinking about kids singing the truths of God's word from songs. Allison and Eugene told us about her kid. She said she's been lifting essentially kind of forever, and she's got three little girls now, and she says, I love hearing them sing songs I used to sing at their age. It melts my heart to hear them worship at the top of their lungs. Like, think about that Chandler Moore song where you can't help but shout with it because it's just like such a proclamation. Right? But like these, you know, getting ready for volleyball tonight and just singing at the top of your lungs. God, I'm so grateful for you that we get to do this. That's why we give, and that's why we're here. God has used Hope 1079 all throughout the Willamette Valley since 1958 when it became Christian radio. He's continuing to do that, but he wants you to be a part of it. You get to be a part of it with your financial investment. 1-800-541-1079 or hope1079.com.
0: All right, this is the final song in the Triple Double Challenge. 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It's 800-541-1079. We got one more song to go, but before we start the song, Sean, thank you so much. $35 a month.
1: Thank you.
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0: Oh yeah, that is just the perfect song to kick off the final 2 hours of the Hope 107.9 Fall Fundraiser, because God is just that good. He is an amazing and loving and wonderful Father who we adore, and we are just so thankful for His kindness and His goodness today, and we're thankful that you're here. I just read something that I just thought was the perfect thing to remember as we close out this fundraiser, and it's from the guy who wrote Atomic Habits, and it says, "Your mind will follow whatever you feed it. Want better thoughts? Consume better things."
1: Wow, that is incredible. Thank you so much for sharing. We are in the final couple of hours of the fundraiser. 800-541-1079 is the number. Hope1079.com is our website. Tammy, speak again into your microphone, please.
0: I think we might have a problem with my microphone.
1: Yeah, I think you need this.
0: Well, yeah.
1: Stand by.
0: Okay. We're doing a really high-tech maneuver here in the studio. Yeah, we were trying mic 3. Apparently, mic 3 there's a reason we don't use mic 3.
2: Well, now we know.
0: Womp womp. Okay. Well, anyway, well, we figured that out. No, I love that. Your mind will follow whatever you feed it. You want better thoughts, consume better things. I mean, haven't we heard that over and over and over and over and over again throughout the stories in this fundraiser, that people who are just understanding that they need to stay focused on God's goodness and His love, and to stay focused on what matters, they can come here and be surrounded by those things. And there you go. They've got the better thoughts because they've surrounded themselves with better things.
2: It literally changes the entire atmosphere. And I know there's so many times I do myself a disservice. And I don't know if you notice that, like, you start gravitating towards what your mood is. Like, angry movie, angry TV show, you know, angry music. And then the next thing you know, you're just in a funk. But it's amazing how quickly Jesus can change the atmosphere and remind you who you are. In my case, why you need to mind your mouth sometimes and simmer down and to be grateful and stop worrying and look at the blessings in life. And it can just totally refocus you towards that. And I don't care what is going on in your life. I don't care how bad it is. Maybe things are going well right now. There's still no chance you don't need that reminder, period.
0: Amen. Okay, so here is another reminder that's super important for you to hear. We've got an hour and 50 minutes left in the fundraiser, and we're done. And there's a long way to go for us to hit the goal. It can still happen. I believe it can happen, but everybody's going to have to be on deck for this. But before we even get into that, because we do need such a movement of God and His people this afternoon, I think what we really need to do right now is pray. So let's just do that. Father God, thank you so much for every person who has given. Thank you for all the people who have worked behind the scenes to make this fundraiser happen. We know that you know what we need and you're going to provide it. And God, we also know that there are people who you are calling to do that work, to join you in that work right now. So we just ask that they would hear that call and that they would be obedient to it. That's all we can ask, right, Father? So we put that in your hands. We trust that you are going to call the people who are meant to give and that they will be obedient to that call. And we just thank you because you are good and we love you. It's in Jesus' name we pray. Amen.
2: Amen.
0: Okay, a couple quick thank yous. Thank you to George in Lebanon. You just increased your gift by $10 a month.
2: You are amazing. Thank you.
0: Listen to what George says. He has gone from being in prison to being healthy, having a boxing career, getting a degree in ministry, and now he's ministering to others like someone ministered to him. And Hope 107.9 is a part of his journey. How amazing is that, George? Thank you so much. Carolyn loves Hope 107.9. Carolyn in Corvallis. Not only Carolyn, but also her cat Lucy and dog Nacho also really enjoy Hope 107.9.
2: I used to have a dog named Nacho.
0: See? Oh my goodness.
2: Full name Nacho Belgrande.
0: Was Nacho Belgrande a chihuahua?
2: She was.
0: I knew it.
2: Yeah.
0: Okay. Would love to thank you next. You are needed, and your gift right now will help us get even closer to that 100% mark by 6 o'clock, and it needs to happen. So here we go. $30 a month, it's needed. $100, it's needed. $5,000, yeah, that's needed too. 800-541-1079. Hope1079.com. Why not get on the phone during this song right now? Just be as generous as you can.

going through a hard time with my family, where they disown me, and that family to me is a lot. When it came to the holidays and birthdays for my first go-around of not having my family, not having your mom and dad, not having your sisters around, not being able to see your nieces and nephews, I felt I was really

I've been listening to Hope for about 6 years, and that's what I do. And I would dig deep and I keep praying and I'd listen to the music and just how that music helped bring me back to the surface and keep me strong. And that's what it did.

0: I dealt with that for 9 years. We have now reconciled, and we are seeing each other again. And that has taken place in the last 2 years. And that was as my dad passed away. He brought us back together, along with the Lord. Mm.
1: Yeah, I know that feeling, Elizabeth, of being separated from a family member or a person who you love tremendously, and it stinks. It's like the worst feeling in the world. We had a situation where a young girl who had become like a daughter to us, but especially her child had become truly like our grandchild, and we were helping to raise him. Like, he was living with us, and I was there when he was born and whatever. And when he was like 2.5 years old, she just decided she didn't want anything to do with us anymore. And I've been through loss of parents. I have been through some serious loss in my life. That is the hardest thing I have ever gone through, especially because the people are still alive. They're still there, but you don't have access to them anymore. It's devastating. Elizabeth, I am so glad that your story ended in reconciliation, but there are a lot of us who understand what it's like when you're walking in the middle of that. And just like Elizabeth, these songs, these are the things that got me through that time. This is the only reason that I think I made it through. It's just being able to worship God and just really and truly look to Him and trust Him to fill all of those places in my heart that were so broken and so empty. Maybe you're feeling that today too, and maybe that's the reason you tuned in today, because you needed this. This is your source of wholeness and help in the middle of a really hard time in your life. We're really glad you're here, and we want you to know that we can't be here to do that. We can't have Hope 107.9 on the air without the help from people coming along and making it a reality. So if you've ever given, thank you for being someone who gives to make sure that these songs can be here. I'm bringing that up because it's our fundraiser and you're needed right now.
2: It is. This is the final, I don't even want to say final day. We're literally in the last hour and 40 minutes of this thing. And there is a mountain to climb, not going to lie, to make sure that your Hope 107.9 is where it needs to be, but we can get there. And God can do amazing things. You know, Tammy, you were talking about it earlier. We've watched some really just miraculous things happen in the final hours before. But just, you know, hearing that story, hearing your story, people need hope. Even if your situation isn't the same, you need hope. Yeah. That's why you're here. You wouldn't be here if you didn't. And God delivers. That's like the one place you can go, you're never going to be let down. You're never going to come to God and go, hey, can I have some hope? And He's going to go, I'm sorry, I'm all out for today. Like, that just, it doesn't happen. And so this is that place where you can come and go, okay, now I remember whose I am. I remember how loved I am. I remember the plans for me. And that is just invaluable no matter what you're going through in life. And we think that is a great reason to invest. You invest in things that bring your life value. If you're here, hope brings value to your life.
1: So, Misty, while you were out of the studio looking for your coat.
2: I was.
1: I'm glad you found it.
2: Thank you.
1: Something really big happened.
2: Okay.
1: So what I want you to do is give the number and the website.
2: All right. So our phone number is 800-541-1079. You can actually either call or text the word give, 800-541-1079, or you can go to hope1079.com.
1: The reason I wanted you to have that information is because we have this ginormous challenge opportunity that just opened up for us and not a lot of time to meet it. So I'm going to get right into it. A friend of Hope 107.9 realizes that we are up against the wire here, wrapping up the fundraiser. We still have a long way to go to hit the goal. They said, this should help. Here's $2,500 to inspire other people to give.
2: Woo! All right.
1: $2,500 to make your gift go that much farther. 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But this person knows we don't have a lot of time till the fundraiser's over, so they've put a very tight limit on this.
2: Okay.
1: Three songs.
2: Oh, that is tight.
1: That's tight. $2,500, three songs. So truly, now is not the time for you to stop and sit around and think about it and wonder if you should. Now is the time for you to act. 800-541-1079 is the number. 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Well, wouldn't it be amazing if right now your $2,500 could turn into $5,000? It can. Get to the phone, 800-541-1079. Maybe we don't need three songs. Maybe we could get this done in one song.
2: That would be phenomenal. With the reality is we can. That there are enough people listening that can give. This could go very quickly. Not even a full song. It's just going to take some action. And okay. So this is the time to act.
1: We don't have time to dawdle. Let's get the first song started right now. 800-541-1079. Every gift doubled up to $2,500 right now.
3: It's

0: We have now entered the portion of Fall Fundraiser where I am surviving on red vines and caffeine. That's where we have gotten to.
1: It's an unhinged time, but an exciting time, Tammy.
0: Really, it is always. Misty, it is always unhinged, the last hour and a half of the fundraiser.
1: I thought you were about to say it's always unhinged when you're around. Also true.
0: True. Because we've been working and talking a lot and not getting a lot of sleep, not really eating that well, and it all just kind of comes to a head here right at the end when it matters most. So
1: do what you need to do, girl.
0: I'm warning you. Could get a little crazy in here. Hey, it is the final hour and a half of the fall fundraiser. And we just had the great news that a friend of Hope 107.9 to inspire your giving is offering up $2,500 to match your gift.
1: Love that.
0: Carol in Wilhelmina, number one on the list. She said, okay, here's my $25 a month. Why don't you make it $50? Okay, Carol, that's how this works. And listen to what she does. Check this out. She says, I've been listening to the station for a long time. I drive special needs children to school, and the music is very comforting to them.
1: Well, isn't that interesting? You invite God in, and things are good.
0: Yeah.
1: I love that.
0: Yeah, I love it. Okay, so Carol was the first one to get in on this $2,500 challenge, and now her gift has been doubled. Who's next? 800-541-1079. Hope1079.com. Every single gift doubled. Hey, if you wanted to do $500 right now, this friend's going to make it $1,000.
1: That's pretty cool. I don't know anywhere you can like actually get that kind of return on investment or get that kind of money just lopped onto what you're doing. I wish that happened with my utility bill. Somebody, I pay half, somebody kicks in half. That's not quite how it works.
0: No.
1: But so what you give right now is being doubled up to $2,500. So anything between $2,500, really. A little bit less than that because of Carol.
0: Right.
1: I don't mean that in a bad way. That sounded accusatory. No, we're very happy to have you on board, Carol. But honestly, like, your best gift can be doubled right now. So if you could do that $30 a month, it's $60 a month of impact. $100 becomes $200. $500 becomes $1,000. Maybe you go, hey, I could do a $2,000 gift right now. All right, that's $4,000 of impact for your Hope 107.9.
0: Okay, just to be clear, $2,200 is what's
1: there
0: left in this challenge.
1: All
0: Let's
1: right.
0: double your money right now. 800-541-1079. 800-541-1079. I will tell you, we are like in a realistic distance away from being 100%. We could still get there. It is just going to take everybody doing their part. And I will say it needs to happen right now.
1: Mm-hmm.
0: 800-541-1079. Is anybody on the
1: There is. Phone? I was just looking at that. Nobody.
0: Which, oh, my we'll goodness. Just,
1: okay, you know, open opportunities. But yeah, we need to get those phone lines completely busied out right now.
0: Okay, your $30 a month, it's doubled. 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Oh, by the way, we only had 3 songs on this. That was song number one. I was just acting like we had all day.
1: I forgot about the time limit.
0: I'm like, oh, we got all. No, we only had 3 songs and that was the first song.
1: Okay.
0: So song number two is starting.
1: Don't wait for it to start, by the way, before you get on the phone.
0: Get on the phone right now. Oh, here's the song.
1: Come on. I was about to give the number. 800-541-1079.

0: 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We are right now actively have a three-song dollar-for-dollar challenge on the line. And so for you, that means your gift is going to be doubled. There's $1,800 left in that challenge and one song to go. It was just three songs. So we've only got one more song left to meet this challenge. So just letting you know this right up front, if you were thinking about giving, now's a great time for you to do it. We got a story a while back, and this was actually from somebody who don't... So remember this. This is somebody who donated to Hope 107.9. And this was what she said. This is why she said she gives and why she loves the station. Your station in Eugene was a lifeline to me when I was homeless. A battery-operated radio was one of my most valued possessions. Now my life is so blessed. I praise God daily. I love listening to Hope. That was Sally in Eugene. I just, you know, you think about all the things, because we do have a lot of people who are unhoused in our community, and I've often thought, as I see people with shopping carts and strollers and plastic bags, like, what do you take with you? You know, what do you carry around? If everything you own, you've got to carry around with you, what are you taking? And for Sally, it was a radio, because that radio was her lifeline. It was the thing that helped her stay connected to God and helped her not lose hope in what I can only imagine was the most hopeless feeling of situations.
1: Yeah.
0: Praise God for that. And just, now that she's in a place where she can actually give and she's doing that, which is amazing. But then I think there are probably a lot of people listening right now, whether they're also facing a housing crisis or some other financial crisis or something else is going on in their life and they can't give, but this is their lifeline. And you and I have the opportunity to come alongside them and help them out by giving. Yeah, this is not just about what Hope 107.9 means to you. It's about people like that, that you're able to come alongside and say, hey, I got you. We're in this together. That's what you are partnering with right now. And that's why you're needed right now.
1: That's the very definition of community right there. We call it community supported. That's not like a word we chose lightly. It's because this is a community, a family, people who lift one another up, people who stand in the gap for one another, people who come alongside one another, because we are all in the body of Christ. And it's just a really cool thing to be a part of. And I'm so thankful that she had that radio and that Hope 107.9 was there for her when she needed it most. The fact that she gives, as you mentioned, the fact that she gives, now that tells you. Mm. That tells you just how valuable it was. If you're listening right now, you're here because you find value in it. I don't know what's going on in your life. It could very well be this is your lifeline right now. We want to make sure that lifeline's there. You know, it'd be awful if, like, you know, the ship's going down and there's no lifeline to throw out. We want to make sure that it's there. Here's the phone number, 800-541-1079, hope1079.com. Did we play the second song?
0: No, yeah, we did. We just played the second song. Yeah, so what Misty's talking about is that we've got a three-song dollar-for-dollar challenge, $2,500, which is great, $2,500, but we only have three songs to raise that and match your giving with those $2,500. The first two songs have been played. We did just hear from a friend in Almsville who came by the station, walked in the door.
1: Awesome.
0: Because he and his wife really wanted to contribute, giving a gift of $400.
1: Thank you. You can give that way if you want, by the way.
0: Yeah.
1: And you're like swinging by? Sure.
0: And how cool for him. Like, he's like, hey, we were just in the neighborhood, wanted to drop off this $400. And we're like, great, because we have another $400 to add to it right now. You're in on this too. So congratulations. Your gift was just doubled. $1,800 left in this. $1,800 left in the challenge. One song to go. Is there anybody on the phone? Not yet.
1: Nope.
0: So here's the number. 800-541-1079. Have your gift doubled up to $1,800 during the next song. 800-541-1079. 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

0: Torrance singing. He said, "This city needs you. My neighbor needs you. Our children need you. My family needs you. Yes, yes, yes." And that's why we need Hope 107.9 here in this community, because it is a place that neighbors and families and children and cities are all, the whole Willamette Valley is being connected to God and has a place to find hope every single day right here. And it happens because we are a community-supported radio station that is kept on the air because people like you give. It is the final hour and 20 minutes of fall fundraiser. This thing is in the books at 6 o'clock. We're done. Still a long way to go to hit the goal, but things are happening right now in Phone Central. 800-541-1079, hope1079.com.
1: Yeah, this is an opportunity for your money to go twice as far. It is a dollar-for-dollar match up to $2,500. Your best gift is doubled. So if you were to put down a $30 a month gift, a generous friend's going to go, okay, I'm going to do another $30 a month on top of you. So it looks like $60 a month for your Hope 107.9. $100 is going to look like $200. $500 is going to look like $1,000. For example, Perry and Eugene just did $500. Said, "My love for Jesus and my love for Hope 107.9 made me call." We are so glad you did. Thank you so much. But that was doubled. So it's $1,000 of impact. How many songs do we have?
0: That was song number 3.
1: Oh.
0: Of what was theoretically.
1: Okay.
0: Hypothetically.
1: Yep.
0: A 3-song challenge. But the phones are still ringing. We can't just stop. There's $1,300 left in the challenge. There's $1,300 still available to match gifts. We're done in an hour and 18 minutes. We can't just leave that $1,300 hanging.
1: Yeah. There's gifts. We don't know what they are yet. We have to tabulate. And I'm just saying.
0: Yeah.
1: While we're tabulating, if you were to sneak on in.
0: Yeah. And we all know how slow you and I are at math. So it could take a minute. So I think we need a little more. So we need more time on this thing. We need another song. And I think as long as you get in during the next song, you're good. You're golden. Your gift is doubled.
1: It's going to take me a while. I need all my fingers and toes to do this. 800-541-1079. 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Your best gift doubled. 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And thank you.

0: Man, that is such a great song for this moment. Hope 107.9. And it is the final hour and 13 minutes of the fall fundraiser. And we are closing in on the goal. Actually, I will tell you, we're closing in on about 80%. And that would be amazing. We can get there. In fact, just a couple people jumping on board and we're there. We were in the end. That was kind of like the grace song of a dollar for dollar match that we had going on.
1: Uh-huh.
0: I was waiting for Randy to come in because he's typically the one who says, you know, the match is over. And he hasn't come in and said that yet. So as far as I'm concerned, it's still up and going because we still do have $860 left in this match. So until Randy comes in here and says, you got to stop, I don't feel like we should stop. Matt, are you going to close the door? Yeah, there you go. That's what you
1: okay,
0: do.
1: Okay, now I can lure him back into that closet with some snacks and beef sticks. And he'll be good for a while.
0: Okay.
1: Let me know if you need me to come in clutch there.
0: And here's some really good news. Okay, Mark in Corvallis just hopped online at hope1079.com. He gave a gift of $200. Mark, that was double.
1: Yes.
0: And what that means now is there's $660 to go.
1: Okay.
0: So until Randy says we can't match any more gifts, we've got $660 to do it. But he could get in here at any time. So hop on the phone right now, 800-541-1079. 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
1: All right. 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If you've been waiting for a chance to make your money go farther, this could be the last one. We really don't know, to be honest. So this is it. This is the time to get in. We're already in overtime. I don't know how long we can continue overtime. I would make the call right now. Is there anybody on the phone? No. So all the lines are open. 800-541-1079. Obviously, you can make your gift at hope1079.com. 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I feel confident it really is going to have to happen this song.
0: Yeah. Well, okay. So here's how we get there. $660 left in this challenge, right? So that would be two people doing $30 a month.
1: Yep.
0: Boom, we're done.
1: Yep.
0: That's it. We've got it. And your $30 a month just turned into $60 a month. So beautiful. Maybe it's one person doing $500 and another person doing $15 a month. That gets us there, too. There are a number of ways that we can get this done, and as long as we get you on and off the phone or on and offline before Randy comes in here and tells us we can't do this anymore, you're golden. All right, here's that number one more time, and we are going to kick this song off. 800-541-1079. I think we've got one person on the phone. Don't know what they're doing, so there's still room for you in this. $660 available to double your gift. And by the way, the fundraiser is done in an hour and 10 minutes. 800-541-1079, hope1079.com. Oh,

0: When I first started listening to Hope 107.9, I was in high school, and I was planning on going to Bible college, but I had a backsliding issue in 1982 that lasted for 6 years. I became an abused woman. I was on drugs and alcohol. Finances were terrible, and I had not a whole lot of money and not a whole lot of friends except drug addicts and alcoholics. And the finances were so bad that I was living in a school bus with two Great Danes and my boyfriend at the time.
1: Absolutely.

I came back to the Lord, and He graciously accepted me. But I needed something to fill my mind with something else besides the desires of the world. So I restarted listening to Hope 107.9, and I have been faithfully listening to it ever since when I came back to the Lord.

0: Listening to Hope 107.9, I could hear the Word of God through the songs that are played. That's what joy is for the Christian life, is thinking of the eternal life, because our past may be ugly and blackened, and I praise God for getting me out of that past, but I praise Him more for the things I am going to gain when I get to heaven on that final day, or when He calls me home.
1: That is what grace can do. You know, the mistakes that we make in life, and she went through a rough patch. A lot of mistakes. And there's that voice that likes to tell you, you are your past. You are your mistakes. There's that saying that, you know, Satan calls you by your mistakes that you've made, your failures. Jesus calls you by your name and extends that grace. And He reached into her situation through a radio station and reminded her exactly who she was, that she could walk into every room with the confidence knowing she was a queen. She's a queen in the kingdom. You know, she's God's princess. And that mindset of, this is who I am, this is who I was created to be, it changes everything. And to think it started with something as simple as a song, that is so amazing.
2: You just never know what is going to happen when you just are obedient to God. And we're asking you right now, if you're feeling that you're being led to give during the fundraiser, we're just asking you to follow through on that. If you're not feeling led to give, if you're like, yeah, this is not for me, either you don't have the money to give right now, or you're like, eh, it's just not my thing, that's fine. We're not asking you to follow through. That means you're not the one, right? Would you pray, though, that other people would give? If you can't or aren't inclined to right now, please pray that other people will. However, if there is a feeling in your heart that this is something you're supposed to be a part of, knowing that we are closing in on the end of the fundraiser, we're done in just a little over an hour, knowing we still have a sizable amount to raise to be at 100%, would you please just do what you can? 800-541-1079. Hope1079.com is the website. Hey, big thank you to Timothy and Monroe for your gift
1: awesome.
2: Of $50.
1: Thank you.
2: He's been listening a long time, says he'll always listen to Hope1079. Thanks so much for that gift. It was doubled, by the way. Thank you to Diana Dayton. Started giving $20 a month.
1: Thank you,
2: Diane. She's, by the way, a big Brandon Lake fan. Oh, I hope you like his new song, too, Diane, How Good God Is. She said that listening makes her think about what God is doing, and it calms her mind.
1: Love it.
2: So, amen. And Bill and Turner, giving a gift of $200. Bill already gives monthly.
1: I was just reading that.
2: Yeah.
1: Wow, thank you.
2: But he wanted to help with the match. Well, you are being helped to an additional $200 on top of your gift, Bill. Thank you, thank you, thank you. Now, Randy has not come in yet, told us to stop, and I've just done the math, and we're so close. Like, here's the thing. We're $170 away from having this $2,500 match met.
1: Okay.
2: And being able to release all $2,500 into the total, which is desperately needed at this point.
1: Yeah, definitely.
2: So, $170. Who can cover that? You can make it monthly if you want to. Give 15 bucks a month. That'll get you there. Do all of it. But if you could do that $170 right now, we will celebrate hitting the match. All $2,500 of that can go into the total, and that just gets us that much closer to 100%, which is where we need to be in 1 hour from right now.
1: Ooh.
2: Here's the number, 800-541-1079. So many times when I hear something like this, my thought is, okay, fine, I want to give. What do you need? Like, how much do you need? $170. That'll do it. The other thing is, when we need that amount and it's the kind of thing one person can do, it's really easy for everybody to think they'll get that. Somebody else is going to do that. Guess what? Nobody's on the phone. So I think, quite possibly, it's you. This is yours. $170, $2,500 gets released into the total, and you can be the one that does that right now. 800-541-1079. 800-541-1079. Hope1079.com. 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